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Captain Jesus Odanunia. 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

day of the 6th month, 2026. I celebrate and say about 4:03 a.m. Ghana time. I will say, Jumedieno, a D. Edas 1 year time with Captain Jesus. Start the day with the Lord.

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They had the Hunkomo baby natural. Nayato and Safrosa and Wednesday. You made the Trenche Kurana Akosu, our Captain Jesus Prayer House or Domi Pillar 2. Odi for Atna here. Or Jennifer Hodie. And a air course. IT order for you. What a room. Yeah, come for Captain Jesus Prayer House, the amount. Set or Jennifer Hoodie air course. Man for Purubrem, Antina Fibium. Man for a man near Antina Falcon. A man in Bunkam and Falso.

Menya, and I have been doing Komago do at the Achero. The Mumuni, a catcher, and I said, No, be into Gidiana Mono, be PM or Domi Pillar 2. Now, or Jennifer Hudina, Air Cosuano, who be a fan who be no sass, who would have.

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And Raoche, and your course.

Number no be omuni 0555 788 2425 0557882425 0557882425. Time with Captain Jesus. I don't need the event. Never mean we are Mr. Wada. And then sat down, say, Sir Udi for Et Nasia Jebre 1-on-1. And the Amanian in our Domipile 2. And then Wednesday, Yami Admochina. Thursday, I think so. Friday, every time of Pana Cope Maria Udi for Besant Nasio Domipile 2. Now, Fay. And then Pabo Chirin Chino, so Akwa Shesha, so a Shaman Government School. Oh my goodness.

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2: Hallelujah. 3 years and then your men are so better again. Now, the other man who did you say, your prophet, your mound, your
3: Jesus.
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3: yes,
2: and I would hear dance your way.
3: Amen.
2: I have some tea here. 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Bear 3 years, me yari. That yaminam hospital, yari minute, then yari. They said we were awesome. We were kidney stones. We were arthritis. Now we were hypertension. It's that yamin hospital. Now, bear last year. 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Now, on him say, I saw ya, Mimi Korean Kobe Bia.
1: Bonsamana Sorano. I saw ya, you call you Ukrainian Kobe Bia, Rangers, and your plan, Ben. And Mamunio. Hey, Mama, sorry, no good, Mamma, and I'm Antonio.
2: In fact, a church of principles.
1: Amen.
2: Church of Pentecost.
1: Church of Pentecost, young Cobra.
2: Yeah.
1: Naso Boduku, Naso Nam Kwansu, Naso Elder Shiao, Naso Sadan, and Naso Nimpa, but that.
2: I will be.
1: Some of them can't. And I'm going to be a bonjour. But yes, Miss Lamo. Open it, come on. So for the shame on me, friend Vichy, over shame, I know I'm on fire, mammy. 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
2: no,
1: no,
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1: And I'm here, Papa Nature Queen. 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Meet your children, I said, and me.
2: My classmate, me. My classmates. And I'm a man. But I'm in a refoire. I want to be an to a moving cocoa at Jesus Blancos.
1: Yen yin akwe shi ane.
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0: Iba kufuri yaku na ye.
2: 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Uwe ni mwuzi wa. 12 years. 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
0: Sana tiye. Oh, don't send the same man and two million. Don't send the same man and two million. Yes.
2: Empty some baby verse baby. Somewhere 105:4 say. So what question for Diana? Oko Pebra dia. We are penny 2 million sweet chicken.
1: That's right.
2: Amen.
1: Amen.
0: Amen.
2: So what question for Diana? Question Radia Sema. We are penny 2 million and so a chicken. And yum.
3: Aha, any moon, and you know, and nine.
2: Aha, Mopa, a rabbit, and two
3: crying.
2: And then you took me a two crying.
3: Monsa Shan and Nimba,
2: and Nimuda.
3: Monkai, I say, Monkai, no one, dear,
2: I want my dear one, you know.
3: Now, what do you mean? Ah, not
2: to
3: them, no, actually,
2: someone will not have to suffer, Tom. Amen.
1: Amen.
2: Sure. Baba bump by a money amount collections car, no idea, now the whole no more crime. I didn't get a yard in the media. But you,
1: I don't like a trigger of freedom. I somehow make a trigger of freedom. I don't follow. Sir, Yanko, baby, Yanko, Piper,
2: Doctor, be a what you are teaching again. Now, I'm preaching, sir. Now, I'm preaching, German brother.
1: Hello,
2: and nothing.
1: ya make a show you as my any Ghana for any one much HM has a Sabino any pastors.
4: Amen.
1: Amen.
4: Obio Blanca, amen. Amen. 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
0: Enu ti sa won su uofi akachira ho se o ha ne wa mani e biara wu na mu no e past tense she abusia se aka captain Jesus won asem a enu na asem ne se aka kidney asem se aka prostate cancer e ho adanse.

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0: amen, doctor. 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
0: Amen.
1: 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You saw some rain come.
0: Amen.
1: And if we are singing,
0: amen. Wow.
1: Radia soon being soon can, Ghana, Maya, Ewo, Ama, Mang, and Aswa. Yakushiam or Canada, near America.
0: That's right.
1: Ebi Kura, Mexico, in answer, Becaho. 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
0: Wow.
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0: 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Nasse, me crano, Stella, asse, me ferro, asse, me do, in tea, oh, me, oh, feel free, na me, oh, feel free, feel free, feel free, ah. 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
1: Okay, okay.
0: Respect to say, why obey Yango Poncher, and GD say Yango Poncho. But when Yango Poncher or Hefa.
1: Oh.
0: Ghana, her hina yango ponche wo. 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
0: 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Hey, Isaac enum Emma Esau.
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1: Jesus.
0: 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Mi nya papa Isaac.
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1: Oh, okay.
0: Yes.
1: Wow.
0: He goes on any wife a grown. Odwe ho a won ti ase.
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0: Hello.
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0: Oh, bien, I'm one. 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
0: Na so me kire wadro ba ko.
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0: E modern mo.
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0: 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E beba se. 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
1: Okay.
0: The word ebeba se.
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0: Eh?
1: Ebeba se.
0: Yes.
1: Wow.
0: Se wo kentre ho fa direction am dey ma we so a.
1: Okay.
0: Ubeyi. Sa word ubeyi.
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0: Sa? Ubeyi obe wurefe wo so.
1: Jesus.
0: Amen.
1: Amen.
0: Enti.
1: So what did direction so?
0: Ghana for so who problem? Any idea? Yedi ayo a ekum.
1: Okay.
0: Pe. We are say. ni ode sere wo no ene ne nkonto kwa yes so hu wa ni ode ni ha one sere wo ene ne nkonto kwa ni obo watrim ode ene ne nkonto kwa
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1: I was sitting here, no, ni your church, you know.
0: Now, dinner, so
1: papa.
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1: Hallelujah. 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
1: Amen.
0: It's a dear cobbage in a son.
1: And then,
0: but you're any hope you now. 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
1: Wow.
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0: Maybe I'm a catcher again for say, or brane yoko.
1: Papa,
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1: 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Anyway, you know so trial.
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0: 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Na sadie nso wo cha ebi ni memu.
1: 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Okay.
0: 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Na fa sa enipa ne nsa so. Ma de na sei. A funny pan and sasso, and my dear Naya Ding, I say.
1: Okay. Okay.
0: Ameno.
1: Amen.
0: Now, say, Major, who made you, my dear? Name a tin tin. Men nimni be beer. Nama pretend to cry, say, Minim pa. And so the bear must some bear deno. What's I pretend to say? I ain't a buapa. I didn't cry and cry.
1: Phew. Ade aye cheche bi ni odi foji maamu ba ko.
0: Me nim so wat dey make na ze.
1: Papa mu da ho pa.
0: Den su nipa. Ni e be ya. 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
1: Oh my God.
0: Ni nyina. Ma fembi.
1: Oh Jesus.
0: How was that the other net here?
1: Papa mu da ho pa.
0: Ndi sa. How when you nanny yaw when you nan a ba? What me mammy so what can I count once when you did?
1: Okay.
0: Then I'm a catcher any penny and answers all the car. Bompire say, Yammy bear what doom know what to me a tree can a chain say. You ever see a dear cho?
1: Okay. Bompire.
0: Modding be our ba. Obey ye careful no, a chance here, but down or car nothing. And you can say, me giant put me giant a cut down.
1: I wish ya. Would you for Cassano pay you?
0: Tia, dear way. The punning you learning baby, if he. Now, so I pretended to say you own him baby a day, if you know, because I hold on to me and could die hocker. It's why you.
1: Oh. Oh.
0: And I watch that you was him, and I wish you, and I could jantua. A raddy mean young.
1: Oh, my goodness.
0: Near me on phone, so dear memorato. And I'm so more town from Sunyaj in a soa. What did my busy baby a ye rather buame?
1: The rather buame.
0: Let me knee unquinim.
1: Hallelujah.
0: Men from the memorato. Oh, bad time, papa mean young coupon.
1: Oh, my God.
0: Papa, family bonny chemi. What you know, mini baby co.
1: Hallelujah.
0: Oba time, papa mi nyanko pon. 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
0: my God. 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
0: 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What you say?
1: But you are new.
0: Sabi ni pe wechire nyina yenim de ade ni free. 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
0: Doctor minim nyangopon.
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1: Oh papa.
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1: 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Oh my goodness.
0: 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Eh?
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0: 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Eh?
1: Okay.
0: Sa any pay. 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
1: Hallelujah. Oh, yes, baby.
0: Hallelujah.
1: Amen. Amen.
0: And let me to me a din yina yo.
1: Oh. Oh my goodness.
0: When ya mea o shame din.
1: Amen.
0: Me nyina ho film so.
1: And po strongo crow.
0: Waho. Me nyina ho film. Nan so me mran ti bremono.
1: Okay.
0: O tam for day. O yao. And then kokura boni a dibe can san so keno.
1: Shoo. Hey, Baba.
0: Kyo one when your foot was a coffee with him, said to say.
1: And
0: then five.
1: Hallelujah.
0: Well, you're my gunner.
1: Yeah, prophet.
0: And it's all your papa will plan us. We are branding with two for a brabo man. Doc.
1: Papa. No, ni mnioka.
0: Mnioka. Yeah.
1: Tiano
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1: Amen. Amen.
0: Gana ba.
1: Oh.
0: Biara wutie me. Emsa ka be 6 minutes ana bibisa.
1: Bacho ane.
0: Nanu numabo.
1: Ne 5 for abon bacho
0: ane. That's it.
1: Mm.
0: That's it.
1: Oh.
0: Enti mi believe in yenu yanom muzama se. Mi nyame na waye bida.
1: Oh.
0: Obeya maye ya jo nyame na waye bido. 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
1: Oh my God.
0: Otiase.
1: Hallelujah.
0: Oh, oh, oh.
1: Amen.
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1: Edi.
0: Enti ye yanshi. 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
1: Oh.
0: Adi ambit miye huwe juma aye. 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
1: Na
0: no kwa no. Well, to me, to me, so the year, you might just say, me when I'm not a man, no, I can't go high, no, what you are.
1: Jesus. Oh,
0: my, you're many of it to me on there.
1: Oh, my money, you know. Hey,
0: Midianite, a year's right for, sir.
1: Oh,
0: Philistines, a year's right for, sir. Egyptians, a crowd, ye, yen kuong. Na one who are yetting.
1: Wow.
0: Nafe, o man no, enane e man kwa ne me ma mako mako.
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0: 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Second Timothy chapter 2 verse 19. Second Timothy 2:19. Ose. 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
0: Etu ho pinti a waso ano.
1: Hallelujah.
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0: 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Enyina so.
1: Okay.
0: Ai tim ho pinti no. Ya on kind of brof mamintie.
1: Oh, okay. Wow.
0: Ya ken yina soa. Adie bi ne foundation. Okay. Eh? 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Se bibia ne ma na sene ye ding. Ne de bibia si so.
1: Yes, is okay.
0: Ti de ye ne foundation.
1: Okay.
0: Nyangopon de si ho pintin.
1: Wow.
0: Ah, ya shano.
1: Hey.
3: Yeah.
1: Wow.
0: As you should be a no seal. Mama, Second Timothy 2:19.
3: Timothy chapter 2.
0: Enti, men yango pong, and yango dia, and yango pong su sampa, jima ya media.
1: Okay.
0: Enti usha baby ya, uswa wate.
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1: Empa wo.
0: So your citizen, and as all your whole niece, ya wo wo wa.
1: Okay.
0: Who took Quanko Kruby a soa? O mani a deng.
1: Yes, sir.
0: Edu wachi.
1: True.
0: Who ya be binio? And I'm a man got on ya wo wo hon, why a honi nominiadi.
1: Okay.
0: Sa gana per se do fa quambis wana se bibia. A bino.
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0: Nyango ponzu ni mwa wa yane dia. And young fa honey baby, I won't want a baby at the Wakoshi.
1: Wow.
0: Mom, some number, no, I have 0055 788 7 8 8 2 4 2 4 2 5 2 5. So now, what's on your now, Conti? So now, if I won't share them. We are presby need ye. We are Methodist need ye. But where would them now one patcho presby in cho, Methodist in cho?
1: Debbie.
0: Catch it a radis a radi. Me a captain ni a radi. Me a captain ni a radi captain. I do me mention a cap.
1: Hallelujah. Wow.
0: Mama, no, and no Church of Christ a cho.
1: Debbie, Papa.
3: Patcho Debbie.
1: And that's the DNA boy and it's a Pentecost in your say, yes, already.
0: Can we? Yes. Sir, so where the young co baby, the ends, where the young baby?
1: My train up by me fear. Wow.
0: Young co baby, dear, but where dear, a deeper Pentecost.
1: Okay.
0: A deeper life.
1: Hallelujah.
0: A deeper presby, deeper Methodist. Let us say, Yami woman, no more. Nimudom.
1: Okay. Okay.
0: And Eddie Makeway.
1: Wow.
0: Mammy, kind mammy.
1: Okay.
3: Mr. Cho, Timothy or Mama, it was me, no. It's me, no, Chichemo Duncan. Second Timothy chapter 2, verse 19.
0: Yeah.
3: Now, so, Nyako Ponyan has swapped him, who painting France or me. A radin ni moa, or yenny dear. And then, Maubia or Bera did the entrenny home free, dear entrenny home.
0: Amen.
1: Amen.
0: Amen.
1: Amen.
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1: Hallelujah.
0: Ewa di mwa ye ne dia.
1: Wow.
3: Yes, sir.
0: Mama ne brofu
3: ba yese. Kacho brofu no. Kacho se.
0: And mese ne brofu ba ye den.
3: Kacho ne brofu se, nevertheless, the foundation of God standeth sure. Wow.
0: Nevertheless, the foundation of God standeth sure.
1: Sure. Wow.
3: Sure. Having this seal.
0: And I sign a seal. So na me throw. Say ya son. 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To me, ura. A seal.
1: A seal.
0: Ah. Who need to me? Say dia yes seal no wono ubo urem. O tanfu ni eni to me say obo urem. E radi ni mwa yene dia.
3: Yes sir, the Lord knows them that are his.
0: Mama me dash. And let me catch your tear for the fair. My young good point,
1: amen. 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
1: Amen. 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
0: Ni awo she.
1: Wow.
0: Ni awo fem.
1: That's right.
0: Ni awo nemu.
1: Ni awo nemu. Oh, papa.
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1: Oh my God.
0: Na di manim.
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0: Or you in any free at time for the same.
1: Amen.
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1: Oh, my God.
0: Now, not time for Ben a doffo. Now, the umpers will Ben a doffo, so who know didn't who see it.
1: Okay. Okay.
0: Aye. Yeah.
1: Wow.
0: What time for bear what doffo?
1: Mm.
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1: True.
0: Aye.
1: Papa.
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1: Hmm.
0: Mamma, my co, I'm with him. My co, my name, my co, him, my ton, so him. Yeah, de, process sem call to sem ne how nyina atomoso.
1: Oh my God.
0: Amen.
1: Amen.
0: Na me lawyer ni obri bua he.
1: Okay.
0: I
1: obri bua he.
0: An lawyer obri bua he.
1: Hey.
0: Mm.
1: Wow.
0: Oni medim ko mo anopa awia nwumre.
1: Mm.
0: Anopa awia nwumre anajo.
1: Mm.
0: Ko ye berende. Ko ye dia mamma.
1: Okay.
0: I na mama ya menko.
1: True.
0: Miss Sue.
1: Wow.
0: Amen.
1: Amen.
0: Na ya timi huku woke siye.
1: Mm.
0: A branty bu nyani baby ko. Mm. 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
1: Amen.
0: Ni a friend benne.
1: Okay.
0: Ona no ye wen fie rural bank.
1: Mm-hmm.
0: General manager.
1: Oh, okay. Wow.
0: Ni di bian na nye. When fear no chess bank, no, a rural bank, the baby on branches will be an own penny.
1: Okay, wow, wow.
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1: Phew, hey, Baba,
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1: A problem now,
0: 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A Japadi any be.
1: Oh, okay. Wow.
0: And I'm say, Men and Mako Dimon Cassia grown Mako Famica.
1: Okay.
0: I'm going to go to Yango Paddy and Fintia.
1: Hey. It's here you, I was here.
0: Yay.
1: I wonder what could do Agro and our day car back.
0: I
1: won't go to Yango Paddy and Fintia.
0: And Fintia.
1: Debbie.
0: Yango Paddy and Mobo. 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
1: Wow.
0: Prophet Tanya. 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
1: 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Yeah. 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
1: Aye. Okay.
0: Because we counselors no one power some ni adin nyina no. Ah. Captain Kura.
1: Mm-hmm.
0: Ka sem jena wontie.
1: Mm-hmm.
0: After all say say. Na pia we say say.
1: Mhm.
0: Ube hunne binu so den to mabo mu say.
1: Mhm.
0: Jima waka we.
1: Mhm. Ebebem. Mhm. Ebefa. Yes. Yes.
0: Melima fe mon somo no.
1: Oh, ausia.
0: Mon kuntia or time for no.
1: Hallelujah.
0: It me musumo.
1: Oh.
0: Mamu cha abrodo.
1: Now so we call line, so what? We problem a chain way. Before the net, I am fat to hold the amount of money now.
0: Who could draw for me?
1: Hmm.
0: Hmm. I am here, Shran Nequa Bridgima.
1: And Pau.
0: When who will be paying?
1: Oh, my God.
0: Hmm. Hmm. Amen.
1: Amen.
0: Amen. Amen. 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
1: 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Oh.
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0: 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I see Debbie. 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
1: ok.
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0: Où de tout ce moment est pied? It is also the nebbishin swazi. I just said, who won't sound on the minion? I only need an action swazi. Now, so obey you on Sao, or no bedu and Sana on Sabi Dusser.
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0: Was his son a radiayo? 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The young coupon, a yammy fuming collabrim. 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
0: Mammy elementary school. 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
1: Oh okay. 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
0: Elementary e try dey o sa seven twei. 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Say e da na kwei o nsua de na onim.
1: Sure. 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
0: Me report an e da mi ti so. And say meet me at school and pa bet afternoon classes and say me
2: yeah.
0: Ah ma me ne no no. 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E wo de wo ho.
1: Doctor's advice we are break de unsu.
0: Yes.
1: Wow.
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0: And a doctor, a charming mammy had a pass, eh? 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
1: Okay.
0: Or no one himself, me a colony, a casemna share, me trim. 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
0: bois, ou papano. 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Namusa.
1: Your doctors won't catch us who
0: do. 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
1: Yeah, papa.
0: Yeah, here, here, I'm a hoofing and call a brim. 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
0: 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And in any perfect baby, dear honey, a dee, me trimmo pomponi a ding in our coy.
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0: My menu. 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
1: Okay.
0: Only be doing any man with fresh, yes, say, or shan come say, ah, a bed then, no meaning sound. I cook what you are soony.
1: True. 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
0: 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But what you say?
1: Papa, what are my
2: Yes, sir.
0: Me bomb person, you go pon mwa mena, mean to me so, and more braka crane yen chrima. But me be beard jagana for.
1: Papa, what
0: are you? Manuas him, men treachery.
1: Okay.
0: Me to me cassa. 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
0: 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Yami Shro.
1: Wow.
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2: Now,
0: I did walk of free. 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
1: Hallelujah.
0: And also, Captain Jesus is so pack, catcher and say, Mean, we are far where Nisha.
1: Oh, Nisha, you.
0: Now, far was soon, so tear.
1: Oh,
0: and vacant, and vacant, and vacant, and vacant, and vacant, and vacant, and vacant, and vacant, and vacant, and vacant, and vacant, and vacant, and vacant, and vacant, and vacant, and vacant, and 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
1: Oh my God.
0: And Ebrawati.
1: Hallelujah.
0: My best rap prophet Isaac Abrensi of Sushini Jima.
1: Amen.
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0: And on a top ribia, more driver at the same time. I was our county because already a time and I'm born now. You must.
1: Ah, Baba, we should have gone for our planning. I don't know.
0: The young sir traffic, I use the abuse. Where you can crowd at all, butcher.
1: Yeah, Baba,
0: we should
1: have.
0: It is a rare air pressure near the wolf fear.
1: Oh, won't you know where you be?
0: Well,
1: oh.
0: Saka Cronano, Nemono. A branch in between me to be my driver near. What was that situation?
1: Wow.
0: Menu must for 3 years in me.
1: Wow.
0: Wow. 3 years.
1: Wow.
0: Toko prophet Jimahua.
1: Oh.
0: And yet, oh, me nyanko poni me radi. Nasaba me pacho. Eni prophet jime mo.
1: Debi.
0: Prophet jime fe.
1: Darish.
0: Osore ahmechi. 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
0: Eh, ime ma me morning devotion yumba kwan watu di prefer. 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
1: Oh.
0: Now, many young pong, a dinkita.
1: Okay.
0: Now, did you mind me dinny dunning yana as you're riding young pons?
1: Hallelujah.
0: Ain't he? What will be an afuan hura, frown you call me drum any man?
1: Okay.
0: And saying, yes, sir, said the anehound tinty, a radding young pong, and I won't know, and a radi how it is at the summant, nevertheless, a dear baby.
1: That's right. That's right. Nanu ashama program rudi for say
0: I pira maybe some pai bom no mungini se beyo na beyo ama.
1: That's right.
0: Period.
1: Tie. Wow.
0: Hey. 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
1: Amen.
0: Nanu nyedua na ne ewrade penem fa bi munye.
1: Hallelujah.
0: Tiny any purpose as Odi for no Cassano or Shamco or Sretchua or Cassim Yatro or you we are or Yatro.
1: Wow. Wow.
0: Nipa Niamu yet. 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Na or maybe Vianisica. Nanny Giddy, sir, what take Captain Jesus Inca.
1: Okay.
0: And the catching Jesus in 50 can and man and never when we as he can. Bibi ain't seen a bibi, sir. Not prophet, you must say. Mama,
1: was it evil?
0: Miss Lane, Uncle Paul Mouse said. Oh, Mount to me, ain't you a dream for sooner home yarn on so. In fume.
1: If you, okay. Wow.
0: Now, the lesson you have, dear mouse.
1: Hallelujah.
0: When you were bound, Hosson.
1: Okay.
0: Then you go to my dear Chancellor.
1: Amen. Amen.
2: Hallelujah.
0: A brace somewhere when you none wire. Sabrina here, Okran. Your wife, Renan Hosson. A betrayal, dear bro.
1: Amen. Wow.
0: Hey, Papa. Hey. Dano, judge in Buffy, pa.
1: Tiano, you know,
0: judge in Buffy. And was a semi-banam in cross as he canoa. And I say, say, Saint Timmy, I bay it.
1: True.
0: No, Miss, no bananas, nams, and I said. Mm-hmm, bida se kwa to dedu na mkwa ni ya si jeje na ama
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0: 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The way jidi no.
1: 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Wow.
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1: That's right. Wow. Wow. Wow. Wow.
2: Yes,
1: wow. The word GD, you know.
0: Yeni Pentecost GD.
1: Okay.
0: Apostolic GD.
1: Okay.
0: Where GD? Ye wonyame mu GD, mu nyankopon mu GD.
1: Hallelujah.
0: Mark. Mark chapter 11 from verse 20.
1: Okay.
0: Mark 11:20, 21, 22, 23. 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
0: Wakai. Tio.
1: Back to you.
2: Yes, sir.
0: Oh, katira Yesu say, ah, brother, my ya wo domain we share a wu ne wu fini hinasi. And why na Jesus Christ? Me siri ane ya man for the ne ya man for one. Patwe Yesu siri.
2: Oh, great.
0: Amen.
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2: 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Papa nka Mr. Free verse 20 no aba.
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2: Me ka chere.
0: From verse 20 say an opportunity to a. Aha.
2: Atai me my is ya tro say gidie mu to me.
0: Gidie mu to me.
2: Yes sir, Broadman.
0: Yeah.
2: Na no patutu tu a wo twam no wo hunu se Broadman wo fini hine ase.
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0: 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Amen.
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0: 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Amen. Amen. Amen. Amen.
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0: 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Amen. Amen. Amen. Amen. Amen. Amen. Amen.
2: Amen.
0: Amen. 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

0: Doctor Sumame, I'm a man, I'm a man, I'm a
1: man, Abusia time with Captain Jesus, and our Sugusua Wutina, when you Sugusua Wei, and Opae Erade, Eddie for Eden, Summer Hoodro, Eddie Amayan, Afa, Unwanka Sana Braboho, and Summer Hoodro, and our dear young Fatum Baby, Eddie Amayan. Etibabia will be an OT and Nano, number no Udi for Eddie Amayan, Sir Yenina, Yenshe, Nieko Swinginano. Nemumuno, a Raden Yakopon, and Fano, so Nani, or Nona Famuniano, and Rokuni free, so because on your be out there was some Eberdina, or said that a whom near Cosoni Adinina, Nemumuno, no Kura, what do was some Berdina on the NH and Fanchel problem, no Nemumuno, or Coswa Kawam Pabum Copim say. So bad. Ubenya was so chefa, and uti, baby bear will be ano, also caught line or so. Number 0555 788 2425 and Utiabra would you for any Egusu Edin Komoyeno? Yama light out, Ewa Hanomo. Nemum Oshia Sene would you for Sia Pinia Sene Bea, Wonsu Ubenya, you made in Yung Aqua Copem Nuncia, Abusia, a Rade, a de Osumano, and I say a Samano, and a Jumane Diano, and Tinia Yana said, Yes, you have Buano Nemum, and Etienne National Society would you for set to Anamon, Nebra Domi Pillar 2, Nebra Bessian 1-on-1. 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
0: Thomas Abugri eh nana or the 100 Ghana city saba
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0: Ponsa the 31 Ghana abba
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0: Kobia Elizabeth Ziga the 41 Ghana abba
1: God bless you
0: or the Sheba Enyonam Adole Mamayo at the 20 cities abba
2: God bless
1: you
0: speaker or of Nyami Yabi you Nyami
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0: Nyami Yabi Nyami Yabi
2: Amen
1: Yes,
0: Oso,
1: sir.
2: Amen.
0: So, of all, hold on to my boy, the Anwa. Famous Ajaku, Eddie 60 Ghana, Abba. Bismarck, Reku Frimpon, Eddie 10 Ghana, Abba. Doris, Ma Teddy 30 Ghana.
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0: Vita, we had the 20 city 50 pastries. Ransford, Ma Teddy, Eddie 50 Ghana. Lucy, Trewa, Trema, at the 20 Ghana.
1: God bless you.
0: Jacob and at the 5 Ghana seats.
1: God bless you.
0: Yamema. Near a radish shake.
2: Wow.
0: Ephraim Honono.
2: Amen.
0: And then Wednesday.
2: And Paul.
0: Miss Remy Yango Paul Mount.
2: Amen.
0: Ono no eke to your four.
2: Oh.
0: A Ghana Oko. Oko shop.
2: Ako
0: di Juma. Oh, call field so akoye juma.
2: Oh my God.
0: Oh, call office. Oh, we are so so be the front one way juma.
2: Okay.
0: Oh, couple. Oh, call for a car.
2: Okay.
0: But you juma be around, you know. Be young upon fa and ne or sumi soon shra.
2: Amen.
0: Oh, fanny my name, what dear, Moshe Shane your name. The other one, Sabbath, can be a Yiska.
2: Amen.
0: Why do you be a lucky be a MP?
2: Amen.
0: They are watching a man. A radium family sooner on Senka.
2: Amen.
1: Amen.
0: I had a son soon, your dear.
2: Amen.
0: A how be a bat. A de cabro, mouth you to Yiska. Bossing a cranach about your triaca.
2: Oh, oh.
0: Rade pen koko no adum nti ye tem
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0: 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Be bia.
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0: E radin ka unko baby a hot dog said Psalm 23 kan.
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0: 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Wa wasini mu ba. 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
0: Two men and home, whom be a ramp, papa.
2: Oh, Jesus.
0: Any more, dear, see.
2: Mm.
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0: 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Ebe Kasafa. Apostle ko Joseph for Yan Baby Co.
2: Okay. Okay.
0: Ne Hunko of Wunyina. A friend and ma. Nebusia.
2: 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Okay.
0: 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Na Soremma.
2: Wow.
0: Anyone mind gunning in Ara? Prophet Isaac of Sunijima. Any will be dinner home come.
2: Hallelujah.
0: Yeah.
2: Wow.
0: Me bomo san kai we ediato.
2: Okay.
0: Na mejine radia samso. Any we are singing in akasa. Itu. Ghana for.
2: Hallelujah. Wow.
0: Yan shashum jemaya.
2: Amen. Amen.
0: Yan shash asum jem.
2: Emma
0: yem mine.
2: Wow.
0: Yan shash asum jem. Emma ye fee.
2: That's right.
0: Yem mo a din who bind chain say. Ye best say di.
2: Okay.
0: Yem mo din a who bind.
2: Yes, it's
0: a. Aye.
2: Ye best say.
0: En chain wankasa opesa minkuminya adinya. Na yenim guasia.
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0: 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Time. En chaini biye.
2: 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Good if for kasao.
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2: Okay.
0: En chan for nipa.
2: Wow.
0: Baho.
2: Actually, I wonder how.
0: So, the yes, you see. Yes, you see.
2: Okay.
0: Ya the nansa jury daya. And I say, you jury daya or the nansa besino.
2: Okay.
0: 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Esi ade a ye de da ku be dwire gu
2: ye gana fo papa
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2: oh okay
0: yo wa wa ye de mfia hiesi ye betumi de ye ne yen da ku adwire gu
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0: 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Wa susu se onu asem e de ho asem wo.
2: 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Wow.
0: 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E de wo. Asore. 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Ye ye ye nkwefo nso de wo.
2: Okay.
0: E na bloggers nso de wo.
2: Wow. Hey bloggers.
0: E na man nso de wo.
2: Wow.
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2: Wow.
0: Apostle. Kwejo Safo.
2: Okay. Aso ni din Christo Safo.
0: Emiratus.
2: Okay.
0: Papa doctor. Ai.
2: Okay.
0: Ah wenya ne baby ko.
2: Wow. Wow.
0: Ne honse.
2: Hallelujah.
0: Baba ama.
2: Wow.
1: Na kupo di fo.
0: Catch the gun, a baby, as a prophet, you must say, O beer or dear Jimper, or do betre, no sooner dear, a woman or so. Say a 059
2: okay,
0: 829
2: that's right, 0 5 5 0 5 5 7 8 8 7 8 8 2 4 2 4 2 5 2 5 0 5 5 0 5 5 7 8 8 7 8 8 2 4 2 4 2 5 2 5
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2: wow
0: watch out to a coma so watching him. Obiara, me go so cassage, made ye query ye.
2: Okay.
0: O don't home Friday ye be say him. Wow, say, say a quince, say a tickle.
2: Okay.
0: Say a simple radi, my whole day a sinny.
2: Wow.
0: A radi, me de bois.
2: Hallelujah.
0: E was young, young, coupon down for fa. A better now or so.
2: Amen.
0: Man, see living a media throne.
2: Baby,
0: Yammy Dormy.
2: Oh,
0: Yammy Genemichi.
2: Oh,
0: Yammy Yime. No, that's what Yime. The money does say, Obekosu, Amy de Bia.
2: Amen. Wow.
0: And the son of the mouse, eh? Son and Yango Pombey.
2: Amen.
0: The name's Obey, I was saying, Tino.
2: Oh,
0: she's your Bishia. Unyango po.
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2: 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Wow.
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2: 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Oh.
0: Men pet a clear teacher manchin and answer woe be. Ah, and your son, chill out that.
2: Okay.
0: 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Me ferriadier. Yamine shrammy.
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2: Amen.
0: If I wish him be.
2: I wish him would be at it.
0: Ehia fu eni bie kura na ya na mpese moyere mo.
2: Okay.
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2: Wow.
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2: Amen.
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0: 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A chen ni a otu gu mfuturu mo. And who the fan is all 12 foot room? They said, a Christianity can say, 2 goons, when he.
2: Okay.
0: Now that you will be funo.
2: Wow.
0: All the fans are all 12 foot room. Any young man. Then young papa man was a sour idea.
2: Amen.
0: No, by you, I'm a pepe, a chain, near, what no.
2: Wow.
0: And I'll pay anchor some Mamma Magana, Job chapter 22, Namaka Moon Seminole.
2: That's right.
1: Actually,
0: Job chapter 22, Namaka Moon
2: Seminole.
0: So I said, when I'm Dishra Moon Susu.
2: Amen.
0: And I'm Dishra Moon Susu, and two Susu as a mass in Sunday charge. Job 22 from verse 21, 21, 22, 23, 24, El Coninina.
2: Okay.
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2: Okay.
0: So yare.
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0: 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Na e shira wu nsuo nso so.
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1: 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Che mo e di onu ba kon e ba.
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1: amount. And no, now, who made you for? You
2: need an agent, I saw.
1: And no, now, who was supper, or two for one?
2: Okay.
1: Mama, when this was a young group, now, Mama, this
0: was a young
1: group, best friend, dear.
0: What's
1: you, Yammy bet you?
0: Wabua
1: de cano.
2: Oh,
0: wet ya.
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1: Yeah.
0: Uber boat trim.
1: Uber boat trim, so ye be.
0: The big gina mouth.
1: A big gina mouth. 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
0: Your brewa sia.
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0: And not there.
1: My fear, see, I'm sorry. Hey. 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Hey. Mm-hmm. And I don't know how many times I'm Zach. I'll see you at time for morning, Jim. And I'm here, see, I'm sorry. I'm saying yes, sir. Because I'm here, see.
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0: 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Obi a dear Biasi Dimayo, and never be a host on any patches or boom to or my gun and mono. A chain and not a nay process no a bayet in palm. What the sons and me a tuja, a brach as a press briefing, a call so a one cramp puny mantaman. And no, and no young for Munta Kamu Muhammad Mubarak. A chess say, way and who here papa, Pasanja, yea, yea, yea, and who here papa, if he sent cantitum, naturally say, license no pay, I need the amount, not just a system no, a week, papa. Papa and intinum, or be quite a license, I'll go to a tuba to any dem, any and ya just obianca so in the area move. And ya we ya, ya no, I caught you to abam, will turn any one or drum unto me, as if it's a who's worth a bow to. If it's a new panel call fast or genuine license, no one, Mirakuran and Sakaya, and to him send you when your license name quite your man who to me crata, send you any a tunum, or bet me at ya ya, diope. And who say nay, and she has a front on Monday ababa to Janum. And nay, send no better license, ni be a requaco pet to at all their ma. And your mental health assessment, and because you will see a few wild dream, and who's am pam pam pam pa, a branty of a pet to an ababa will be pet license, see, a cotto to e. Now you move the hot fire to no, on shut down coffin and just say, eh, be an anok of a tuna, ye dimaya ubia. Not just say, eh, yeah, yanok of a tuna dimaya ubia. I was here, so why do you move the hot fine, then you be an uncle outos, and upon outo, then a pole. Not just a word junk of one say, from Munsam, and as I would give from Munsam. I feel so drug screening, ever because you may say, New Bonnie B was system one. And I saw for New Bonnie B if you say, Nay, New Bonnie, no fire. No, I do soon deny your crack, and think, come back to every crown or down for being wood ya. And you and your car send me a show to a bin and waffle to an dim my yaw. And your wagon and quite eddy a friend in Sam, and until the drug test ever cosso near her say, Why am I ever my license? See, eh, won't friend New Bonnie B, and I say, New Bonnie B also, and new system. Sounds so and I feel soon any training. Firearm training. Hey, yes, try to send in police for police a bit training. Sa pepe, and yes, I'll buy near the license national ones and freeze. Also, open license. I could talk to about 2-1 persons near the amount. There be, yeah, yeah, health assessment, a mental health assessment, nothing so drug screening in the amount. Yes, I prefer the one to TM. I'm a yacht, I will say, 2-1 we say, a beba say, and I 2-1 to say, I say, a bessie, a 2-1 and to, and some see, I am to, and 2-1 cry and 2 year the book, and ya fair, and I be bina, dima ya, and I be who can crop force any open beer. Now, way, and watch the same. And they won't match as a no more to me crata, and with him the crew to a girl to a woman, my gunner. Then to cry to me crata and my woman. And yeah, no more yo, just a mono, eh, or magic to me crata, and I did the more the panel, and no more ye. And can't cut any seven panel, and your hana say, we are saying any de wounds and a brabbon and quay and quay and quay and as a watcha, watcha, and she have been one to one to 2 years in a horse in a pack. Wadi ya kwenye huu. 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E tuwa nipa ni didi ni huwe wuno. E ye registered. E nunti no. Basa na chese, to me crata womo de ma womo, send any to obet me a curano, and yet you may as a womo fendino, and no, and a womo edi, and untino, and nay mental health assessment, becoso, and sunny at me a mouse a cratano to me cratano, I feel so drug screening, a becoso, near some out training now, and over my home crying, I'm out dear born home by Nanny and ye, and ya the kid to be a knock of a two, Nanny, we are saying ya the kid to be a nanny of a two, Nanny, a dim my yam, oh dear John, who edia won't quite edia fruence him, and untino. The name Ministry of Interior and the HRS say, and your name one more revoking license be ya. Omo revoking license, you know, will be crowded at a crown. I revoke into your name, who to a new crown, and you're registered. Who bets me you should be a just walk or a quack register, and into the bread at to what they change and your wife is also registered beyond Fabra. Then, yeah, won't bam be publication. No, near geo register, we are near shall see near the waffle training in them. Yeah, that's all your fits. Some pap the two no bits milk cry. Your man who cracked us your two. Who bet me a crane into your register at the amount. Now, all the aquacot won't pass it. Now, fear with their bow, home bang. enutino enei honorable mubarak muhammed e chere se etuo enye kaya che se ye bebu so me bi atwem be mi ensanu mu no e beto odwa se enei emu etuo wo wom huni na no a 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
2: 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Ubun say a shiny bea say, and tea and ne, say, we are watching so called a juma. No free fee, Bejina Quayanwa. And you Bejina watch it. If it's a shiny do one, a menoka say, dear, do one answer say, or no cock or packet, it will fit a much, I said. A driver for, and to me, and conquer fire, and I'm say, a quiet at Japan, some tea, or confab our cranes will cheer. A shine one at chess, a best answer, and your fortune, and as a probe, Nibia no answer. 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

0: 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Baby, as I see, Dano Chesse, a hoya papa, pa. And much as I see betting a residential property, and nothing so betting me at the sea warehouse. As I see, I'm not sure who come which as a when you jeho, then your pesa will tie. Fra who may, then your name penny for and your home come on. 0551656655. 0551656655. 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

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I mean, oye gospel artist, oye reggae dancehall artist, oye high life artist, oye hip life artist, oye afrobeat artist. Na se ope so promote unyum. 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Say, be a single, EP, and I say album. Akwenya kezie, ababe toho edi ama. 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Ni nin komo 0551 656.

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0: All right, Tana, and I'll pay Yama Ghana for Yanache, Yatanase, Eddie Plan B, Sports, Eddie Ebro. Comments? Be my canoe and Gaza. Bibiaboko.
2: Yeah, Nakuba, Bibiaboko. Yes. What do you mean, Kadi?
3: This is Plan B.
2: 104.5. What do you mean, Kadi?
0: Yeah, me too, Kadi.
2: Yeah. Yes.
0: Diachi.
2: Yes, Andra, would him say, he say, Nidia, baby, you know, Ghana, a year drawn up to 2 hours, sir. Na, already we are near Messi Econa, Branch and Abom Modding, pa, Andra, not the area, and Yano. You see, Uba avoided defeat. Na ubenya a year point B. Now they account
0: every moon.
2: Now what account?
0: What's in Iade?
2: Oh, my Iade. What the account? What 3 points? No, this is any day.
0: And you say, Ghana, you are qualified. And
2: yes, now
0: you're not 4 points.
2: You're not 4 points. Now, Nidia,
0: four
2: likely
0: points,
2: 4 points. You're likely say you're qualified.
0: Yeah,
2: you're to me and can't first a year 2-1, third best place team. The Ibinya, because Andra a year Croatia 4. Asia, Panama 1-0. The Croatia Benya 3 points. England were 4 points. 4 points plus. Three goals. Yenzuya were 4 points plus. One goal.
3: 104.5.
2: And Croatians were 3 points. Panama any point. The last game against Cristiano, I was saying you had the crown. Another draw.
0: Be
2: just confirm me. Yeah, please second. Near call. Run up 32. But for now, Mr. Crown. Nice sequence. Nice sequence for Yako. And to me, I'm sure you could not Croatia. I'm sure.

0: bit me no anya diabetes me abem e bit me ni kureshi abo eh nti
1: actually
0: o my ade
1: but team no a surprise you Ghana Blasters team no o man surprise you pa because didn't tell me ka say o man surprise you say
2: this is plan B 104
1: let's we pa means we say sa players we pa ni England be bo draw there Charlie a surprise.
0: Yes.
1: Credit, you know, Dudu and Ankoma coach, you know.
0: Yes, coach na IBBA. The kind of organization and mentality or the other team, you know. It's not IBBA catch there, because football, no, coaching. Who good coach, who be to me IBBA, baby. Only good coach, IBBA, baby. Who be to me,
1: imagine, Senka, Omu ye ya, na Omu do to Ado Koya. And Casemin, Omasha, and Bedio,
0: sir. A good coach, and a year team adding.
1: Now, the changes be about him. The way I would boys in the defending. And yet, Jerome Poku, Jerome Poku, and yet, Carlos Queiroz and a friend, no. Otuado, no time, you know, no more freomo.
0: But me, I
1: get it, ye momo, more. Chassis and Timmy can be and Tromo. By never, I get it. Madrid the credit at you. Say, see, Real Madrid the cry, Mourinho cry, Ebisa, Ajete, I say, baby, or Bobo, baby, Ufi. Ajete, and Benjamin Asare. Omunin, I know more, Accra Great Olympics,
0: sir.
2: This is plan B.
1: Ajete, Accra Great Olympics, only Benjamin Asare. And Ajete, Cobra, come Chelsea, and a house and sober fire,
0: Benjamin Asare.
1: And a movie, what I say, and a call Basel. And Ajete, wo. Germany, about I think say Uzbek or so.
0: Yes, Uzbek, yeah, Uzbek noble.
1: Say, big teams, Edinachi. He been German Sare. Ode he goalkeepers, good goalkeepers coach, Eba Black Stars. No. He improvement, Aba goalkeepers.
2: Plan BFM.
1: He atizigi agana phone na na ubia emunu, anase ubia enyinini.
0: Anya atizigi opesa odi Aston Fabi Benjamin Asare
1: na o asemna meka
0: atizigi dey say him so number 1 eh Benjamin Asare
1: o asemna asemna meka mamika Asare
0: dey eh atizigi dey say him so number 1 no yeye
1: oh asemna meka atizigi obi enim so atizigi nyade atizigi onyade but goalkeeper coach ibai obi ase ya forget Asare impu but Asare so be dem no ah Asare and you a goalkeeper's coach or by here and Kasari bit in a life. Asari into me na Obekaya show we so ye catre
0: and no the old
1: catre Ghana for say at Black Stars no se say Asare no or ye number 1 in Tibaya and ka o mining in a mo Asare. Ye can waha o monfi unse coach we buy no. She improvement I buy a goalkeeper's ye goalkeeper's in him.
0: Say ye na good.
1: Goalkeeper's coach. What you say? Ain't he? We are saying, say, oh, yeah, Juma, now unya kadia. Oh, perform. Oh, yeah, Juma, now unya ehu akadia. Oh, perform. 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Why improve? 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
1: our experience and a coach iba in so improvement aba oh yes because goalkeepers o manya kan de o mo ye adwuma nti enu ahwe Asare die clean sheet
0: the second clean sheet in
1: Asare be die fantastic because o nya kan de o de ye adwuma nti Say you work up here, baby. Ye baby, you and TGF, you know, coach Ben, a baby coach team. Or more best, and the Jumanama, I can say, I don't paint
0: any.
1: I only pay
0: a sound coachy.
1: Your friend say,
0: Offair, oh, there be. I think it's a coach, you know, no. We do an MSC con coach, you know, we're proving him. And I say, why justify such short period of demand? Coach Carlos Queiroz, baby, I do know. Say ye qualify ko a year run 32 ni an qualify kra me feel say baby de obey ye kakra bi awa beye no
1: ah
0: wa man
1: obay bo simi ahene
0: obay epo 2 months ni
1: 2 months ni
0: epo no buy 2 months be say ni
1: they said they were transform team no obia hu improvement e wo team no
0: defensively especially
1: Charlie anti agitated Ghana defense pa say boys and anti me containing pressure of Jude Bellingham Bukayo Saka
0: Harry Kane
1: no money idea o man frustrated
0: without your key defenders
1: without your key defenders Jiku na Yesu Salisu
0: omo kra ni
1: say say you refuse Salisu says ya o
0: so omo ba kra so omo fighting for omo place
1: say omo ba omo say say so omo ba omo ntimi metu
0: debi o so omo fighting
1: as o fighting o ti say ni nyina ya de good leader a o lidia de no
0: good coaching nyina ya kan say ya good coach a ya no mo fisi ya bua mo mfa coach papa ma team no be transform team no mo de de mo pese e kwanda ne ho ambetumi na ye adwuma kwa na mope enti
1: asa kofa GFA coach GFA president a o ye football agent ya sa
3: 104.5
1: GFA president a o ye football agent ah sa o ma boys ne mo o ma boys ne mo ana fa we bo ana ye say coach we wo muntimi ma no sa pressure no
0: dabi ah na coach a ho wo coach Portugal World Cup wo coach Egypt e wo AFCON wo coach Iran e wo World Cup then I bet you no Honyoko wasanso eni se Alex Ferguson aye juma o Manchester United. Debe bi na o betchenis.
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0: Eno fre no. O na betchenis on fa player we mo. What be that? Hey.
1: O
0: te asi. Debe on to me the team Carlos Torres. On to me chen player because the Carlos Torres ehu e wo football mu no.
1: Uhu
0: 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Manchester United. Say Alex Ferguson. 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And untina Mexico game in one corner. 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
0: Enti yetia. 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Mu still mu o doubt ha. Mu mano.
1: Doubt to be anyone.
0: End of the year.
1: Say o doubt to be.
0: Say omu no mbi omu o doubt. Ebi yo so
1: mu pesa mu diye omba. Doubt to dia because of Bukata. The omu pesa mu yin ti no mu doubt. Say o doubt to any day. Ebiana coach now say adwuma no mpɛ.
0: Aha, ji say you are no cast on to asu bi ndia nye.
1: Ọsọ mpɛ dia. Because coach be na okwa kofa no.
0: Ei. Coach be ni.
1: Place coach etimi ni boys ya kasa. Ama o mate adwuma na sisi within shortest possible time. See. 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Na che say o doubt no bottom na odwe ho. O nwi o man ni ho.
0: I just say Carlos Quiroz
1: got some money. I know I'm petty. I know sir. Coach, you say I'm petty. Say that no mukusi ano.
4: 104.5.
0: So no,
1: so enjoy the back up beside. Say yesterday no say into your cover cap on a. Sika na oje no. Obe kasa obe toso ana. Ebia na ebia. Sika se. Ena obe toso because of say. See see Ghana unse ejuma di. Oh yeah, ejuma no ejuma ya kosoa. E sika se. Obe to say say Carlos Quiroz or your hero and we are Ade ba kun say unse ye call South Africa 2010 no Coach Milu ni enyini ni
0: yeah.
1: Ode kokota fana o wi pe
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0: ni
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1: Enti obo say qualifies no ye bok qualifies na tournament no onu aso de enko.
0: Yeah.
1: Opening coach na yade. Ena boys no players no so ene enra wo ma kire say omo wo odo e de ma oman no wo mu ku omo ho. Squad ya utimi say efi 2006 ni ekuta ni nyina na dwen po a ni kuta boys no. Ei, Charlie. 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
0: obi obia
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1: Benjamin Asare
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1: na
0: Harry Kane obo short ba ko o som se kwia na da form no amenities no
1: real chare boys na boys na boys na
0: enti agidie na munya wa branch ni mu and right me catch them
1: say say say say say Benjamin sare wa budget for a week
0: we wie they be na branch ni and right em na me say man of the match also a demand Jude Bellingham
1: crazy enti Jude Bellingham ah no nya man of the match no or say there be oh no, no, on deserve also being a man of the match. It's supposed to go to the opponent.
0: Yes.
1: Ghana, defenders, no. MB, Nese,
0: Yeti, Maum.
1: Or the NTA, Jude Bellingham. Jude Bellingham, NTA.
4: I mean, to be honest, it probably should have gone to one of their lads that defended so well. Had a couple of moments. Didn't deserve it, to be honest. It probably should have gone to one of their lads that defended so well. Had a couple of moments. It was hard to get in the game, but you know, I'm grateful for whoever voted. But yeah, probably should have gone to one of their lads that defended so well. So fair play to them. Like always, second game fever, isn't it? With England, win the first one, do well, and then draw the second one. But it's okay. I think they played for a draw, as it would have seen them go through, and fair play.
1: Jude Bellingham, Anna Okasano. Ono ne nra omde aye man of the match ne command ampa enra obobo pa but ono ehu se on deserve e se one of Ghana defenders no ana se goalkeeper ena se
0: nya we am ye hu se corruption any favoritism was up man of the match dey be kana ya no munti ase ne so ehu
1: se FIFA
0: ye she players are omo agidin ne on nemu ane dia man on so why expose FIFA for
1: also on deserve na se bo no bia bo no bia Jerome Poku ni ajeti
0: defense no obi abobo endra obi a ana munta man of the match ni man so Jude Bellingham and we expose him we expose him we expose him
1: no say masa obua deserve yente aye coach Carlos Queiroz ni strategies a utimi se o planning nyina no wakasa e dia fa ho
4: coming. That was a tough game, no doubt. Very competitive, intense. Two different moments in the game, two different styles. The first 45 minutes was England playing. They expressed them football. We put in place our strategic plan. It was to block them and frustrate them since the first minute until the end of the first half, which we did it. When we finished the first half, I found and I realized that the English team was completely frustrated with no solutions, the usual solutions that they used to capitalize wins. We blocked them, we succeed in all fronts. Either in the set pieces, the diagonal long crosses, penetration in the wings, build-ups with penetration movements. We did it with our players. They did with full concentration, determination. And this showed that football game is not only about tactics and techniques. It's about bravery, courage, determination, intelligence. And first off was about that. They've been better than us in terms of football. We've been better than them in terms of fighting.
1: Charlie coach, we party any you. Uti mi se juma na o yero ti ase.
0: Ye di plan be mu se ye be block yom ni a frustrate yom. Eno ano juma no ye juma pe work perfectly. Edi mano.
1: Charlie coach, we party. Charlie
0: coach in there. Only good coach, I'm a bro. What is a place, Nasa?
1: Always fits a place. I know. Keyword, no, I cannot.
0: What is a place, Nasa?
1: Nasa. By a new place, and now someone take a free coach in the morning. Encourage player. Now, coaching, ya. On no, Nima,
0: you pay ancient crime.
1: Ancient
0: crime. Poor none of the view in our course, and you coach crane. Your hair was
1: coach
0: Benny. I'm in crane.
1: Coach Ben Crane. Charlie, coach Papa Necassano. On the Osantium said, Ghana crane a penalty. Or say England cry lucky. Because
0: I'm part a cabinet puku is a incident.
1: Incident, no, or say a penalty
0: into money penalty.
1: But Ochretri move Kakra, coach, no, Ghana coach in itrim, itino.
4: Everything is open. Croatia, Panama, they have a wonderful team. And we don't know what will happen. And the thing that I know, that's why the celebrations. I told you this and I don't hide this. First of all, the points win to collect points in this World Cup is, you have to pay a high price. The points are very expensive, probably because we are in the United States, everything is expensive, but the wins and points are terrible expensive. When you get 3 points and 1 point, you have to celebrate, because it was a lot of runs, a lot of sacrifices, a lot of commitment, a lot of work, a lot of suffering, a lot of emotion during the game. So you have to celebrate. That's why we fight during 90 minutes. And Again, one team that have a background of Premiership, all the players, they have a wonderful and a fantastic experience in that game. They're ready to compete during all games. So to go and last 90 minutes with full concentration and fight for every single ball, you have to celebrate, you have to praise the players and congratulate them for that. On top of that, we never sit without trying to score. We never sit back without losing the main goal that we have in our mind. Try to surprise the English team in the weak points that they have, or not weak points, but at least the weaknesses that we could explore. And we have our chances till the point that they're lucky. They're very lucky. That once again, VAR went for a coffee, and it's natural. I would like them also take my coffees once in a while. But it was a clear penalty. Clear penalty, red card. You have any doubts about that?
1: Okay, indeed. Coach Carlos Queiroz, and I would treat him. No, say, and you say, be a omu defende, keke, omu be musa umbe abi defende, omu who problems, oh, England team, and tomorrow exploite. And I do, baby, crano, Ghana nya penalty, but England, no, for no, omu ye lucky, sevano, anko anko he. Na a red card and a penalty. Ghana cry bit me any opportunity see a best score.
2: This is plan B.
1: Coach no and a Kasara. But then young kote Benjamin Asare. Benjamin the champion Asare. Ochere se orwa who is coach no and I say goalkeeper at the anyhow. And ti wonona all eyes on him. Tina say Ujinam Edema Omano and then Utimse Oye Jumano. Yen kote Benjamin Asare or on soon sema di tuja. And the champion Benjamin Asare, yes, and SM for life. What they are to General Simasa, and a Juma. Anti Edmana or Babayano. Now, in tea, Thomas Tuchel, Ghana and Shebi, woman so and Shebi, they are also England coach, you know, okay.
5: Thank you. Don't know yet, to be honest, to think about the next game from tomorrow. It is what it is. We tried to break the deep block down from Ghana, I think, full respect, and they defended with a lot of determination, with a lot of discipline, and with one of the most physical performances that I saw from a team defending. I still think that we play in one of the most difficult groups in this World Cup. We had a very difficult first match, and we had a very difficult second match. Very different from the first match, so it is what it is. We will analyze it and recover now, and then prepare for that.
1: And the coach of England, Thomas Tuchel, and our Kasan, who said, "Why is she and Ray starting game na on one pa one tenacity?" Because when we say baby, I walk on him, he is suja. And then some are already to Janum. But yente, yes, Semenyo cross, sa squad we know, Emane Kai 2010. FIFA World Cup because it was South Africa. Kamia kwa ese the AC was South Africa no bia na e ba bi sino. Yenti samenyo.
5: I think it brings back memories for the 2010 generation, to be honest, but hopefully we can push on and do better. So, yeah, we're happy and just got to move on.
6: Well, that's where you started watching, wasn't it? Yeah. 2010.
5: Yeah, it was. It's a classic, to be honest. That's every memory that I have of the World Cup. So, yeah. Let's see.
2: This is Plan B 104.5.
1: Okay, auntie, I don't know.
0: Omo believe in 2010 dia na na che se be bo omo
1: e
0: be motivate omo so we won hu se 2010 dia omo ye na mo
1: di bo ma fight akọ
0: quarter finals
1: unze sa squad we ma yemo bibia yemo coach na ba so
0: o de coach na bibia
1: o de bibia che boy fi ni se o betimi aye adwuma no Boys we are, and yes, I be a coach and never afraid boys with you.
0: David,
1: boys we are not to Ado. I don't know. Hey, and tonight Jerome Poku wouldn't bob was say.
0: No, and I know about what you said. When you knew what
1: Senaya was a wine, Che Gino Mensa, super.
0: Now
1: go ako fa coach be.
0: Coach me na ko fa ni bim.
1: Ah, o ko ako fa.
0: Me say Carlos Queiroz. O ka se o pe bia ka won o mu fe ma na. O mu se do so o mu boa.
1: Se o mu se coach no e $100,000. O mu se boa. Enu sa.
0: O be gi 200. O be ka so be 200.
1: O mu fe ma no. Because o pa de pan susura bo de. O boa. Na chere se o ko ako pe
0: e coach.
1: Mole mole coach. Na
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1: 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Oni na chedi. Chale
0: coach no ko be bia.
1: Coach ni ko be bia.
0: I just said you no ka se on coach bi.
1: Oh so on coach bi mi
0: dia. Oh no.
1: Oh ha on timi coach. But of Lee Ghana. Yeah, goalkeeper's coach no on tra.
0: Omunyina
1: ye juma.
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1: 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Yeah, omo di free no.
0: And you
1: be ni Carlos Queiroz dia. And to man adjuma
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0: Enu kaze yenya butre.
1: Yenfa yen support.
0: Ibi wini ena.
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1: Oh, unse Oman ni na tight team nechia.
0: Ah, enku nimdi enkuwa.
1: We Ghana ye bodro. Ghana board draw.
0: And you ask
1: him.
0: Hey, win. Yeah, 1 point.
1: Say
0: you qualify.
1: You qualify.
0: You say against Croatia, kura. You better base place. You qualify. You qualify 32.
1: What I say?
0: And one on your shoe. Sir, target of my coach is on qualifier from group. Now, on my head. And then one on.
1: Coach, you super. What are we are and some more
0: beka
1: bi a chira o mo pa coach we o mu nim na so o mo
0: beka so o giska kesi o fa ma no
1: ukra o kwotena ho be 1 month no $62,000
0: aha
1: ukwo ho just
0: onya hwe o si na name of manya committee o ye manya committee chairman
1: $62,000 na coach our juma kesi we no so $200,000
0: o su giska o bia me kasa sam ni chira nkra
1: o adwin kra da otrim nkra no we ni pa bonini.
7: All right, so there is a good news for y'all. 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Say, be a single, EP, and I say album. 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

Blasters of the Ghana. Woman, the Three Lions of England. Woman, the DC Nipa. And I can see a new berry. And in fact, a coaty pancro, Obian to me and Twatana. And I'm so sure a Ghana bomb boy. And in fact, a Chelsea Arena. Blasters and Nansenia Nimono. Blasters and Nansenia. That's a boy, Sabi Basa.

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Now, Sennis, who said, Jumedia Mono production team, ya dear Ombo, Machidon Pad, Dumba Cabrosi, Almighty.

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Yen tia tia taxi drivers for Yango, Uber, Trotro, just drivers if any now, one more man, Kronkro Gan, Henny now, no yadia, Yachacha, Muni Nawati, what you imagine, I'm a boy teacher for more man, 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

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I'm on banana so rest and I'm see your rest and in it. And you are in row, Mosser. 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

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Ghana Mills Stores of C4D Unborn Generation Abusunya. Oma Dauro Madienia Kotufa. 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

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A police for a remande no na sem penny for a remande no. Adanya. Ya say abo frakuma. 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Ya de nation is so nyale no. Ya see osua. Now what did Jale no no Sia ma just a bro so na so did Jale abofran o Jale ni wie ya abofran body no nya sem ketwa amen now so ma just say what one ananom won sia do asem no kopie mu e wo court amen na yi court are remaining no one more edin say foforo e ba hu sane asem ye betumi aka no na bibibia etumi awie pe ya ronti

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Afenya Markin, leader of the opposition MCs, says that's unfair and is accusing Mahama

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Maybe a baba someone at just a sign and I no so at him. Every judge in Ghana will soon get an AI helper on their computer to read cases faster and write judgment quicker. And in Prem Bram, no Kazay, one more chance, Judge Yahodra, one more woman, Kronkro Ghana, Hano, yeah, the system AI, artificial intelligence, you know, AB Babwa, Nafe, and yeah, Womu Jumedia, Womu Jeno, and to me, I contemn one every beer to me every bay, and also some to me a bar, maybe a barber some more, young queen. Legal miners took ashamed themselves. They went to River of Inn and destroyed 80 illegal galanse machines to help save the river and protect the name of legal mining. And don't see a former good year to no. There are no number of quans one more disadvantage, man. One more chance, one more copy of my River of Inn. 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She said it is false because she doesn't own a gun and she never fired one day. I don't see.

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England's play got annoyed and couldn't break them down. And in team prepare, no kasi Ghana coach yanye bebi abefe biyano niye body di Carlos Queiroz ya chese nansanya mpeni fori ni ma yeno. 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Your chum will room no and no more beggar yet defensively. I don't move on modern pan and money yet, dream my Englander. 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Yeah.

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What's that say?

0: Ain't you a and I won't run away. 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I'm coming on a crab, into me every pay. A jumba cobrosi.
1: Ah, it was a very good job of America.
0: Yeah.
1: Aha, Gana Piaro, not in a hundred. Send up a guy, say, and Grovono. Say, oh, mommy, and show one. Oh, moon to me, Jay.
0: Okay.
1: So almost on one penny and show more. Almost in yard, you omit to me, I say. Is he ever ready? Who's it? Gunner in your planet, better my Robbie.
0: Yes. By a no, seeing your penalty.
1: Yes, you see, I'm missing me here. We be a documentary, a referee, funny be a year pass. Yeah, and only a Ghana FIFA knows or more apologize to Ghana concerning this. Do Nebona, a quarter bay, we go or the number born could be one make tackable. What do you see? But the infernal twinch, all the same congratulations to Ghana. You team, and you say, Omo Bomo, dear, you my Maya and Bra, Emma, you to me, a genemoa, a hood, a good see, you say, 90 minutes in a swing, extra 12 minutes, so many good, so it's in the first half, second half, no, so 12 minutes in a year to me, a genome to 102 minutes, any boy at the end of the day, but you know, ye to me, Bomo, dear, who deal with this heat, I made to me. Eddie, no mujina, Elkonsi, Obiatina, and as a Neboy and Triantu, Obiatina, Mutina, why are you gonna? Your mom, Mabas of Baba. Coming this Saturday is our last match in group stages. In a random, so you bet me, I shall Croatia. Emma Croatia for whom said, no, a baby memory, your giant or Hanomono, what's the idea? And in see, congratulations to Ghana, and after Ghana, and be also supporting me, Jerry and Radia, and go for the Dean Tem, and so movie a crown, and my dear, and I come on di esan se ni genua ne de 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say congratulations to our boys. So my boy Juma de Amaye and in Zino. 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Yeah shop. Yeah, the environment might be going to be changed this year. And Robin Masari is seems born home more than papa.
0: Okay,
1: I didn't. Ebusia and a paying chia or name or aqua by infamra plan B104.5 FM. We a young come free Ghana met you a catchy hair and a medieval bowie, a real bob ransom, and a maybe with demon come on, a dear child said, you be an appeal show who you're not pay. 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
1: 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Asare shines in Foxburg and Tina Helgo PM or England, baby. I see a kind of hormone the end Ghana for one and one page a page a monster and Ramica say Hurricane Harden and Sat a begunity of Fian and the Hoodia for Fian and the Orden of Saturn Honan. So, nay, I dear Ghana for bomb whom I didn't power chess a sorry El Boyguma papa. Interior Minister Abomadia Revoki, one hour cry a two piano one existing fire and permitting in and one revoke and pimpering one is just a new registration into me and cause of enfermo. Ghana Medical Trust Fund seek medical partnership to boost awareness in NCD healthcare. You know, Ghana Medical Trust Fund HRSA YP Uncrofo to me account one as a central for between Abua Nafe were to me Arena your dear friend NCD a health can were to me Abu Hunde Rupa emanate to me across said the bear M Tretter a woman conquer Ganimu. Now the Chronicle any and I made it sorry so ever hand see CSUS and I feel when I catch any IMIIF say one share say in a little seminar obey pay investments a woman to me obey invest in one part net me about moment yet me and you can also the Chronicle at the upper. I want power back for NPP Paula Foko Intino Paula Kufoko HS or no per se NPP or sans word one about a Bengo movie on a pay the Chronicle at the Aventabusia media siwa.
0: All right, Abusia Atumba Kobre will see Ara no pay what in case. The Obokra Tamunsem no area no kama kama pa na fe ye ria or sa barma de matnes or no so atrase ya atrase ne wode a ye training today no and so at was one bibia et me every pay or sa barma and a pay me mwache
2: me josu obisha penny
0: and bomboko
2: bibia boko onse I don't back as I stand now. See me leave him. Only say Andra say Manson mission from A to Z.
0: Yeah.
2: Me leave him and come in. Me just say me try Ghana. Only say me no me no be am shabo. Ghana born kwa na mission.
0: Yeah.
2: Me was coming in now. Me down for say just say me nyadi. I didn't say me Ghana for bo. Just say me support team na you know. And just say A B I baby strong kwa na because me Ghana ni say bio. And your cry media, no, no, yes, and I'm supporting Ghana, no, I'm going to be a match, no, so I don't know. See, I know pay a better Black Stars for now, so more yard in our multi ball draw against England, you know, and also I don't know. I know paying so no yamfa, I said, I'm more treating upon crime, say, wash your sonar the part as in a chain beam, and check a sense on comma, Utua Hene, only a branch of food job boy, aka Casuan to Hene, and paying check a sense on comma, and check a sense on comma, Mr. Frederick. Dad Lumbana, Mr. Ike, and Pain Chagas and Kumamunina. I say, I know pay the any HMO in Tintafidin Swa. Now the trick wins the Minister for Local Government, Ahmed Ibrahim, and all the Ninsem HJ Bisa, I was no MC, say, I didn't see the construction of a 24-hour economy market model, don't you say? I had a tea. No, I didn't say to your note, you say, yes, you can't say, I'm being hanging as countries are mapped by this kind of scabby BI ready. No, didn't send me to George's canoe. Ghana Zika 42 million Ghana cities out to me say scanning available. When I say 42 million Ghana cities, mu 10% per and I say, oh, my use here, and 10% no more use in the crisis. Moon who impun to Abbe Jumano Moyenu, and I say, you JD4 Moody Jaston, I say, Quan Chan, Moto Adentino, and on share nice on you, Jumana, and also I did be out to me say, Echeguipa. Now, this ain't check when Ghana Police Service, it means a Sisian Munya, a new bikes at some more bits me, a more assemble now, mut me, as a Ama Ghana Police Service for no mutiny, de Omujuma, said a bear, Bebona, a homebound bonsem, a security, a war Ghana Hanos, no it's me agent ye. Now, the central government say, the Ministry of Interior, and our model Munsem A to Jazz is here, and existing firearm lances, no, to say, idea, I'm going to some of for a bar, non-intino, so I'm going to find a buyer, wow, which is a war, a sub you idea, a two, war, then be a so to me, but not to me, re-registration, and to me say, and show me the bay, idea, bits me, Abuapana, sebio nkofo 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I debit me a boy, ye, Tin Sembi, a fee, the Ministry of Interior, Akachi, and so, and no. Now, the same check when you say, yeah, Ghana Railway, CCA, not to say, yeah, in some day, in a few hundred more bar, and seminal HSA, yeah, no Ghana, in Saka, yeah, to me say, train, tria, a defined your macaco, a cargo, no, my beauty, say, say, it be far, won't say, minimum says, oh, why, there's a track here for continuous, which means a more hard drink water, my name, and party, mu pie, you 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Now, this ain't joke, when you say, yeah, you didn't eat, yeah, did you know, I didn't say, yeah, then be so. 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

0: Menoka say Rent Control Department. Rent Control Department. One more extra say, Prem Prem
1: at the right place.
0: One more thing say, Big Guacamo. And now, one more at the tax force. To me about Monte, a cat tax force. Say, yeah, I see, and your BB. 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they will be beyond our landlord. What did die? I know. Sikanwa, Nankankan, you know, a bit more advance fee bears 1 year,

One more, this is Ebe Guakwa Mwanasa, Tact 4Z. One more to Miyako, Miyamiye, Yabape, Omu Boseda background, Abe Njemua, who said, one landlord, no, Ocha Jessica, and I say, advance fee, no, Ocha Jabroswa, na, and name. 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One more landlord for it, I said. 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Yem fanya juma, happy bibian to me repair, said your beboa. 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And son said me on a beckon one or so. Na yen penny bakwa, bano red control moons and zemwa, with dear cotton womupano, yen any betting command son and nay, yem penny for. And ye new bedding commander, ye new one more to answer, and be a repair. Now, and someone has a topic.

0: Monetary Commission. One more than summer to Montins. Someone say, July in one more 3.49%. 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I think so. Say water bill. Now utia 100 Ghana cedis ya. Nay, obetia 100.85. When I say kaka kaka nwe tumi aka. One more chance say yentia we ni na ba ni say I must say 3 months be a no one more check who said no more costro and I said no more buffer. Send your more costra and was said one more costro. Sabah for one and was said one more for me. And don't see a 3 months no more check here. No, that's a idea. Jolly Yan and say near come was
1: 90% the truth.
0: I must see the no. I lost a small the value now called 0.2%.
1: That's what I check it like.
0: Don't see now say one more than she say go up. When I write inflation, you know.
1: I drive a 4G car.
0: I don't show to me alcohol.

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And yeah, what campaign for any who be a one more to sign your man? 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Yeah, Bohomadin be a Ghana, my baby. 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One who more than a sending Sabbath to me, I can know. Na ene ya tchutchin komona sana ene yenin penifon wedding komona bibibia.

0: I don't see a bush, yeah, boy, more than any. 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I say, when you two as a gun, and you be busy, I don't see, yes, and a rabbit. I don't know. I don't see any more, say, and Sabbath to me, I can't walk. Na sani and Sabekan one a Tumbaco Bro, see what trans will fear a Becon in China thing. When you had the best chance, you had free and same when they PUROC, one day to just say, here be July, yeah, Muno. Yadia and Kanya, no, you show who says, what's up, no, a free aquani one of me at Yan, and they a best chance, you had free hot, my permanent near friend Petty Four, Lafay, a gin to the moon, your free hot no more. BBPR at me every parent. I don't matter, see, dear. Bushia and Commander Quaba. Let BBPR and to me every pair. I don't back or bro, see me some more Quaba. Okay. I don't see what trust here. 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Ya friend, someone, a year, you make wa. One more, what my crunkro gana, a year, PUROC. 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
1: 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These are all reason why you're gonna yeka say and who be here say and your mouth activities are who do be a essay yen suni acquire brain to the bit me and fee ye to say no bit young boy and papa son say and you know uncanny and your mouth don't know ebia one company do it should be a 1 gallon and they 1 gallon is it to me is where 2.5 cup and sun to me up one year to be a treaty. In three, Nanny, a quite hard one. And first of all, when a book can it announce, and who may say, since your name banana, a brand of brand, one day in your born a dear costume in the high general papa. Yeah, electricity. Electricity, a power idea about where Kaya would be a young year to your year. And even to get light without our notice. We will never come back, come back, come back, come back, come back, come back, come they are one person away, and now one and I said, yeah, what happened? Yeah, I'll see this one. And say, said your mood to a one mono, and you say, I was so proud, it's true. nsuo enyinam kane ebuo no e wo soro pa 3.49% die e wo soro pa pa pa ente na esi e to prepare 100 cedis a ka e hunu sesi twa na wo twa ya di be se twa na wo twa biem
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2: Obisa pe meda wase. Na machia wo production team ani we TFO nyina. 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Aha na me ba topic ne so no. You see nyama cost na last time me ba studio ono me kan se Papa na sisi I will take you over rent control no yada bona baso. He's trying born a home of them. but ne credit a year for our issues goes beyond their oil, you know. Because they also what the officers have clamped down on landlords are almost overcharging their idea. But how is it going to solve real problems? What they are saying. When it comes to landlord issues, I even say, okay, say, oh, yes, I did not cry or temaha. That then no other cover area a dime by 50. So, Mihune said he's trying, but the issues goes beyond that. And Una, you have a Papa Mahama, and NDC for said, and young come away now, Omoni, and yeah, you did. Or my no essay or monster. I have almost promised it, Yama MPP ain't me and Yamo Baby. But Oshe, send Yamo Baya or Moto to Yama, because we no meaning who no say just a PR gimmick. Because I have a pana so at the car say only a hostel people for me Asia, na hostel bono at the coffin till this Yan City, the Oko University of Ghana. Uko UCC, Omo Hostel Bono, I was so papa. So I also saw that, as I know, I wasn't so releasing statements. They say they have started clamping down on landlords. Okay, I think a PR gimmick is not a dorsal. They should get to real work. And maybe you're not going to come in Kasabim. Like you're begging a Juman because. 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They should get down to work. And you see, this housing issue, so in India, Ghana has the Osho MPP, President Kufuor's affordable housing project. Our issues goes beyond renting. Because in Kufuor, the brain to me, see or more dying, you see no more renting. Ote, I say, Bananka, Enanka, as I say, bro, ewo from. And then if I don't know to me see or more than I can rent issues, you can can't want them. So they should get down to the real cause of the problems. Oh, pass, I say, and they won't keep 50,000 Ghana cedis and over. I want to mean tough as I say. What I say, Myanmar building materials, cement, bone, air, same. What I say, just say, Myanmar, here this seed dying, and who needs to catch it to the air. Even one room crown to me and Pija NCO. So NDC, President Mahama in the NDC for the Omina show monster close to 2 years, Yehushi and Yaman Koye, Kasana Dos, Oma Kasa Che. If you want to get Kasana, they should get to work. We have real problems. Minya, it was happening. Problems are you want to add Dos, a month from whom, Sri Omo, Nancy, Oya, Juma, Udi, Nina, Kutia Ran. These are some of the problems, as I say, yes, Shehawa, Ijuma F4, what you say, UBC, affordable housing, we are more, at the end of the day, no, you better see a fee or salary, no, what you say, nothing, say, Okoko Jim Mosgate Cra, Sikachi, dear Edasono, Ubeti, you cannot Oko pension, Okoko, you or Beboa, Kokrakans, Avakotima, Nidaimo, what you say, to the other. Other parts of the world, so and yes, Anna, it's a you see, your papa, Papa Mahama, Nin in Penny for me, and this in Penny for say a year PR gimmicks, so no, they be on Kwano Murizi, press statement on Yamamu Baby by a chance, Omun to me. You see, if I show Omun Daya, no, not they should get to work. What I say, move for policies, being bra, move for policy, Nancy, say, oh, but the Maha. Nigeria for na aji aha afa. Nigeria for and they are competing with the indigenous and almost the omo yen say Bakube di kaya ba abitia obitia. Na obe we nibe bounce na another one a betinim. We nibe bounce na next one a betinim. Ube huno le pa be ye 10. ewo dan so mo no mutika omo sika bo mo so mo ba na obo rent ne kana na omo etia. By the end of the day, are we treating real Ghanaians well? Ghana for they are struggling to even make ends meet. What you say? Na ye charge omo rent a

0: I'm printing a PURC. 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
2: 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If you go so on our 20 general, see Dino on the Brennan, so say a born I did geno. Maybe in fun was Abia, oh dear, said Bosumi, oh Jimmy Thousand Ghana. But Obeka, who my guy just said, Betrias are Bosumi Thousand Ghana, sir, 12 Abia, 1 year. Now, repeat your boom, which is 10,000. 200, 1,200, 10,200. Now, grab it 20 na. Boom. Mm-hmm. It's who to whom the chess has a candy dear boom. Or 120 million. Who chess has a candy na any dear baby chia a dank a 1 year. I am not in. It's a real control of pen for no bibia. And can set your bet to my regularizing Zibia, okay. Busumi biano. Because women will be on one or say, Bosom be our betting sicker. Tis a tense in no tea, Bosom be our bar. If ye be our family tense, the mammy. What is it? Say 100 cities, if ye be our Bosom and a swammy, 100 cities. All my own piling go on good numbers, so be able to have you now, meaning me, if you're right, you know, will be to me too few, be to me, but they fear how much, sorry, how much.
0: Yeah.
2: Because of a need I can't see.
0: If you okra light bill, mokra me, unti me, mu jani ni adia.
2: Oh, okobrani to me, ogo apu edu mo biya bay 6. 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Oh, and these are the issues that confronting a hard jenepa. Red control mo ya, mo bom humo ting. Say obe to me, I am a best. Ama eti me, obe huna disi red control nukra jume odi. 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
0: e asobo
2: oh me go remember one of our media personnel guys say rent control you on ma me no ye jo rent control on mu mi bo sanso de nsemba be dane no say on ka bi enferma no
0: oh
2: say the infinity

0: Petuno. But one I won't die high and she say. But won't to me and see when you know Ghana no say bit with the NS for ma and can be a pa. The NT and maybe I'm a guy, the NT and Dana boy didn't through or my money any and say, yeah, won't you ma, yet you may never be good cry. In your case, I can see the big grand tree, a hanama bapiso, and say, coming aboard and tabo down ground or copper and a person that you bear to a residence a month. And tabo down you sue to a near Sonic was many a dinner, no copper and a person did cow or did you bear to a residence. What yes? Now, here in a second, I'm paying for an album, my dear BB, and you man who may be out in the central region, a eastern region, other regions in an industry, you go on by here, Juma, and the railways here to trade here to one and get you me, and here is a new man, the FF radio copy on my FF report, rains, your train, and a dear cornea, a dear bunny idea, and Kayamo bomb peso, and on my dream, a brazen you, and current issue, and where issue be a bear or how case be there to or minus. What's your see? And your best rate, ye penny for gun and penny for titru. Said ye run no bon homo do bon homo de pa rent control penny for. Omo bom homo ding, some bet to me a titru. Yen invest is a hood one editor hostess, a hood one eye to me dear chaman a boar, and ye di me a woman. Who be yourself for no bet home ye because it will be a home. Most of ye invest is no coffers here. First year, invest in a hostel demand, which you know what. But second year, also, one of the audio outside said, they be a mom, best abandon, so yet the horn at the amount. And so, of course, you throw out one thing, and no, and you better offer. And you better, and see, I'm going to pay for say, one should say, what do I be safe from to me, a dinner?
1: Okay, I don't see young chair and some more can say tax force. No, now, sad tax force, ne bit me a juma, cause yes, your own. O man crunko gana, say, when your juma wo baby, now say, oh, pe, a dia, a ye, who are pa. Yes, yes, and it is so be ya be. Now say, tax force, let you on bed die, your baby boost a fear of one, no, and I say, send on bay, no, I don't know.
0: And it's in a rather you are near me on no bedding. The process and a day for soon. A bedding by because all but a man grand by a day you and I dear dear saying, and so grow food to grow for Aha, I dear saying, and maybe I also own better
1: wood to
0: be sober.
1: Yeah,
0: and no sanity. Also, yes, I want.
1: Yeah,
0: maybe I also open up. Who want our own
1: Who to a free horn more? Obiso and your bread didn't pay.
0: Obiso, but and it is an end and a maker say, Satan's for us, no, my Dumano. I mean, tactically, quite on my first or more.
1: Yeah,
0: and to pay it,
1: but an yanja momo, say, Womana, Woma Yomus, say,
0: no, my dear Babet. A best, let's say, proper arrangement, I want to say, oh, said Yanka, you read that way, and now bore a sassobona dear for, and can this rent issue?
1: Yeah.
0: Yeah, and American in your mouth drums be pronounced up call. You crew, I would run as a regent, I would run one, cause I problem baby by if you see, if you see, because say, we pay company, man, about pay a war and cry. I say, Nessie, the same company, a beer honor. Said you drink and in the house, you jam your honor. There was no way, say, me to a free groom honor about Abba Tom Cosmas and Swabby Pisigan, because who to me Pisigan, if you mean I will seek another sense of the Tiedanka, never was answered.
1: Yeah, I don't see ya shawn, oh, yeah, just say ya, a nipper, and I said, die a year, one short tinting a yom, yes, I know. Cause on, me a micro man, and say ya, me coffer, who am I buying? Me free horn more Bahanun say no. Na I say, Juma Bian said, Nansen, I say, Juma Bia Bahonmoa, Nansen, empty, a man crow for the drunner, Rashi Bahonum. 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
0: And you backloud it, because, ya baobe, when we say Obia Ben Trang Rambe, one year under them with that, the other ones in
1: it.
0: The other ones in it. Well, say, I dear Ghana, say, yes, it's a glimmer. It is woman, they say. Affordable houses. Kufu CB, Mama be CB. Yeah, need this one more. say ye. And it's with this affordable house and uncle Moye. And I guess you see, and ye dear price na buffo ma, my gun and nibia to me, and ye dining be no cotton, one high no cotton, my way, your mighty do. And see, and ya dear, and your mighty dear was soon ever bet ye, ebia, or your mighty say ye, Uncle Uncle bet your 150 or mining tabia to ya 70 cities and as 80 cities a month. What is now with him? Why are we to prove it? You have to prove it. Why are we to prove it? We have because Okohane and Yefiru are not to prove it. But it's what we to prove it. And with these affordable houses and the rich young boy, at the same time, see, you may be a being human, human, human, human, human, human, human, human, human, human, human, human, human, human, human, human, human, human, human, human, human,
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2: set aside the other now face will be a dream will be a emrani nindi. When you say glaming kakufwa do tong, when you oya we and ka or tong ama omovo edne mean it almost my private developer and as I'm George is for the way. 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Say glemi housen. 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Minim how affordable a bit mayo. Nemu technology a ba ah you see si a danya a yo move abumpua in frama and not in soon to me fa. I had the fiber MAC. A brass was over atomica, and I said, Adomic Cabinaha. Atomic was as in the brain of politicians in Ria Fonfa. You think about messy affordable house, a young modern technology house, a young affordable from single room self contained to ABR, three bedrooms, because it will be a family of four, family of three, family of two. So it will be a single. So, okay. They should think outside the box. And they be if you are for me, I'm to you. I'm going to jail you. I'm going to bomb you. I'm going to call you from jail. Now, here is the case. I bank me need to to challenge. It is a sector. The bank passes a door. So, who is trying to open the gate? Who is trying to open the gate? Who is trying to open the gate? So, if you are trying to open the na sa issue dada Matthew sami de bia asem kwe no for once no nke yan kasam fufo.
1: All right, yada se enu ntia busu afre basu asan emre ni kwa ni ntia ye peso bia basu binti no na wa ya ujie no kro kro wa sene bebo wa unu yansu ebe tumie abe mu bie ebe shremo aye. 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
3: 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Because NDC fallen by, you know. A Juma, where I said, almost 2,000, almost 5,000. A young man who's the car, calls Dauda, calls Dauda. So, first, in my gun of war, and your baby, and Tina, never paid GCK, said, huh? Was a gun of war, meaning me, too. You could see there, I could see that, said, why, 1,000, 5,200, the same, I did 5,000. 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
1: Okay,
4: she e taika sem we na e asema a yellow cray. Sir, would be anticipant wearing a town fool. I didn't your donor. If you can bear me one more papa, say MPP for the bar who stood you up. No more come for a dear back with just single projects. I present Mahama me this year, I yet 1.5 years and overweight. Then be on the and I buy with you, and then you're and so MPP could mark a credit pay. In the moon, Jojo Ghana for about 30 million and over. Che, what can you call Gua? No, you're the Mika. Here, we are saying training. It's the MPP for Patrick. Say, you see a lamb wassel. You see a mug wassel. But you're a mafum. This is a mafum. Dollar mafum. You need a time. Hey, what's that? For my baby, you're to train. Say, Fadia, me penisa.
1: Okay.
4: The good people of this country are enjoying the Better Ghana agenda.
1: All right. Yara, say hello.
5: Good morning, Minya Bema.
1: Pacho, ye last caller. My auntie, Odini, baby, of free.
5: Hey, Sofa, Mama, Domi.
1: Yo, Sofa, Mama, my auntie, we.
5: And I pray you may find you more than a fan comma. Now, I'm your post, you see, intermediate government organizer. I'm in chair, general secretary to the party, Justin Fimpunku, Moses Abomi, chair, any John Board. 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
5: Na Ghana for come once. 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Transport ministry ne bu ne goma, so mu yomaji so mu nti so dugo binu abe. Eni na Ghana for ka.
1: All right.
5: And she said, Mopa, Mumma, and Cass, and about one more minute to two pong. Yamu, that's a personal interest in my editor of mine. Then you have a morning, I mean,
1: yes, I don't tell you, she'll bring tea, ha, the brebby maquine, na, Jumediano, ye dear SC, a production team man of pay, a sedano, a yomodia drum back or brosy, or sober my dream, Martinez, and I'm fay. Ernest Eddie Yanko PMO or a Facebook and so yes or so Nana Kosia Jim Fuawa ha or Dinyan Sapufi Jumediano to us so Eddie Amamua Mia Metina Kunya Kessia Mudia Majesua Ebusia Penny Catcher Qua Bramriku Ebu Broncosia a dear bay and say that Usia does a ne Yabesan Eshebu.

Alright, so there is a good news for y'all. Say, Oye Numtuni, Oye gospel artist, Oye reggae dancehall artist, Oye high life artist, Oye hip life artist, Oye afrobeat artist. Nasa Ope, so promote to Unyum, our plan B 104.5 FM, say, be a single, EP, and I say album. Akwenya Kezia, Ababe Toho Eddie Amal. Friend number is here, Nien Ninkomo, 0551 656655. 0551 656655. 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

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Ne mum or do any timma and nothing so papa would chedi and pong. A war at a mammy knew me and unty and ye that so a tinquem and unty obey ya, said it to Trubun soon as a da. Ebemano.

Abusia and you may chagui a evangelist James and Chinum I didn't say ya mechanic and no any numa a chagueno and a nay did some too much and punyan coupon. Near the Ochidian punyan coupon said that a manono. Near the Asidani be met also and my doctor and Mrs. and EJ. Mommy and it at the young coupon and sham will be bring nothing sooner on sir and two more quanem. After Asidani be met also and call and for my general manager, Honorable Frederick and EJ. A dear do drawn out. Friend, a honorable Kakai, or no sooner me in Sharapa Papa, Sanso, and as a dead toss to be an encore, and from executive producer, a William Sapofia Jumedia, so Miss Eunice Mensa, or no sooner me in Sharapa Papa, Sanso, and I'm a producer, Coach J, or no sooner me in Shano, my co host, Ediana Ba Ukurubi, or no sooner me in Sharapa Papa, Sanso, and Nabranti and Lee, what do you call PM? I will Facebook Live, Ernest Onosusunya me in Shana Papa. Once I watch a bread, I will fear would see a yeno. Yanko Pong in Shrau. Facebook, I will see a phone in Nanya me in Shira Munina. Boat drivers, Yango drivers, Uber drivers, taxi drivers, Mamuko, Trotro drivers, Mamuko, long journey, and nothing. So, Kada riders, Munina, Cousin Yanko Pong in Shira Musa, the Bira da, Munima Fidian to plan B104.5 FM na muti nyansa pufie jumedi sanso ena sedani nchiani bi enko enfama abele choba kaso abo jasifu 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ye wo ho e honsu eye plan B104.5 FM e honsu do a be like obe share na wa comment e de amayen Twitter eye ni efreni se X onsu ye wo ho e honsu ye plan B104.5 FM e honsu do a like share na comment efa 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
1: 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So, yeah, the first segment no ebe sheshe. So, and a first segment ye eye kradano. There was a moye and nothing. So, the end you se wo moye a home como and yet you chain a wooden dream. Hanum says, Edgement, dear mini co host. Edion about ukru be and a dear and ne. So, what better not say? Young one in chain, ye man a chain, a man or quabba. Edu?
2: Agosia.
1: Machim.
2: Yenya.
1: But you're not saying?
2: Because I put me a book on our way.
1: I'm assuming who you found.
2: The body has said.
3: This is Plan B!
1: Okay. Yeah, yeah, crada, no, dear, what's so me? Any day, any question, so me. Me, did this a car, at a barco?
2: Okay. Necessary, yes, I share you now. Say, I can hear you, Cosida. Never heard Cosida.
3: Blood DFM.
2: Yet, dear, no, a good Yamia, don't you say she be more? You be quite full frost. Send Nati for no car, carless me, dear. Yamia, don't you share, yet, the number. Nay, you claim to you for a number of training. Yet, beba. Akusia, yeah, share, dear. 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
1: 1.5
0: 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So what the car would do more, or how Nemo, Monster Demo, yes, I, and Tia, a woman, a bear, or how, as well to me, a day, a mamma. 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Because you did, I was one more a yano, yea, shassy a woman. Near, I was so more a yano. Dear Eddie Kine, and he said, I was said, one more apple tayano, yea, it's so many so.
1: One there was so many as I grew.
0: It me a pim could do because a more said, did you say? I didn't say a tibiano, men said to me, I can. Ha, it deserved Wabamu Bua. So I will put tayano, ain't me yet. 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
0: 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Tunya, did you kind of say, Obey, I should hear one. Said a kind, I said, a nipper, a treacher, sir, a candy phone, or more an anti. Tia de Anua, Ubina, Ubi of Beton, and Tia, also more in Daho. When in Daho, dear, a bar, Ubi, now a doge. Yes, and only yet. And Nema, I was one a year, now it to me a bois. Agusia, a bread of court, my young father, dear, and who got some yellow. Community be and trust and a fee, a young fine in sea. Near any who can say one more, a young idea. Miss Alcani, I can't know what dear was some year at Omunimo. And you know, oh, why? And what's it?
1: 104.5.
0: And I, and what's all cast me botano, me catch you beer, or be a grand cast beer. I say, dear may make canals and dear me pass me in a crano, save you fast be and was it? Omo ubi edo kosa tibienu dia wakaso baibiano e wase oyemane yeyi ena fe so no se wo se bibia se na enkoyi a entina ai was akan akuna wo edanmu ntino edan no a wo sane na se beye dene eye dene so so a e wase opem ko wanim wo jemu de a ebe siegu
1: this is plan B 104.5
0: this na yakano so so no wo mu a be bo na dwuma de de ne a kire se omutimi ye Duma, I would be on Besson.
2: Yeah,
0: he answered Wanga Sando Botano, a business. And I, a bar, a company is near the Sir Cosia, what they could see, and I could see two company and one company who said a bear, a becosu, a tippa.
2: Okay,
0: and you also mean you was somewhere, no, because you know.
2: Okay, the other person, na a no cray, no crap, papa, but I in a crab, yen in a jersey. A hono crown, a yano crano, just a wootie, a dear, mutime, dear, but I say, eh, mammy.
1: 104.5.
0: Oh, dear,
2: yes, I say, you're building a castles in the sky.
0: Yeah.
2: You're building castles in the sky, a no cray. Okay, and she may be a phone license, a dear to me, a jack of fee. then a message about and you know my main kind and far and manner. I say okay, of course, with great humble great and humble respect, I want you to wish my lovely wife. Oh, and then you jackafu yere birthday.
0: Wow.
2: Aye.
0: Wow.
2: And then you jackafu yere birthday. Your friend Mrs. Georgina ya Assisi. And then you na woda and you tine jackafu.
1: This is one day.
2: Happy birthday, kesiye. And ko enfama Mrs. Georgina ya Assisi. O say yan kanche ne so drone pa. Or the pa and her things, so may she be great and supportive all the time to the maker do us apart. I just have a message, you welcome. It's a happy, happy birthday, and come on, Mrs. Georgina ya Assisi. It's your naya mommy, and ne, eh, and I wonder, it's your naya boom. And a happy, happy birthday, Cassie, a call a day, a man, a beautiful lines, a day, a 2 months, so beats me a forever, Jimmy Dinner. So now the Wajin Chile, and I was in this a day about 0551656565 and now 0551656656 Unsubit me afraid Edward dear Abba. Ebusia Macho.
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2: okay.
3: Nah, yes, you say yes, the Amokano will become here and Nekusia and there I could see 400 and Trasa.
2: Oh, sir.
3: Without time. Keep my experience. Without
2: Yeah, that's a Kufigana. Ebusia Machin.
4: Hi, Uncle Sia.
2: Aggie.
4: Mamma,
2: Patron, let's sing.
4: Yamia, don't move.
2: Patron, my team.
4: Only Sammy, mamma. Hey, Akusia.
2: Oh, sir.
4: Between me and mamma, Patron, but once I told that you don't know what you do. I told us today, did you hear by my dad and so on in Soyakusia? And I don't see where could do it. So, what did you say? Could you know what said? And yeah, or none of you are
2: here.
4: Who can't tell any mommy? I have a quartier at you. No, I jack off with me more. I jack off with you anymore. Happy my day. Happy birthday, okay? Yamisha, never pass to my year, my own appointment. Diana, my son, what should you want to say? Wo ya ko jo nfin ka kra eh wo lo ko je me ye wa oni mu ya o ya bye bye
2: bye bye agi 0551656565 wala 0551656656 unsu bet me afre edwo die aba ebusi ama chim hello
3: ma akosia
2: obi adade
3: I'll be on that day.
2: Patrick,
3: let's say. I'll come out with a mini about what's
2: there. Mission,
3: who are you? Patrick, my name is you. Ah, you're ready. And maybe I'm in no
2: life.
3: Aye. I'm missing the question. I'll be on that day. Nah. We'll be kind of now. Send an air sanding. My boy, time in the chukun. The mission already messed up. Now, if you need information, you have the information on the buying there. Now, because I send our canoe. Throwing you home, but this you know, so it's with you, mama. Wife, you know, just hey, what did they be always special? You see, I'm saying, everybody, you know, me never, yeah, that's the part. I said, you want my own. I said, Miss McGill, so you want next day. You say, no, can I? Because I got a quiz, yeah. I said, I declared the entry so, me, Yanka said, yeah, sorry, I did a cool, be quiet, the entry, Yanka, you ever double so, you know. Did I show what's me that show? No, the other nation made them. I continue to do anything. They will say,
4: Senor Cano, this year, the minimum will be finished the idea by the piano. Are you okay? The more cause I'm out of this year, I'm a big brain. Cano side will be said, one with your moya and all months, and I'm so much that you can get a tenant if you are 20. It will take you no money, I'm home, say I'm quite on the 10 and I'm a public way either.
5: Hello. And to see to any so yadi na se wetu na jere se do beti onti da se
2: ye da se ejake ebusia onso beti mi afre edo die aba 0551656565 and a 0551656656 onso beti mi afre edo die aba kwesi ene akosia fo ho nkomo and then they have to change it with the Indian Muhammad. Say, Ebusia Machin.
6: Hello, say, no.
2: Ninunga.
6: Ah, you are not now, sir.
2: Patcher, let us say.
6: Ah, and Ukraine, my kind of better for sorry, the kind of crowd, moon into. So the Ukraine and air can. You know, say, this is another kind of crowd moon into my enema, Ayaka Casaba.
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6: The Massive Panzo.
2: Yo, it has seen Ninunga. 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
8: 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My 61st birthday.
2: Oh, wow.
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2: Okay.
9: I'm not sure. And I say, no quarry, like no quarry, genus, yard, or from Kaka. In general, it doesn't mean bizarre, say, and also a calmer life one, and I say, a positive will be now after calmer life.
2: Okay, Nanaka JV, you want 0551 656565 and a 0551 656 6656 also with me, Afre. Edward Jenchere, and I was in Bisa Efa Kwesi, and I could see a four moon coma, and nay, yet a chain, Edward and Dim Hano was in Bisa Wajinchere, be Unima Kwesi, any a Kosia beer, also obits me a fray. Now, also, would do dear Abetuja 0551 656565 and a 0551 656 6656 also obits me. Eddie would dear about Edu Yen, just a few questions. No, so or mammy, any of papa, a ya quesi, any acusia. Then so or man can say, Snow Moon can cry.
0: I'm a sir, I know ya yet, ya yet, a brandy, ya yet, ya, bea, quite yeah, consider for you.
2: Could you miss us over your money? I will say, Matthew.
10: Hello.
2: Hello, Matthew.
10: Yeah.
2: Patcha, let's say.
10: Well, Patcha, I'm a sister.
2: You're starting.
10: You are going to have a phone.
2: You're starting, Patcha, my interview.
10: I don't know. Me, people, body, face. Now, I'm so far. No, to go on, no. Oh, go, number. Obia,
2: Of
11: an point, I just see a crack.
2: yo o jabrin poya da se se won susu wafre ede wo die aba 0551656565 and a 0551656656 ebu se ma chi o. Hello. Ebu se ma chi o.
11: No, Auntie, my father, any person is my neighbor.
2: Mm-hmm.
11: I show me bra, penny, I know for Wale, I and I know see a question, but in a brown one chair, what that is, so I don't know where. The thing is, I say, she follow over that as I say, I'm more chair, and I can't move that as before.
2: Okay. Last call, I'm actually. Hello? Hello?
0: I'm saying for Fajimedino and Fa in C. Eba, anti, ma wasio ba awali yenu. 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
2: So, in terms of no near send me by, be a your mammy or freak, I said, not only papa, a wab, but tell what to man and a ban, a web buffo, a piano or banner or send air or castle bay, we are one of us away. If you answer the insanity, if you are banner or to maybe a baby or by union, or Jojo Jomera, you'll be a baby, but when young Dan a dinch there, oh my womb, ain't now so, so bind the as a son, you'll be a nine to be your pay. And there be a come on say, a baby at the table, no sooner be come home. I'm also by no ass. In the Yakasa could see 40 say, I could see 40 say no. Don't do on no, sir, and almost here, and I can see a say, one must your my dream peer.
12: 1 0 your first oil five,
2: and one obey.
0: And Tiagosha, my young influence, eh? A Diana, oh, yeah, what's the winner was winner? What do you say? Yeah, yeah, dress, eh? Only in see your fool. And to know, Ebia. But even all come was him, and I believe in all Yamo Ebia, who knew Pempensua, which my child say, we never pass me, but in the actions, no, a denim, the issue, and to Libya, or yes, I dear no, oh, practically no, or ye bibia, Ebama, Mamma, and Papa Dia Basso say, Sena Corano, a wooden moment to me at the AP. Well, with Libya, also soon, Umusa, and I will prevent no.
12: Who's
0: own person of best idea, and to know, or no, a denim, and to be pushing to obey. Conversation of no, aha, and you know, my hood, dear, or Casse, or ya, and winty, me perso dia, unia, and your bonnet, dear, or ya, and our perso dia, and I, aye, dear, aha, and tea, I was here studying the panel. Now, young, dear, or dear, ba. What's your say? I don't know, a bit to me who say, I ask what day, and I say, because I dear no, say, a cinema, so, or ya, or ye, a be a papa, but we are home, and I ask you, I wouldn't tell you, say. Oh, na obeshe, auntie, and see on a dear, and my one more, sir, or castle ye be binas also umpasso obeya, and root me the bufuba. 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
2: 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May say you will, may send me, so when I may, and Tempana may not to me, and send me to the idea, I'll say, Mamma, and you imagine now somewhere. 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He said, Media no, and you overcast me, my pressure, and your pressure, and I'm dear, my bumper, so we, now the could be any intimacy inside the free home. 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
2: ono so die ni
0: eh
2: ono eh ha prophet Benjamin edi na yer birthday na nsin
13: ah
2: oh shada hu no oh prophet Ike
0: Benjamin
2: eh prophet Ike die oba Tuesdays eno say we buy no shega na jes say o buy na ko ene na na woda ono so e kwesi o
0: Wow.
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2: 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So see, I Reverend Benjamin if I catch him saying, "Hey, Prophet Ike birthday." Nti
0: Benjamin so dey.
2: Reverend Obeka. Obeka. If you Obeka.
0: Onu kwa wasi ye Canada.
2: Ah, onu ekojo.
0: Ah, sa.
2: Oh, ekojo.
0: Hey, asemu.
2: Ah, isu ni mda na da se ekojo.
0: Hey.
2: Oh, ekojo.
0: Hey.
2: Ekojo.
0: Hey. Serious.
2: Oh, ekojo.
0: Hey, serious.
2: Aye.
0: Okay. Okay.
2: Reverend Benjamin Yokojo. Okay. Ena. Prophet Ike here, Kwesi.
0: This is Plan B.
2: Oh,
0: Ebia.
2: Who knew? Oh, who knew?
0: Benjamin, don't you mean? Benjamin, don't you
2: Prophet Ike, who knew? Ebia,
0: the
2: Dean, and I knew, say, your friend and prophet, or about him, say, a hit room. So, or about studio, grant him, say, hit room. Aye, or Bano. Aye, or maybe I didn't say hit room. And then I would die. And then I would die. The happy birthday. Kesie Ako, Eddie, I'm a prophet Ike.
0: Okay.
2: Prophet Isaac Asante, Rema Prayer Ministry.
0: Okay.
2: Onlys of Benia or Huntino. Prophet Ike, and happy birthday. Nya support him, Nina. And plan B
13: was your phone, Nina.
2: Call us, text us, Obia. And a year boom. Eddie, happy birthday. Ako. a day amount. And say happy, happy birthday and come out. Prophet Isaac Asante, and I would that Rema Prayer Ministry, I know, our Tema Community 5. 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
0: 104 and the there be man beje na woda mo ba no
2: enti ye waje wo
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2: be ma ne di mo ba o ah, and then your prophet I.
0: Min misa no pay we di kakra and no pay di. E we obi di kakra. And you know so we say di kakra man.
2: Ayo. Sane ya omudi no.
0: Sane, sane we say e kono. Sa so na be kono. Aso for kwade kwade e titiru de ndi e be kono pa.
2: Ni e ho be de.
0: Ho be de.
14: This is plan B.
0: Reverend I. Waji out there kono un fans apan kongo ka say plan B for say.
2: Eh
0: eh. So daddy. O ko deliver message no. Na bibi e kura on sema wa de ko.
2: And you will be a crano.
0: When you present it, we are now the business
2: at was the amount of nigh a package, full packages, and eh, and yet I would.
0: Reverend,
2: oh, yeah, I know your prophet Ike.
0: Okay, Reverend Benjamin, I pass my prophet Ike.
2: I
0: pass my man.
2: I will pass my man.
0: And do all uncle presenting in Sapine.
2: Talk
0: on address,
2: be 104.5. Bouquet, be a, and I be a hobby, then, Cassa. A hobby, the papa.
0: You never
2: go. You never go. Are you? No, obi be invited.
0: I was a baby, the phone you have, bro. I just am auntie.
2: Just a one, the one. It's what you want. What's in
0: the crowd? You post a crowd, you're coming to the member. Baby.
2: Okay.
0: Sir, package in the any baby, I got a package in the home.
2: It's a package, you're home.
0: No, would the baby say? Package one to the post crown now, yet two to the baby.
14: This is plan B. I
2: say, yes, four plan one more plan.
0: There be a bepos, ultimately a birthday, and not the end possible.
2: And you're possible.
0: Now, so full we didn't be, and now Solomon's will be giving me. So you will lead that. To the old bear now, Solomon's will follow.
2: Oh,
0: to be beer, moon, now you can do for. Obe biye kwa na to
2: ama. Disofu bedi ni kesiye.
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2: 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Birthday nu. That's not how you can so so why would you tell me to get
0: to I consider
2: aha
0: the vision soon
2: the vision soon
0: ah me say
2: to be any can say
0: vision soon
2: e kwesi ada
0: we enya si junu man was as prepare
2: na me sister santi birthday
0: okay me sister mommy to nyane kase
2: ya me shine papa papa no sin kwan ne
14: 104.5
2: enya nshira mane ho
0: yes
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0: Edi, ebusu ya, ne huwa fe pa
2: o? Wa huwa o?
0: Mami no.
2: Ah, oh, who is a nice woman? Tun tun na na ha kama kama kama kama kama.
0: And Reverend Benjamin wife was a on a sweet transfer.
2: Ah, that's so.
0: I saw for one year, not a day.
2: Ah, that's it. So for the one
0: year, I did what home we are on Pumbo.
2: Ade,
0: Musa Dash, you should more pick.
2: I want a young couple of you, Mamma.
0: You'll be anything I could pass it.
2: I'm from Paddy.
0: I'm running a group of grandkids.
2: I'll make kind.
0: Oh.
2: One more year, I mean, a year, ma.
0: I'm a sign, Guanu. Yamese,
2: I mean, Kaya, Wonka.
0: Oh, Guaha, Obe, four queries are coaching me. Oh, Obe, Basna, oh,
2: Yamine, you ma,
0: and you won't say, yeah, yeah, yeah, yeah, yeah, yeah,
2: yeah,
0: yeah, yeah, yeah, yeah, yeah, yeah,
2: yeah, yeah, yeah, yeah,
0: Oh,
2: about five poor baby, and I catch anything. One, you win. I
0: got you, see,
7: one,
0: one,
2: Would you share a business?
0: Do what we could do. Ah, obey to me, I throw Donia de Barbet, as I said,
2: Oh, the Nana says, no, yes, of
0: what you are so best.
2: Ah,
0: I said, yeah, oh, and so no question as of best of. And Obia Babo, no, by
2: quite a question about. Well, I'm quite sorry
0: about.
2: I don't quite sorry about.
0: What's it? I'm not a question about. I
2: Why is your coat?
7: Hey,
2: yeah, just
0: remember.
2: 0.04
0: I'm going to go back.
2: I'm going to go to the house.
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0: 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So, yeah, the second segment, no, Ebbe. So, now what key topic, no, the effect of a father figure, and no, any topic, and I watch you, actually, whom come more, Ewa, then, dear Muhammad, say. And na e wukwa da na ni mse wukwa da bia no ya de topic no e bo e di wura ye nwumem e ho e na chese ya de topic no e bo e de
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0: na Reverend Maxwell Badi Abetnase ono and a founder of the Cross Converted Chapel International. I know a Watema Community 12 Abetnase yen kwa ni nchen yen mana chen yen mano akwaba Reverend Machia.
2: All right. Good morning to everybody and our listeners out there.
0: Good morning.
2: I hope everybody is fine in the studio here.
0: Yeah.
2: Everybody is looking healthy and beautiful, handsome. We thank God for your life.
0: Thank you.
2: And also to the listeners, we would like to take this opportunity to thank God for your life, for the breath of life that is flowing inside your vein by the grace of God. This morning, we would like to thank God for every listener listening to us in your car, in your offices, in your workplaces. May the Lord bless you and give you grace. Amen.
0: Amen. Amen. Okay. Yenshen komono ase. Yeshua see, and I watch you topic and then you can say effect of a father figure. No, and then I watch you topic. No, ah, just a
1: little bit of a team, 104.5.
0: And I said, first, dear, ah, a war, a father figure, about so when you're on your father figure, a war, bra boomer, we know a either the positive or the negative, and to know. Ye can't miss her, and Miss Row, and for I drink won't go boot in the bonny moon and qua, the papa ni moon so echo home, and then qua that ye do ray in human. A in names, maybe a copper crabia, why your office, maybe I would use a cacra de goo botumno, a ho, and a ye will human, and utino, debia ye shall see a topic near Chrassians, yes, I chrassi beam, yums and debia ye, no, so be an any day de kaya. Obitian and Sapofia Jumediano.
1: And it's Reverend. Messer
0: will say, father figure, no besa chim, besa tin, be a mamma again, not your twunk.
2: A father figure is simply someone who is old enough to take a responsibility on the behalf of your biological father and raise the young man, the young.

0: our life. Yes, please. Thank you.
1: Okay. And you know, Reverend, so I should say, Father figure, you will be actually say, what the papa name, papa, who passes, so only your biological father. No, no, oh, yeah, I said, dear, wasn't Kaweja, a year. Oh, yes, sir, I said, dear, no. A bit of myself, oh, a jaw, what dear, so bits me a jar and them, yes, I said, dear, no. A dear mound. And I watch them say, Father figures in Pimpino, yeah, not just in your coupon, and a shade you warm, eddy warm on my yang. Send your name, warm my bra boom, no more buying. Then a young shell warm, Father figure be I to say a role model. No, you are looking up to them, said the idea, or bet church or bet net no. One wow, I'm a bra bonnet in yes, ye
2: 104.5.
1: It's the way. And then she moi, Reverend, day atuja. And then you quite a year, the boy, right? You know, young chef father figures are warm away, you know, ma'am. Send a year canoe, Monday, Tuesday, where a year canoe in general, our remo, and our things, so you fear hoodo, and then you know, father figures, no, and pimpy, no, only me pay you, ma'am.
0: Oh, yes, of course. I remember somewhere around 2012. And I was privileged to be a laborer at crane construction company. Construction company. Emra me ko ejuma no fufro no. I think say papa be a friend no Eric. Me fan to say me papa because ejuma all you know I store keeping work no. Even though send me a labourer, but I admire him so much. And my plans, and say I will also become a storekeeper eventually. Now, sir, papa, you're very prayerful. And because I desire to make him a fatherly figure, one day you call a prayer meeting, be your baby. Emra, may bomb pie, and I'm going to say, ah, papa, you're so good, I'm going to bomb pie. So, and no, and mommy have a confidence in choosing him as a fatherly figure. Obia, okuta jidie back mo, jidia o kra, enu bi na onu so kra, a baby a opese okobo mpae no, e ho na onu so, e pese okobo mpae na ade, nti me hu saade no, e ye me fe woni mu pa, nti me ka kire ne se, mpese me di stock page one, no, mpese me ye bi. So, okay, me say like in the company ni dear to become a storekeeper no so to me assume company no for 2 years. But me so me call you know, let me say like 3 months be keke. But because of my prayer and my commitment, me near my be your campaign mood. Like every morning, I try to organize for a short prayer meeting before we commence work and all of that. Until one day, a friend, you know, I catch him say, he want to fix me, even though it is illegal. But he want to fix me to be his assistant or storekeeping. And I was so much happy, but because that is not how it is run in a company. Engineer na oversight honor or so on penny. But because this man, I look up to him, especially his commitment to prayer, going to church now, you know, anywhere he goes for prayer meeting now, you know, I will follow him. And because the engineer is higher than the storekeeper, and whatever the site engineer says, that is final. But this man did not relent. He keep on encouraging me that I should keep praying. God will make a way for me. And one day I just believe, sir, Papa Wei went out of his way in the front of all the workers just because the engineer is resisting me from that particular promotion. Why am I saying this? This is a man I see to be a person I can copy. This is a man I see to be going to where I want to go. So I also want to put in everything that he will say or ask me to do. I will do it to make sure, say, I become like him in the company. Eventually, this same engineer that says no to me,

0: one day called me that if not because of my prayerfulness, like he will not agree. But Mimi Nim say, it is not because of my prayerfulness. I realized that Nipana Messi is going to be my mentor, my role model. No, he plays a major role on my behalf, talking to this site engineer in my absence. So that alone has contributed a lot of what the engineer says. Finally, you can go and assist him in the shop. So a role model is so much important for everyone in the sector or the company where you work. You should be able to identify someone, someone who carries the same vision that you want to carry, and submit yourself to him, to his instruction. I believe, sir, Anka, if I had not followed his instruction and submit myself to him, even though I want to become a storekeeper or whatever, I may not be able to become. I follow his steps because he's gone ahead of me. Exactly. So mentorship is one of the main reason why we have to look for a mentorship, is because they shape us towards our vision. They guide us towards our vision. And me say, you know, I can use myself as an example of Obia, what benefited this mentorship in a fatherly figure in our workplaces. Yes, so it's a testimony for me. So we should be able to identify wana omudi enim. We want to become like them and submit to them, to their instruction. And I believe we can be better in our workplaces.
1: That's true.
0: Yes.
1: That's true. And to the Reverend Pastor Okanina, they say, Uncle Pierre, you may be a man. Penny be a woho. I will call to know how I share with dreams and aspirations. So here, baby, a person who do vision. Now, when I will say, only Penny, my dear, line here. On the was all done who born now fan as a father figure will with you remember who. Now, in some of the submission only a sermon. Submission, no, and only ask them if you say, nay, who say, what's your idea about whom you know, who knows on any apprentice on any way the same company making, maybe kind of a pay or bottle or on any salary about the epic, and to know for or not to submit to no, and about the ask them who say, say, pray a pen to the end, I may best submit, I'm our mama, what about the baby. Meanwhile, submission here, if you say, oh, overtone. Only in the do's and don'ts, where you remember ups and downs, or no, and you know, for father figure, keke. Sana, Reverend Person, or can send it,
0: yes,
1: or who say, baby, I'm person, me, one of a patient, or no, so bet me, I'm boame, and Kawaki, who's 2 years, can send away your human,
0: yeah,
1: what's an hour to me, baby, I'll but within a couple of months,
0: yes, within 6 months,
2: 104.4.
1: No, yeah, because Ojinaya say Jack Edem, because only a junk, or one yet. That is the father figure we are talking about.
0: Exactly. And most of the time, no, I will say, we need to pursue them. We need to go after them. Provided, say, nipakona upeso yo abrabo muno. Why identify potentials? No, a moment you are able to identify people who are carrying your same vision. I was so to me, a chase you more. So to me, do mechi. But these people, they are busy doing their own thing and upgrading in their lives. So if you want a fatherly figure to occupy that space now, it is you that have to go in for them. But most of the time, our unwillingness to obey, and we wanted to find a quickest way to become what we want to become. But there's no shortcut to such a visionary status. Now, Adibakwa, Papa, we say, your salary is not isha, like 1 hour at the time. 1 hour was one Ghana Cedi. And the whole day, you know, we start work at 7 and close at 4. And every per hour is 100, what do you call it? One Cedi. And the, what I decided to do, no say, I will. There's something called finish and go. Ejuma no u peso brand teme ye udie no embo 4 o'clock now mama kwan se kofie so papa way to me emma fix finish and go mommy which means say say omu di anwa ba site I will say omu fan feel a particular way mo obetumi aka che me say min kwan se betumi ba ntem a betumi sa anwa no hafa betumi akofie why because he realized that I am also committed in church and I have been doing certain things in church. That happens when we became like a friend and I begin to tell him about my time and schedules. And to Papa Wenu, he identified that gift in me too and realized that I am that person. I'm Ipen Paibona Asorin Sanyomanentino. He was able to help me to continue that vision of mine to become a pastor because at the time I was being groomed to become a pastor. I was following a man of God. And see, Papa, so he was able to fix time, sir. Ebe bwa ama betumi ako meti ako ye osofu ijumano. So this man is an indeed a fatherly figure in my life, and it will amaze you that I am still connected with him. I'm still connected with him, even though he's not in Ghana. Every now and then, he want to talk to me and ask me how I'm doing in ministry. And I did back what Mr. Hunu said, Emra, what you see, fatherly figure, you know, Nyankupo, to me, Emma, Sankrofono, Abadaya, on between me, Abuo, a walk, quine be so a moment, which me, a beer, no, a kawakuma, so asem, a charm, plans. Now, Omusono, they are going to make sure they help you to achieve your goals. Achieve your aim, achieve your vision. So it is not only about finding them, but it's about your willingness and your ability to succumb to their instruction. And in that case, you know, I believe say Nyankopon so be fa kwa bi so ama omu akuma bi a ombetu mi dia boa o ah you become what you want to become. Amen. Thank you very much.
1: Thank you too. My name say dia wo kan ko mo sam nya me ma no do. He say dia hu hia say wo be hwehwe nipa no. And in this modern society, e twen say they would rather find us.
0: That's the most.
1: Sure, mo mo me hwehwe yen.
0: Yes.
1: Eh mo mo na. Ye kwa hwehwe wo mo say eh eja me sira o bebi e wedu ababo mpe se me dru ho bi ntino. Eh kan say boa me. 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Onye obi ma ni so ni mu o. 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Aden a ahuma so. Ababe she munti no. Hu ne say
2: we ni
1: nyansa se bi oni nyansa chen. 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When you say when you answer chair in Tino, bones after your montem, I am basa. Nothing, you many mono. Why won't call? Why won't my work and say movies? I won't know you don't know what you are doing. You don't know unimo left, unimo right. Intino, and a generation we know, and who is a father figure, no, we yet not see any chain, not father figure any moon better saying.
0: Yeah.
1: Depending who say, oh, I see mercy, me invest you anymore. Obey ya and suddenly you panel to tune in number, but and yet you must own a game here. It's when I was old to 2 9 and the phone and the phone and I can't see a fair woman.
0: Yeah.
1: Found who she shiny panel, no, sure. Ah. I see my semi buana. Mianka semi bajim, because father figure be a selfless. Would you know you're selfless? And when you're selfless, you'll be an ebbe say, ah, maybe I'm sure no business of a shawana, me buan with this is mammy say, Brabe, my sister, no influence, assistant, there, then you're there, baby, head, no. It's he would have to leave that position,
0: that position for you. Exactly.
1: Or you're selfless.
0: Yeah.
1: You'll be an ebbe, sir. Selfless act
0: maybe amount. Yes. And I me give you an example because I think it will make more meaning or impact. A do be a it may cost you a store assisting work no na me ye mistakes be brave. Now you start here jumano Monday every Friday no I will say close your biani account nowadays. Now umutu me this scanner by Saturday. So every weekend pay day, especially Saturday. And you will not believe, say me to me forgetting nipa be five. I just I will not put them in the sheet for them to be paid. Their labor is going to be, you know, accumulated. I will forget about four, five people payday nudua. Nipano bejini sika. The name is nowhere to be found. You can imagine the tension and the anger. Na engineer no abekache papa no see you see why I said this person is not qualified for this position. Now the but man no see no. It's not as if I'm not qualified. Look, in front of me and the workers, only because of me. It's as if, say, Papa, hey, the senior man in the family or my own father, this man says that, no, he will not sack me. The man asked me to go and stay in the house for 1 week. Papa, we, to me, afraid different site, say, minko ye juma oho. Just to cover up that 1 week, I'm an engineer, and I'm a suspension. So, I sometimes I just feel like no, this is my fatherly figure in life. So to the extent, say mistakes, no, mistake, and it is not once or two.
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0: It keep on happening repeatedly, but Papa Rebecca said no, I can do the job. I should not give up. He will be encouraging me. I quite remember one time I was literally weeping. Na mi su, emra mi kofi, because I realized, say, me hear mistakes dodo. These are not the mistakes to be, you know, make or done. But why? Na papa we have frame your phone so atu me fu say on one kasanso no. So I shouldn't worry. So those are where the encouragement is coming from to push me forward. So these are the people, when we find them, we should not let them go until we get whatever we want to get from them. Are you getting what I'm saying? And from this level, now site no sa abibia enya new site enti me I don't have that much experience in the storekeeping, but omudi new contract bi ba to na papa ni say Max, I know that you can do that job. Go and start afresh as a brand new storekeeper in a brand new site. And I was shivering. I was doubting myself. I cannot do it. Because already I've been making a lot of bunch of mistakes. So now I'm now going to lead about hundreds of workers on the site and manage iron rod, cement, paint. You know, you can imagine all that is needed for construction. And I was afraid. But this man says, hey, no, you can do it. He drove me the first time to a brand new engineer. And a brand new, site manager. Nadi, and this man introduced me to them. Say, I am the storekeeper here. Introduced me as if I'm a professional storekeeper. And I was so surprised. So I realized, say, whatever my leader is saying, I have to key into it and believe it. I also have to now work myself out and follow the tension. So, when we say, "Odi mi akosa new site," no, when we say, "I do not have the experience," but it has opened my mind to begin to learn new things all of a sudden. And every time, over frame me, Ebisami say, "Have you take stock of this? Have you take stock of that?" And he has not left me. Abibia of frame me, check it up on me, and you know, still there were little mistakes, and people will call him and tell him, say, they are not sure, say, Juma will meet me. And he doesn't listen to them. He doesn't care, like, whatever they say. And my dear, can you believe, say, over time, I begin to pick up. And then I was asked from the headquarters to also choose my assistant. You can imagine the joy and excitement. Hey, someone from nowhere, just because midi mi wan she papa biase, just because midi my brain mi wan se ama papa bi we hu bi papa wo mi mu, and he has not disappointed me. And I believe, say, sa love na papa we a woman me no ema into me, he couldn't let me go. He couldn't take or believe the external voices. what you are saying. So, to the young people out there who want to choose a fatherly figure in their workplaces, it is not about choosing them only, but you have to mentally psych your mind to adjust to their instruction, no matter what. And which, you know, I will tell you what I begin to experience in the job, but it's not about choosing these people who choose some we are. I was so to me tuni wa adwin say o betie de onbeka in chirechire mu because me kai say mrebi me was sorry and am ye adibi seriously not knowing kina. I'm talking about the first place he moved me from kina eye store kino e wo mi bottom mi refi in say was offer me and I have to come all the way from Ashama somewhere to Accra and he saw all those qualities in me. No, but I also make myself ready to sacrifice whatever it will take for me to become a good stock.
1: Thank you. Right. Does it affect your professionalism?
0: Oh yeah, negative fatherly figure. It will definitely affect you. And funny say, Papa, we are me dinechi. My jammy, one man. And funny say, Chichimo or Chichem Ninian, and say, a quire and befasso, a to me, we are a cement nubi. A quire and befasso, a to me, I reduce. See, request now, ye dear co headquarters almost supply no. I didn't hear 10. Na a bar, nay, I know. Ye the 5 ned, ye juano, na ye the 5 nafa baby. And these are the things, sir. Papa, we a treacherous me. What do you think, sir? Me new site no me call her and be quakoye. And one, I miss me quakoye. And a Jumano main fa, many en to Jumano so, me di me nibe to see canket and kitna a war store keeping them. What you say, Honana, Maji, me be because that is what I have been taught by my fatherly figure, my mentor. My role model. That's what he taught me. And it definitely, the ever since say, the answer, the ever banner say, new site now, Papa, where the miyako akotono. Me do hope, the mayor honing na ebe nyoma ebe say, me di any ejumano. First, material, no, or say, enter three, and because say six. Six no bar na me di three alpha baby new side me bibia baye basa and at the end of the day no instead of you to become a good storekeeper you become the bad one who is a thief for that matter what you say you know it affects us so much so that we cannot afford to choose a bad fatherly figure for ourselves and it will not only affect us it will affect our children because whatever we do no it pass on to our children. What you are saying, and because our children are also looking up to us, so we are near ma. I mean, that spirit will pass onto my children. And choosing a positive fatherly figure for yourself is paramount. Is what every one of us should go in for. You can't afford to go and choose someone who show you how to steal. You know, it's not easy to come by this type of this kind of building material. You can imagine maybe next week, next year we'll build in Asia. Now your friend former Nakacho say cement now or say fancy three master bedrooms 5,000. Meanwhile maybe 2,000 can finish it. And because you also have no idea about the quantities of it, you know. Now I command 500. And these things are going to cost you. And as it is costing you, your store balances. What you are saying? So it is not going to grace my life. it is not going to help me. Mm-hmm. It is rather going to damage me and destroy me. Mm-hmm. And you know, it is always good, say, who choose a mentorship for yourself. You look out for the quality you want and the things you want to become. The person you want to become in life, make sure the person has that quality. But as a Christian and as a believer and a pastor, I would prefer that you choose the people, you choose people who possess your faith. Ujidie, eno super buapa. Uye Christonia se uko chusi. I'm not saying that should be the order of the day, but I mean as a believer who wants a mentor, a fatherly figure in your life, you have to deliberately choose someone who is also a Christian, who is also a believer. Yes, because in that two way, no, ebe boa spiritually, ebe boa physically, ebe boa, because they also provide cover for us spiritually and physically. My former place, me say papa ne si engineer ne si company, was suspending me, but obi jina ho emami, like he stood in for me as a cover. What he has here. Why? Because I believe, sir, one day he found me on the spiritual field where he also belong. And to know, the obey to me, he be a boameno. Oh, yeah, yeah. What he has here. So, choosing a fatherly figure for yourself, make sure that the person is spiritual and he possesses Christ's quality. Yeah, that in that case, it will help you. When you read Ephesians chapter 5, verse 1, Paul says that, follow me as you see me following God. You understand? So, that side, the meto obia fu, obia ope mentorship, obia ope model, on making sure, say, nipano Christo ni, yeah, nipano oye jidi ni, sinebeya, both way no, ebe tumia buao. Nipano, the mentor can cover you spiritually, and defend you physically. Thank you.
1: Deep down, we inside the Kodian Awayan. Emma, a cronon, a wobble. Ampa. Now, so see a me see yes, who are yen tino. I don't know your father figures in your make a piano. Udisu. And until the way he has a woman say, father figure, yen, I pay. Umber boy, and so no. I was a woman so no. Unya, a mind of your own, Kakra. I'll bet me a decentize it, and your money in Abbey say. And your assembly of your catch will be any father figure, Biana, Sebby, or Pew, ye.
0: Good.
1: Or your father figure, dear, but near many people who are better to so. When him say, oh, good day, he went full potential for you.
0: Yeah.
2: 100%.
0: Good. Ira, my main son, dear, Adiba, qua, messenger. Every ho and trail. Ninina and fessa like a ninina and nicer. I also copied a bad thing, some of the bad things around. A juman unse because of the relationship between the storekeeper and the laborers on the field, no. And a biwa say yeah na ye trotro mudin edi sika omu daily mark edi shom omunim na di shisha bibia. Now Monsieur Adibia is very terrible. Abe kanka, every make a crank. What happened is, was 5 days from Monday, from Monday to Saturday, six days. And he, obi to me about 3 days. Now I'm back the other 3 days. But your dose was right. Engineer, no, he's busy, I mean, checking the field. of construction. Mm-hmm. What he has here. So, you know, every Friday be I close, Saturday be I close, see, docket now. Mm-hmm. Obi awa mba 6 days, mm-hmm. no, to me, you know. Mm-hmm. 6 days. Mm-hmm. Obi awa ba three, no. Yes, storekeepers, mm-hmm. no. We have that illegal way of putting the person as 6 days, mm-hmm. you know. It is Scanuba. Scanuba every weekend. Now, Eja, to whom it may concern, mm-hmm. now we have fire back door. Mm-hmm. So, right then, you begin to make money more than your salary. Mm-hmm. So, now what you do, you say, there was a time, there was a particular guy, and he funnel. But he also was sight for, so it's not everybody that the engineer can cite, mm-hmm. but we have their numbers, so we can control that. Mm-hmm. The guy didn't come. Mm-hmm. The whole 6 days, the ghost name Nashaho. And then the money came, mm-hmm. and then I have bunch of half of whatever. Mm-hmm. So I begin to, do that mm-hmm. constantly. And one day the engineer grabbed me. Why? Because the guy who was sick mm-hmm. called engineer and informed him about the sickness. It was my engineer and then who said, on to me, but Mr. Minim, so on to me, but my name said, our friend engineer. No. Mm-hmm. I can say something to me, but if 6 days didn't I know my fix it. This can no happen. I'm a Jimmy no. No, no way, no engineer, no or Chevy Bia. And see, your pong we Saturday, Monday morning, your bomb pie we na. Papa we are frame is engineer na frame and our frame is senior man say, oh, Papa, or your thief or your ghost name unqua. Talk canning in an ama e dean. Minim say me di bonny. And I scan so this type of scan I had the power the free money. It was so sweet to eat those type of money. Yes. And truly, I was making money through that dubious means. Yes, I was making money. No, we miss senior nsuno. Why ye bida? Minim into your car and I sem engineer n so I sem mo pe and I miss senior statistic or three. It's dear me mentor. Bet me a can and say, hey also. Also, and no, instead of because the tension that was there, this my mentor who is also my cover, instead of him to maintain that tension, or the adena yes, and all of a sudden you realize that the tensity I was feeling at the time, I reduce it. So right there too, he told the engineer that okay, he should allow him; he will deal with the matter. Can you imagine this man, the site engineer, was actually opting for my removal from the office there. But he said to him, sir, he should leave the matter for him. Obedi asemno ampara. This man covered me in that negative aspect too. So you see, a good mentor tries to defend and cover their children. As far as they can go. So this is also one of the bad things. Ma copy ho. Obi an tremio. But em say obi na ka a tremi se mbetu mi aye enamaye. And I believe my senior also did it before. And maybe somebody have also stood in for him before. So own trend no. So as I didn't hear bonia, the bad will transcend. To the generation, so over then we should be very courteous and very careful.
1: Right. Yeah. But who born in a walk with dinner? Betty me, they are quite batanese. Ah, so why you quad? on lecture on
0: that. Exactly.
1: Why you be there?
0: Exactly.
1: We are going to say, Bia, and can a government institution be my answer, baby? And can investigations will go on? On any piano, I feel the past records, I got your barrier.
2: Why you
1: be
2: there?
1: And I just said, oh, Bonnie, I can't know what you're doing. Not what you're doing. Maybe I'm not born in Willie, be that.
0: Ampa.
1: So what am I saying?
0: Ampa.
1: Father figure and the woman on Baba obey to some pass, me see me menton on obey a part of you. It's the obey a piano, it goes back. To honor,
0: exactly.
1: Positive or negative.
0: All hands are pointed to him.
1: Yes. It's who Father Figan also know. Yeah, can he say? Father Figan also our responsibility. So, Odie, quite obesia, what dana, and coffer bad reputation and farm metal. Because Obia and Kehono, your family, your papa, and more.
2: This is
1: plan
2: B.
1: And I
2: am a man.
1: So, yeah, Mimi Mammy, so we are born in Wabonte, Abuabonte, no, because they are playing here, one yard, and also no. A honor do rat them and a bet, Tiano, Tiano, Tiano, or demon.
0: Hey,
1: why would drop on Tiano could you cry? Wouldn't your wife be so could you be?
0: Wound to me.
1: So that's my say,
0: yes,
1: because when him say I was all chum or bam, Nadia no come with them cookworm or snow wall. What's no? He did what you to man pass it any more on catches why you're born.
0: Yes,
1: what be uncle and Yanisa? Oh, now we're in sway. You know, say,
0: yes.
1: Mama, much more mono ways of stealing and bribery and corruption.
2: Yes, you
1: are engineer, media, we also say, normal, and I hear what I say, media, John and my uncle.
0: Exactly.
1: So that's my say,
0: exactly.
1: Oh, now what come that? Oh, only Bonnie be a but a honor would be on my own. So I am Bonnie, even though I'm a person, a kind, but he made you know, say. Bonnie and Awaye. Me assure so or do back who emuno. He said his mind.
0: Exactly. Exactly.
1: Yes.
0: He rebuked me.
1: Yes.
0: Yes. Seriously.
1: And that is what a he father, warned father me. Do.
0: Yes.
1: Because Obu Han can Hona or Didi Agron and can one.
0: Yes.
1: But a man who Bonnie. Why you say why you idiot? Because I said maybe I only a friend.
0: Oh yes. Oh, na engineer crow about owner of the company and the
1: so
0: company.
1: To
0: Papa no basaita on fimi cry. Yes, and my di bonio, my di boni be brave. Could you believe, sir? He is being my mentor. He is my mentor. He has money.
1: Mm-hmm.
0: He has money, and he told me that if I do the work well, I will be better. Mm-hmm. Right. So. New site now. Mm-hmm. Mama me coins and main call. Say me na me kuta safuano for cement, tie cement, iron rod. 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I mean, BBM, BBA cement sa. 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Baby wahwa to me this cement no kwa pasho cement to near. At the time, I think it's for 30 cities, one bag, 30 cities. And here, the choir, the mark 25. And me who trim is na ma pet to be at the Ashekamo, Aquacoto. Yes, to me, yes, I knew many terrible. One Sunday, one faithful Sunday, and I just Saturday, na miniska. I saw him so for the choir, sorry, minitro. And I me say okay, and I do wait there. I was saying, "Me sola umache." Na me fa taxi. Taxi ba ko bi wa e friend no. Di any boots no, e ye bebre no. 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
1: Hey, one fucking 12.
0: Sunday I umache like 6 o'clock. I said safwa no kura me te kofa cement 15 bags dia share caravan mo and I made in nam to hold mo CPC hold mo and I me say police car be ba and so police for so who sa so we provide the way bill for the goods nti me who say police for no ya besion and I'm who said no cement no. It was a Sunday morning. So to them, hey, where are these people going this early morning with cement? So they return and stop the car. So what happened is that they just stop us and they said that, where is this thing going to? And I'm saying it's a transfer from one side to another. And I'm saying, where is the transfer bill? Because something way bill transfers to cement crack. Say a genuine, how do you call site B, I was so indicated. San Yoman in Yana, no, beside me, sir, a friend saying, Rabio no way. Afe, may show me name. Ti said the free mudim free Pakistan na bafu fro. And ti mejina ho. And police was provide where is the webu? A hona na mutami. Police come to one police station. Sunday morning. Ah, it was like a joke. Do you know what happened? There was nobody I could call and open up to. Guess who I called? It was this same mentor. And listen, when I called him, God is my witness, that when I called him, it's between 6 and 7 thereabout. When I called him, he picked the call and you could hear him leading a prayer. He picked up and why? And I'm saying, also for match me. Sunday morning or leading Bible. So also for match him. Also match you for what? Me see my coffer cement 15 bags. Elkot or police for match me. Unim de okay. Or see which police station? All these things have bad influence that helps destroy your own name. So, in the me come to one police station. I said, okay, Oba, do you know that within 30 minutes, he came there? When he came,
3: 4.5.
0: One policewoman saw my face and said, Usukra, you don't look like this, oh. Look, statement now, ma'am, in a year, you know. And I burst into tears like a child. Yes. There were four police, but one particular woman at the counter, when she saw me, I sat down very quietly and she was interrogating me, say, I've been saying, blah, blah, blah. And next Sunday, the way I would look at you, oh, so be a. And I started crying. The time I started crying, Nona, Papa, the mentor, also. Do her and to be do her no on one in him quire of us. We the embewani say or the omar cocasa and a police fancy men got to cement numbra and a marco to cement no in this can in him baby as canafa. Sad time, no dear. Not just say, my if it had not been this, my mentor. Who came through for me that Sunday morning, maybe through 15 bars of cement, Nanka. You see, I'm in that prison. I don't know what he has gone to tell them. I don't know how the case was resolved. So I am saying that there are few mentors who can tolerate certain nonsense from their mentorees. But Papa Wedo, but because you can imagine someone leading prayer who knows you are also a pastor in the making has gone to steal cement Sunday morning also for a sorry bomba and work of cement in the name of you have access and you are. If it had not been this man who came in, maybe today maybe I can be that prison. And also for Eric, Biara war Germany, Yamin Shrau. And this man helped and redeemed me. And A B Krapwa is because of him I'm still walking about with the gospel. And those type of mentors, we should not let them go. If you know someone cares for you, someone loves you, someone wants your goodness, don't mess up. And yes, Adia will be no more. May that
1: say,
0: no, Dabby. Me whom be a me life for Connor was semi resign. To be resign, Nana may call by a seminary school, and I may go cabby be our home. And me must send them in fancy. What you say, Auntie Yamia Dom, and because me who said, man, Jaya, Ebehami. I have access. I have to deny that access and take up my own cross. I stopped the company, I resign. Yes, and then when after I resigned, the nyankopon here, you know, me catch our baby on one. And you know, some of the decisions we take when following a mentor, we should be very careful. Otherwise, our mentors are good; they want to show us the way. But I'm sure ye, yanya abutre any patience. I'm find you, me chia say ye need to skaswa. Yes, ye da chibe say.
1: Reverend Amaya who say mentors no and our father figures no. Who your master deal? Na ye no. Ye no more shayen. No. I say, woof ye. Who papa say, and ye we. And yet, no aqua ye. Oya de an ebanu. Eh se prodigal son ya o ji le japa de ko ba e o ba sa e so fa. Bi so ni say on oya den ya ni ono ane de no no. Sa na tie bi say u die ya wo ken. Di o ko ye ni na obi an go be ka say carry your cross o. So at the
3: say. Of course.
1: But o hun say at the end of the day say if abi any blow out of proportion e ji nsem a. Ni di be bata ho.
3: So he did it to protect his name.
1: On him say, "Jin some says, see ya. Ghost names ya we ni ba ta ho. Na we cry dey ken me say ono no cry. E bet me am na lose the job because
3: of course, yes.
1: Ono 1-2 years na we say ka we do adwuma ma say
4: position 1.
1: Yeah, ma we ni. E no ma wo ba be share ho. E no no asa we ti kwado call baby foforo. It because ah papa then u can so agenda. Adwuma no ka bia ne na yes up no no. O ka ho bi, we ni ho bi. Enti no for him to save the we say we are a family. Save you and save the name of the family means you know. Otine ojina ka se da bi me ma a brand say in kosa or how me. And okay, and then if senka we nyina ma e bia nka ba bia we dru say say nka unu ho.
3: Oh yes.
1: Enu na ma ya ba bia ka say nyankopon na yi wo ma ye na enu kre. Bi say nyankopon yi ne ma wo se ne be yo be bo obetnetne wa mu wa hu wo kwa yanka zanka zanka sa. Because enka wo ku wi a yi na nka e wo ja wo pema wa nka enu anu na obi bia wo se nka ba ye wa abrabo emu bia ka. Sells honum. Aka prison ho. Wa yi na ni ya ka ya ka kra se bia nya ne ba no. Wo hu wa dwuma mu keke. Within few months or so abrant e me penance and person me bo anu. It's going to be in any amount. But Yankopon Suma na no who say it was said there or a brabo munti. A juma were your mouth. Ubeka say, oh, Ubisa Chabaka say, Papa ya basha bonnet, will be near Gunia, my son, and a dano. Oh, yeah, the Kenyan, what bore me a yini. Now, so knew who the bigger picture of your life. That is why I know Reverend Benjamin said, your upper party hold the moon. Wooj now, it's me who are maybe a whoop, so yes, hope I know him so about the. More than what you were dreaming of. And to the honor was or you quick, no, you free situation. That's what Janet will pay my wa. Ebiana, Ebeha, David, your best man, I regret to say, Max or Mamuani, Mahame.
3: Exactly.
1: Yahoo, mammy, opportunity, and send coming your day. Memoir, and through him, who see an Yama Bibri.
3: Hey.
1: Lots of life lessons with piano. 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
4: this is plan B.
1: Aye honor to you even if say ya crampo na obi oti baby tiye ni enyi mi kopeka say hey papa ni ya bo ni din wa hey woye. So what am I saying? It's you know, nipa na all boa na ebia wo the arrogance e chia no no. Because enko fobe bro menya mo but anko sie ye because o man ho so.
3: Exactly.
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4: 104.5
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4: ni se na o
1: oni na ye ti pen ana se wa bo na mo ne du bebi o pe se o dra wi nti respect bi anywhere or de manu. Ekoso papa, most people meet good people and kebe boa wo mu daachi. Obo to say we nko e me destiny help power. 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Your father figures no, and we wouldn't say, oh, Musa or Moho, but yeah, no, you're so buying no, and they push you more away. Cause up a crack to me, you ma, no, will be our no fatum who say, and to watch you more so, I am out, and on no, won't me, and you know who enfer in film. Okay, Yantua and Commodity Chicken, so now, Mr. Say, yeah, you mem. Management, which I can say, you provided mentorship program, be an answer. You provided mentors and my employees, Anna. Should it happen? Yeah, yeah. Should it be a requirement? A be way you remember, boy, I'm a
5: man. Yes, 105.
3: You see, without mentorship, it will be very difficult, sir. There will be next of kin. What you say? Yeah, it will be very difficult to have someone to take after the next generation. Mm-hmm. Mentorship should be a whole programmer. Mm-hmm. I would say every outstanding company, to be organizing. Now, looking out for a young men and women who are willing to learn.
1: Mm.
3: So it is, yes, we should be able to encourage every company to have such a programmer, identify potentials in those young ones to raise them to that position.
1: Mm-hmm.
3: Yes, it should be encouraged. If you here today, you happen to be a CEO of any company, I believe that all the topic we are discussing here, Nyoma Ebe Boa company Bia Bitumiagina for a company to be outstanding, it need such program. Say Bitumi Arani program Bia mentorship program, because we do mentorship program to pass our knowledge to the next generation. And to know a idea here pa. And you see, we submit ourselves to our mentors. No, it doesn't come easy. Any idea? Is if you are not ready, don't start it. Because these people get their life so busy. Unto me, ben omo with your laziness. Because mekai enyoma. Yeah, you are. It has to be perseverance. I was so who suit him posse. I do where me person me yeah. My identify in my mentor. No, also we are ready to take the task because Papa we are making one seminar. I didn't see a Sunday after church. No, yeshiye. Every blessed day we meet midnight.
5: 4.5
3: Bombay from 12 to 2. Answer na ebe san koyechi akoda na ya sorry akwejuma. We run our life like that almost till date. Midnight bia papa we kwako family come to 22 na ya back home to 9 park no so abe bomb pie say Redemption Park abe bomb pie from 12 to 2. All this while not me nim say Papa no person will connect me to a particular man of God. And one day, offer me, or see, Nadam for be from Germany. By I'm talking about my mentor. Or see, Nadam for be or your sofa or from Germany. Aba, and you know, or per se, be a dano, Papa no be bano, me na be jina ho a preach. And team CEO, Mate,
0: Papa no buy. And I joke, yeah, hold the program, midnight program. We have families that we join hands and pray in the night. And tell Dano me preach here. Preach here. The to me, I know my Emma family dear. We preach you, you know. And I had him Bible a twasso, a bonfire non stop 1 hour. And the dear Papa now free German in buy. And my first time of receiving 3,000 Ghana cedis. Once I'm make catch up through this mentorship program now. Papa no, of free German buy. First day, Papa no be home. Every year, I be G Mike, no, see, now on him so bomb pie, but pie away, dear. We won't say fire pass fire. Now, sad statement, and I'll use you and say, wow. I see, Emra may bomb pie, and on young coupon, see, the 3,000 I call on the bank account, no, on yinning in our mommy. It was like a joke. And like joke, the following day, I was given 3,000 check. That was my first time of receiving such an amount of money. 14 years ago. And it was a testimony. And Papa Wei, my mentor, called me. And he told me, say, na e an ajo program bikeke. The following, at a few days to Sunday, or say, na sorry, no, I can't be once a match any papa. And, no, I've been given an appointment to preach this 2016. This one happened 2016. BFM. And now I was school at the time. Anakazo Bible Seminary Training Center. I mean, sorry, I don't need. All right. So, okay, I'm not sure. I have to come down weekend. Yeah. So, when I came down, me ko preachy. Yeah, come on. Ewo, Papa we.
1: Not sorry.
0: Me preachy we no. And now. Also for opinion and a baba could say preaching now my preaching. No. Well who said memra me preaching message now me lifting. No. Young coupon catching his own funny benska and found money spiritual father.
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0: Yes. It happened come to 10 here. And the earpon we are now so for opinion friend myself my friend father, right? The engineer at Nancy. And ni ba what na ni na si for so many years teachings and preaching. Eda me be preaching ya no. And I was sorry, say nyankopon so onfa ni ka in channel. Sa da na. Okay, according to onono, osanya ka fofra e wo mechanic. Sa Sunday na my year spring be bia we enti no. Onono okwa kofa sa ka no. Abe ka we hu na wa jai we mu ama no. Sa Sunday na. Enti why am I bringing this? You see, when we don't give up, when we sacrifice, it releases power afterwards, after some time. And our willingness to follow these people and not to also give up on ourselves, no. Ebema nyankupo be fire so ayenyoma bebre amaye ho. Enti papa we wahu bibika krawo mimo and never give up on me, no. At the end of the day, no, nyankupo so e fame so. And such unknowing spiritual father. This my mentor is not him who is a founder of the church. He has a spiritual father. But because one give up on me, you know, young coupon so effa a quiet bisu, and mammy co preach you on the papa na soria, neba etumia jenny kamu amano. So you see, this is how it goes. When we don't give up at the right time, God makes his things more beautiful. And yes, sir, we are going to be happy all the time with our mentors. There are things they will say doesn't go with us at all, but we need to continue persisting. We need to continue following. And then at the right time, because we have not given up.
1: Okay. Look at where now he has brought you in your life. And the mentors, the fact that they care, you remember, and chess, what could share me a dream on a home quan obits me impact too. And yet, work sector and quan obits me impact too. Obits me impact too in different ways. If we say, what fault to send a bar, Papa be up a send a bar.
6: Plan
1: BFM. Obey amu wedi ye biano. Obey the amount. Look at the opportunities are. Odema, Reverend. Okobiti waka say, Jumano uja ye ne nuano nuesi. Oni wini ibiebiem, relationship biebiem. Now so, otoko so. That should tell you, it's a father figure no, ensi. So our responsibility, no, it doesn't end. It continues until we know because it be a member of father figure beam. Because we know what power we have. What papa and your papa yet until say. Sebi, Ebia, and Yakupon Begin the Crafin, and say, Oh, no crown, or quiet, I want a crown, or by home, and I say, Obeca said, before Papa Bim, Nanny, Obeja, Obeca, and Wafin, who announced, or no beggar.

0: 5.5. Like, family, I just say, nay, or kind of ma, or be kind, what can home say,
1: of
0: oh, my, I say, and my, and I was in my room. Because I'm not saying, so I will fall, so there be only a room. Or be kind, what can say, I see, let's see, me back. The fact that one way free, only on the one inch, so but do I am a baby, ano, or ye be a man, and until who be here, say, father figures me being a woman, and my arguing now, for ye centered on a juma now, more boy and woman, because some of them are destiny helpers in different aspects of your life, no, with me a wow. Personal issues, crabby be chosen now, qua. One of Brabon, while Bock or any merchant,
2: 1.05.
0: Air quality, the ebony, and my own yard and say, oh, yeah, Gen Z, you know, Gen Z, near man, will you? Niamana will come to a coma chim into the straw, Bromwassi, and our Reverend Kai says, submission is not easy. It won't say, eh, as Eddings are submitted to somebody, but who penny ya will break. And yet, Memrena choir, Runwa in ye, it's not on a silver platter, I'll be break a cra. It's no best submit on a fair respect, and you hear. Respect me, who hear, because someone respects you, beer. There is no way so be a better disrespect me, be a better wow. Although, said them, crowd don't better tear for me.
2: This is plan B.
0: Respect and respect, and no, so respect, so respect is reciprocal.
1: Anna, my dear, you should not. When we talk about mentorship, fatherly figure, Papa, we are making nuance. On your beer, I'm very sure, say, it's not 10 years older than me. It's not 10 years older than me. But sometimes we miss it by thinking, say, unless nipa ne nipa, ni tiefu, ansana, obey to me, admire no, or submit to him or her. But it will amaze you, say, Papa we no. I think it's just a few years older than
0: older
1: me.
0: Than you.
1: But like I said, it doesn't matter the age. You can be 25, you can be 30, and the one who you want him to mentor you can be younger than you. A moment you identify quality now power life and one panimono, don't think about his age. Even though age matters in certain aspects, but not all. And the mentorship does not only goes to the age of the person you are looking up to. The person can be younger than you. When we come to our everyday life, you goes to a hospital, and you goes to consultancy. Na doctor na or to a nim hono. You realize that doctor no it's so ba wa wa wono. Or to say ubia or ye or can is young enough to be your child. Na nipa no guide you into things you do not know, and you quietly listen to them. O bro, once a massa doctor fui akadio person mu catch on in United. Now, what could this? O this we so I know some one talk. So, that same wisdom you be to me, the cobra mentorship program. You don't only choose people because they are you are younger than them, choose them because of qualities and potentials. Nipano okuta di open kwandia. Jina nechi, tai nechi, di nechi, osi tumenika, tumenika. That is what will help you. Because if you are going to look at the age always, Ebia, na ube missi something very important in the young boy hiding in the corner somewhere around your community. And ye chusu, sa mentorship we nuswa. We should not only look at the age. Because I tell you, say, ubi a very younger than you are, onim nyoma upeso ye abrabumu nina. So it's about your ability to identify them. And I may say, fathers don't look for their children. You see, your relationship with them, it is enough. Go after them. They are busy doing something. So you have to go after them. Do you know, sir, Mejai Company, Emra Mejai Company, Nyami be ye vision betray me about the founder. Yes, this one, majority of the people know in the company. Major company, no. Nami nim say the owner of the company is sick. No, no, we know na ko Germany. So now, yale, misu me nim. One day, e wiyake tekite na mi bompaye na nyami kache mi say, A, B, C, D. Shushe papa no na ko warning no. It was a warning. It wasn't a letter. He said, go and warn him. Else he will die.

0: with the same sickness. Yeah. And unim how many months are taking me answer the owner of the company or to me be any gate my say in ram 6 to 7 months. Now media seminar for one of the project managers so I on him sem yourself and you also believe in my my grace. And to papa no and I media seminar fan so say nyamiaka A B C D atremi. Se menko warning owner and owner no so me so once pen a me hono. Na satan ye project be your SOS. One spare and a papa no bar less than 5 minutes and I was assigned the chief. I don't have any knowledge about the man, but I told one of his project managers that this is what the Lord told me. And the man said, hey, I do what they because your Christony or Cockerly Church. Later on, I found out, but a consistent member like that. And the manager no be can say, hey, I said, wait here, or be triash. Into or your call. I catch a papa no woman name. I don't know media. I'm not two project managers. One of the project managers in the name one. I your call. Afre owner and say, say na. Guy be a why you juma on the company mupe a wajai no. Say na guy no come. And he or senior missio was assembly man. And papa no name or the phone to last respect. Na project manager or besides all name yana. And a project manager or name pa. And Papa Naka says, okay, or be friend nature. So I keep on persisting because anytime I pray, the Lord told me if I'm able to do that, He will promote me. And I don't know whatever promotion God was talking about. Only God knows. My dear, after 6 months, the day I finally enter into this man's presence, another man of God was sitting there, brought him an invitation for ordination. Tmiko do hon meaning the project manager any ni sofo na waba ni chain any on one kasa ti ewura ni fie ho na o see. Yeah, young man, they said you have a message for me. Now sit down. The pastor who also came to invite him also, so he told the pastor to also sit and listen to whatever the Lord says, blah blah blah. Any project manager no e hona ntimiko no yankopo ka jwe me to Bible mfankoma no papa o hwe nipa beye we so. And I obeyed. I bought the hard copy Bible. The share Bible. Munte mra me be static vision one seminar. And I'm ye Bible no two table. So me ka seminar we na me ka chen say Bible we su Nyankopon e ka chem say mentor. Famano. My dear, me ka seminar we wie no. Papa no siniti ase took a deep breath and he said categorically that no one has ever entered into my compound and rebuked me like this before. And he bowed his head and he was shedding tears. And the man asked, the young man as I was then, that, so what should I do? Yeah, so that's why I see that. The power of God, it doesn't matter your age. When God grabs you, avail yourself. Mercy is sad, I know. It was like a movie. Papa will be some up collar kitchen better than the same sentence. I mean, a day. I somehow would ya bano. It's a whole solution. Dang. That's our time. No, me mentor no or call Germany. Now, what Germany is here? No, me deal with the project manager. So, I gave my instruction to this man from 2015. Abe payment, just because the man took the instruction. Look. Less than few, like, and do 2 weeks, and a man who turn. The man became healed, and as I'm talking to you, or catch him say, Ozovo, say me call Germany, and I just say me call your checkup. I have the man has not been in any emergency room till date. Now, to cut a very long story short. Nipana ni mentor now I call Germany na fe dia on here own an on here ni contact o person ni niye business bi o so person ship machine bi na de enti sia no wabagana o person who owner no of the company same jai company no but sia no mini man no bibia ye meet Sunday don for Bible studies sorry Monday don ye kwach motor for us mini na e ko bomb pie Fridays ti me brother me mentor me brother obagana no see or person who papa no. But to afraid papa no sa papa no mfani call. Tio, someone who has been a storekeeper supervisor in a whole company before he also resigned him. Or see papa no opikini call. Now The day he told me, Eric Nenimhoa, me fre onano, and ring it two times, Pona Papa no fire. It's Papa no fire, and I'm catching. Oh, I feel I am the one now going to introduce Erica. What protect me on the company? I'm now going to introduce Eric to him. And I'm catching. So, Erica, bow, so person home, blah, blah, blah. So, sir, okay, let me see. Okay, and then me dinibe ba ufi Saturday and anopa. And Papa said, okay, no problem. So for what card you are, we can't call. I feel my mentor no start here. They do say, oh, so for one good many months. Hey, only how many times I'm afraid, Mr. So, so, so, so, Anfa. But me, they're not ring it two times and then fire. As I'm talking to you now, they are still doing business. So, I didn't hear it's mysterious if you are able to submit.
1: Okay. I will see you in TV. Baby, your phone lines no idea tune. I also do a drink and I will see Mr. Eddie Abba.
2: 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one more day na it me jina and suano ewo abre bm
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4: And I was to a hole. Another petty son, I can exact chat of winning Abbey, Momot here, plan B. 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called obitimi power some. That's a wash. Ah, let in a Miami pay. Of every credit continue of a soft force with me born modest of Bay. What you should be a mocosi, a chase of last one is there. Young one, you mad, you see. I mean, your mind is not the mass in the Tempia, which you should be in a sort of biswa, then I walk in your safe. And if I let you have said you're not being pono, obesity will be here or see how can be. I'm a doer. I said, I'm the other person who can put the panel. This is a so, oh, yeah, give me batter. One of the first answer, when you're winning, the battle to make you up, no, so, Muka, Edmund, come to my floor, and the call. Hey, I'm a student, and Papa, I dear Papa,
1: and you're winning ye. You're done as a pa, what you shall never be. That was it. 0551656565 and a 0551656656 unso ubetimi afre na unso odwa jenche
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1: 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Keep saying the truth. Okay, and I think so. So regards to Honorable Francis Kumi, known as Adansi Kumi, incoming MPP youth organizer for Fomena constituency, and Honorable Desmond Afuakwa, also a incoming MP for Fomena constituency. I say the only junior TRO shatter the whole guy, Akokere. Yeah, that was say Akokere Junior. Also, do message about our Facebook and so 0551 65 65 65 and a 0551 65 66 56 unso ubetimi afre e de abajume die so na wo asebi sebi e wa dwinchire bi e fa nkomo ene e ya chechin hu a unso ubetimi e de wo die aba Reverend ena Kofiga na be kan ne se
5: sometimes to be
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1: okay abusi ama chiu
6: ya me do
1: eja ka fu yi
6: ai ma
1: pa cho let say
6: Yes, I do more. I'm also a
1: papa.
6: We are so now you want. Sir, who you please to me now?
5: This is
6: now you are mere pedia. On planting a degree, a foul ever work. Not a good map in here. Not a ufa say a yaw numune or how numua. Nanyame or the worst CP, there will baby. But me and Christopher, no, make us a sort of coffin, you think a crime of my power. Papa's story may tear me in our camera. Says, wow, cool. And this is me, I mean, I said, oh, like you said, Brian, not Paul. Your friend is so now. Yame, he didn't wear the chain, and no better than it, Paul, our 1 month famous medical for. Yame, oh, no, be our pamu, but it be another, I could see out to know a pamu. You do not come on over. Napa Pedia, why yell? No yame, me to me also. It is obedient, my dear, say. Oh, Akusha, me never be over any edgeman. I disappeared, Akusha, why you be born me change a couple of the Mahoque. And you know, no man and a million shan't give you a
5: name.
6: I was in for you. You're coming to track my head. Now, Many a decorator for a new yellow office. It's not a baby and near feature and a crowd, no time a crowd. A day of your brother from the Thomason. My name is an uncle from the Thomason. You become in Tokomo, be a discipline, and I mean, you are me, you lit work at you, Tinakano, no time a crowd. But to create an indicator, then look, small Michael, you can never hate small Michael. We like small Michael. I'm a normal friend. If you have a bonus on it here, who could read to maybe must have went out with Trea. Nothing
5: was to say, yeah, old
6: deal or half a deal. And these are big, maybe soon, who can be a. Then you may a crime of beer man in CPU. Some when you're cooked already, or be you a free wedding cooling. I never pay on Tiasse.
1: Yeah, that's it. Jack of Free, so I'm so afraid. Edward, dear, about 0551 656565 and 0551 656 5 6 unsu ubitimi afre Edward Jenchere anasa wasimbisa efankomwe ne yafichin hu unsu ubitimi Edward
7: 104.5
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7: die this is plan B 104.5
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7: Blan B
0: to the name to Oswa or Chenobia or to Anajo. A binsu, Bonsa and Yankuponana, a massa de non quine, Senebea, and your papa and I woman be to be a peer. Because most of the time when we do it in our comfort, no, and Connett said, Yan Yamepe, what I sent it, me did it pass a be or hot dear, this be the AB. Me the AB, because. Me jidi pa se Yankopon na masade no kwan ebi wo hwan nyen Yankopon ebi wo hwan nipa ne so ban a na odi edu boni but to do na if God had not permitted her
7: 104.5
0: and banisa enti whichever way it happen me me nim say me die say Yankopon and aboa me enti no we should not only look at the negative resistance ebi wo hwa Emmanuel papa pa to me free mu pie. Yeah, ni nyina eboa me mentor no to me identify in your papa wo me because papa ne si say na ono so aka say papa ne si say na ono so aka say nti the both play a major role nti obi wo ho a wo re djum no ma wo hu say papa o pema sem ba ko nsu he or she just hates you because that so and so person loves you or want to care for you and nsu ebi wo ho say no ma bi to me, sister, somebody is just angry with you because papa will pay us and who been so into me. Yeah, you know, I think that one day, sometimes it's our character, subine, any brain, enviness, nadi, to me, my son, your money, but majority of it, no young coupon to me, ma, sang crophone, quine, say, omumbra, ebe ma.
1: Reverend,
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1: Thank
0: you very much, Cross Converted Chapel, Reverend Max Obudie, Comte 12. I believe that we also meet every evening at Comte 9 Redemption Park from every Wednesday. 6 to 7, just 1 hour. Any Fridays, 6 to 7, just 1 hour prayer. So when we close from our work, we gather for 1 hour and pray. So if you are interested, you can reach out to Akosia.
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1: Ebre, etiefo. 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Nidin, I think I'm going to be on my own. 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Reverend Maxwell Budie Enka and Amuti Ewedden Dream Hanumsi Ono and a founder of the Cross Converted Chapel International Eno Ewotema Community 12. Ye better na say so be kayen sa emene ye di jume die ebremu. Ye better muni na masse mamma j bre ufi amuti Facebook
7: mamma
1: 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Sanso enna abele chop bar as a dan in Chani B and call and Famano. Ma Christiana Morgan, a Watema Community 9 Market. Mrs. Bruce, a Watema Community 8. Estee Rose, and Sunchani B and call and Famano. Sanso, and
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1: And also a Watema Community 2. As a dan in Chani B and call and Mano. Afe, a Jacka Free, Sunchani, a Sadani B and Comano. Sir Joe, on Sunchia, and Yasadani B and call and Famano. Sanso, and a castle about Jasifuni Nasada, and in Chani B and call and Famomo. Yaro, Yaru. On the Sasida in Chanibi and Comano. Lewin Lewin on the Sasida in Chanibi and Confaman. Afe, a fairly future bath winning Nano, as the Dan in Chanibi and Co and Famamo. Samira Marijuan and Afin, so I drew a miracle on the Sasida and in Chanibi and Co and Fa and Manum. Sanso and a Pamoy Junction as the Da and in Chanibi and Co and Fam Sanso Justice Quay. 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

0: 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Nebusia Sennis, who said, Ray, ya dear, ye dumb, our Facebook, Abbefontin, Tavidia, and so. Oko Horn was any a tinny, collike and I say. Na jaw adwen chano fa to abre pam ne beti brand ya ginkani na kama kama enso atumi adia ma fining kika bia enso entumi embemo ani awe Instagram IG plan B 104.5 FM like na she jaw adwen chano fa to 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Now, me call Jasua, me family and sons, and they may fat as a duno, as a nano, well to me, a bohun de rupa. 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
1: 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Near Baba to just an insane and about to.
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0: 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Ana was say yeah. Na and they honorable Same Dakwaka Sajazera. Sadia no and Penny for the Basel Tax Force. No, Nanich Hope and also was some of this year. Crack.
1: Interior Minister, dear Tuga, HS, a Bayer, a Tua, and a Tuabo Babe, and Pim Immunu 2000. Anyone says, and he said, July was only a toss on crown. You say, Nina.
0: Now, what you tell me, and I'll copy more as you One more extra was in Sohia no, and stop work and pens down, just say. One more pens, ya, one more the training, no, one more edibu for more nija nije. Now do any chemo ho ya, as you go from Guadano, one more sword in a pair. Ya chema kuma kumi and san, adan ya, just say, ya real work, no, ya boss stop working, no, and ya say, is ya, and my friend be one more, one more say no. One more says, and you're my pee, or honour, no, I'm ya chromo.
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0: 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Mr. Garlic Information Center kwa Joe Ashon ama Samai. 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
1: 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Warrior said, ya na or a corner cotton that you just say, my mini sooner by your dandy, you know, a ya dear Valetti, a war gun, a ham, we embracing, and in tea, ocean applicants' rights under the 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community court to Edema, a coas, no one and some swaps on so, apple, a tea, tu egu e honomo na ye papa attorney general deputy dia tu jaso no edi nkan ya sedapa edi matim ni se wona bomode agina mu 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And no, and watch us in. Oh, yes, I received a whole day a committee, no, Edema constituted under the article 146/6 and so on. And so my Eddie Pefe say, petition you obey me a submit Eddie Amano Ghana phobia way a petition Ghana phobia bring to me Eddie Bayem a B a free Mr. Daniel Ofori. I brought no here say petition acquire evidence I hold on to me quoy committee no but more dear if you mau do I wanna hear say nay mammy a sunny a bang beer or than a dear and non sun yadia and article 146/1 no eight me quite the ma 1992 constitution and then I'm so me as why ye mammy any as you to name ewo under article 19 article 146 stroke 9 no so and the 1992 constitution and the man 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
0: area prem tubre akan kasi ya na brem brem wa sugu suwa wuti ya Yanso, Yanugusua, ye kind, Eddie Emma Warner, Shannon Song. 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I was up by her. 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One more eddy a year commission be anase. One more apa a year provobico be hua. One more ye from tax force you are. 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One more general sweatimiati. 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What jase, no, and to me solve your problem. And ye a war man cronco gun, hano say ya. And ye a ray. 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
2: 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arms and light weapons. I have a Ghana Police Service and I have a Ghana Armed Forces and other stakeholders. Any more? 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I made you home come on. I'm more any more says I'm more in and obey to me. 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
3: our children deserve classroom, not fear. Our communities deserve safety, not violence. As part of the post-amnesty measures, government will organize the eighth armed destruction ceremony on Thursday, 9th of July, 2026, at the police depot Tesano, Accra, at 10 a.m. At this event, over 2,000 seized and surrendered firearms will be destroyed. Let me also emphasize that the private security organizations are prohibited from possessing or using firearms in accordance with Regulation 13 of LI-1571. What we notice is that people come forward to register private security organizations. We grant them the permission. Then they take individuals within their organization to register firearms as though they are using it for self-protection, then they ended up using them for the organization. No private security organization is allowed to operate with firearms. So you cannot use your personal arrangement that has been granted you for personal protection to now use it to operate the organization. That is infringing the law, and we will adhere to the law and enforce it very soon.
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2: Abu Zia, me did so at the gas, one man I out the papa opens and who being yes, obey baby, dear Judo, Bo, a man you met me a quenanim. Na, a yes, Adia, ne, ye, a Ghana missus, and I may come for Edmonds of Modia Bogromo, and the Paya, dear Badmons, and gave me name to me, Papa, papa, and Mazopo, we didn't to me quenanim, is as a baby, I want a drug store. 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
1: Yendachint. Alright, so there's a good news for y'all. 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
6: Very competitive, intense. Two different moments in the game, two different styles. 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
5: This is Plan B.
6: We put in place our strategic plan. It was to block them and frustrate them since the first minute until the end of the first half, which we did it. When we finished the first half, I found and I realized that the English team was completely frustrated.
4: Live from the Meridian City of Ghana, this is Plan B.

0: Okay, auntie, I don't make can say, Minya, in your crank, I've been born a program. Anna,
1: Bobo.
0: Because
1: Neck can't man for the Eki can't Hanum.
0: Oh, there be one way away.
1: Bob, when
0: one by no gun at Timiniari.
1: And I'm not on Muyadi, and my boys need you be up on nobody. I feel no a man for tears a football, and one coach and Paul. Who kita coach, Papa?
0: Yeah.
2: 104.5.
1: Plan or the battle or not players in it.
0: Tiana, we need the honor who say, a man for Togana for Jesse.
1: Yes, sir.
0: Bakusime. Okay, Derek.
3: Oko.
4: Carlos Correa. Ane Jonas Ajete. Ane
2: 104.5.
4: Adaroma yetin kwim. Ene omu Adaroma soon ti inu aye daye papa papa. Ghana ache se coach bijina touchline ho.
0: Oh, okay.
4: And they've really proved everybody that they are really ready for the World Cup. Because the squad in Bayern, this team was the only team near weak.
0: Yeah.
4: But Carlos Correa's the technical man actually said almost had that team also. And yesterday, Mekajo said this is one of Carlos Correa's toughest game to prove that.
0: Yeah.
2: This is Plan B. 104.5.
4: Okay, the whole 48 countries normal call tournament. No. Okay, defensive wise. Okay, discipline wise in terms of player. Ghana blaster. Na ye 0-0 a ball no ano. I just say we are ready to face any other team that comes.
0: Sisi de. What team na to mprekope?
4: My team na to mprekope. Nti omu qualify to after round of 32 to round of 16 now. Ona me Jesse Beba.
0: Oh, I want to know Jesse Beba.
4: Yes, maybe Jesse Young Bayer. I want to know Jesse Beba.
0: Not just say, now when I enter Jesse and friend support to now, a BVR.
4: Oh, who say, Oshé qualifies your boy no. Players ni bi ambo.
0: Okay.
4: But it do work out.
0: No. Amuko.
4: Yes.
0: Oh, okay.
4: And see.
0: On so point.
4: Yes, see. See see there your man commence ne Davis man
0: but one year.
4: See do 16 now.
0: Now fe man dey ni.
4: We send there NHS say ready say be call J trophy no.
0: Okay.
4: It for now there. Obieni aji anti asembony bia
0: okay.
2: 104.5
0: Davis ultimate say enrade na Ghana here na ayesronko o game no
3: ah coach amida say di edikan e mfa nche ama plan b 104.5
0: that's what I
3: want na
0: bakuna o kasa no o
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1: and also a demand be edge man, I was in Kenya penalty. Because I born with a clear penalty, and I was in Kodima and in Kedish England. But reference so bad, no one and wondering. 50-50 was in an OGTI. And so, you know, players never move and move to your coach, you know, where your coach in the changes were here and so on. That'd be also on point. The players in the end, they ever catch your man as a Omonkoso. Now, sir. Soon, Sumia, or dinner near dinner on Monday Bono. A tournament. Bibia Timisium. Obey to me, then, Okucha, say, ah, Unya lame, we are, when you be bound or so.
0: Okay.
1: No, a dretchy. The players in there, a bobby abasso. As answer, oh, modern bomb was done at Omudana, dear, and runner. Near, dear, yeah, Duchum, pleasant, you know, be a bon no modern. And I say, go keep an osso and run an modern money, Adana, a wasso, Yenyano, near him, sir. On course, I stage na ushe ni padoma na be guste di omwano ma ni nimsebia enhu biba tono so ama ebia wae mistakes bi bat a drew time ni ehiye ono so beba game ni muno o yes a fantastic save na a man 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eno I ran near Traho.
0: Okay, me that's it. Davis, and so Eddie, no, no. Derek, and Raya by Unsa make us in Pesenka and Rashu Nukrani, because and Ra basically no, Yishun Edin, you know, Yamagana Fumu said, a bad thing,
4: yes,
0: say Bishop England,
4: yes.
0: Bubukuno, and only Fapim,
4: yes.
0: The baseline of and Rashua, yeah, and of course, Unsa a daddy,
4: yes.
0: O make he and ra oh yes Ghana your best cry a go.
4: Yes.
0: Before the game na obvious. Minim and be for our beca.
4: And make I say Oko the team have really surprised everybody.
0: Okay.
4: Not only me, everybody.
0: Yeah.
4: As I say, we saw this the masterclass the English boys showed against Croatia.
0: Yeah.
4: As at 30 minutes, no match Croatia did that. But as at 5-10 minutes, we were able to soak the pressure. We were able to also counter them a bit. And I'm going to say, Carlos Cruz came with a plan. A plan whereby, say, a defender at 5 back and a 4 midfield and 1 direct attacker. And it shows, yesterday was timer, you could see the brilliance of Jordan Ayew when we want to hold the ball for the wingers to join him. No, that was the time Jordan Ayew, and you could see, say,
0: 4.5.
4: Coach making sure, say, Obey Sunu, only 60 minutes in the game. And Obi Bia Oshie game, we say, the lineup that came up, no, was a bit of surprise. I was calling for Iñaki, and I coach Eddie Iñaki Williams, Ebemo. Now, Patiso HR said, he was in the midfield. And his presence was felt. Okay. But yeah, almost, like I said, 3 blocks within the 0 minute to the 10 minute of the game.
0: Mm.
4: Or blocking 3 shots from the English guys. And I think, say, this is the reason why we were fighting for Pate. The only thing we are praying for that we'll be able to score this Croatia on Saturday. Say, Anshi Croatia, maybe this second, meaning we are going to lose Pate again. Because yeah, this second we are going back to Canada.
0: Canada, yeah.
4: And Canada loss doesn't change because of us. And it means that Pate, we are going to lose the Pate service. But you see, one thing I'm believing Coach Carlos Correa is that yeko enim no, ogusu e suya, ogusu enim players no. As I said, say Pate enyo, I'm sure say there will be somebody. Yes, it will not be Elisha Owusu, but there will be some extraordinary person because you know we got to know say. Pate being at the DM side, not rather attacking, it tells us a whole lot of things. And I think, say, what we have to do is that this time against Croatia, Croatia near 3 points.
0: Yeah.
4: But we as nation, we have to make sure, say, you've been making sure, say, you've been more goals. My worry a bit in the team is goals in the ember. As I say, England last game against Panama, England measure Panama Porto. But what we have to do is that we also have to get goals against Croatia.
0: Okay.
4: As I say, saying that we need against Panama or 3 points, or record 7. Now 7 goals
0: or 4 points into record 7.
4: Or record 7. Goals no better Panama no.
0: A bit more.
4: A bit more.
0: A top group.
4: Good. It means still we are going to be at the second place.
0: I know never Eddie Ebeko Canada back. Yes, Ebe Lusu Party.
4: Yes, Ebe Lusu Party. Mm. Inti, that's my worry a bit.
0: Inti, say, you place second. Possible teams be any beefy. Ena, you first in so a possible teams be any be. Ode go forward, oh, but Ebe
4: okay.
0: Sir.
4: Okay, Mate. So the thing is that we need to make sure say against Croatia, no, we'll use the attackers. Carlos Cruz, I believe in him now. Now they, I believe in him.
0: Oh, anyone kwa is it here?
4: Yeah, now they.
0: I say for now, I say mo eshasi any coach in kasa.
4: Yes.
0: No more de jumana man permanently.
4: Yes, there should be negotiation.
0: Yes, from now, and you say yeah more tournament in me because. Other countries is so I monitor no.
4: Yes, yes.
0: Sana yene yadi coach Milu eko South Africa. Iwe ujae hokoe bagisika. Ghana has sikawa hapa.
4: Yes, sikawa.
0: And individually and Krofo disika wa munye ho adwuma. Enti say coach ni kaso bagi $200,000
4: ya.
0: Momo me can try say Ghana yeni sika.
4: Yes, e so mo de mano.
0: Because he was sika. Krofo disika kwa.
4: Eno
0: coach ni so ye adwuma o deserve.
4: Yes, ye adwuma o jiwu aketua.
0: Aketua say de mano. And TS almost starting this item here.
4: Yes, they shouldn't wait. And they shouldn't come and tell us any story. Mm. Say, you need scared me to your coach. You know? Because we've seen the fingerprint of the coach. And coach, you know, one thing, me worry, Shemoni, we say, well, my boy is confidence. Well, my every guy in the team confident. Because look at the time I lose John Mensa. Look at the time I lose Jonathan Mensa. Here, this World Cup, no. Now you need... I will show him say,
0: Ebeye,
4: the two center backs.
0: Yeah.
4: And they
0: doubt, cry.
4: Yes, because we know what they've done before. But these two matches, though, I'm more confidence. The only African team not conceding in this tournament. And Ebeye Sida. Say, I got tournament, two games, you concede here. And not only just any team, but England. And I'm so happy. But just that, you know, the attacking threat of the team, no, I think, say, Carlos Cruz, no, owning the technical men, they should beef up a bit. Because we need goals. Because we need goals. You forget about Refina Mbaye, the penalty decision. No, but besides, I won't say, how many goals are we scoring? Because it's a group stage, yes, we don't need much goals. But when you get to the knockout phase, no, no matter what.
0: That's how she goes.
4: That's how she goes. Because penalty shootout, no, it will be a game. But who she go, the idea ever boy, papa. Into the attackers, no. One thing I'm searching them say, no, so far, goalkeeping, any problem. Defense, any problem. Midfield, any problem. So attack, I say, no problem. And we hope, say, after Croatia game, we'll see the attackers giving us smiles after the Croatia game. As I say, round of 32, Kianike, as at now, we've qualified. Just that team, I qualified in NPC Asia, Portugal in NPC Asia. And Portugal, we know Portugal threat. Aside Cristiano Ronaldo and the tallness of Jonas Adjetey and Jerome Opoku there, I don't have any problem when it comes to the area trade.
0: You say what the team need?
4: Oh, Majedi.
0: Okay.
4: Majedi. And I'm going to call one thing I'm making.
0: Oh, your goals.
4: Goals now, yeah, okay.
0: Your
4: new goals there. I think fully Senegal vim near the more no media area mono. It will come back to Ghana.
0: Okay.
4: And that is whereby we'll support the team fully.
0: All right. Hey, Benjamin Sade Johnny. Abel, my man, swear. This is Plan B
5: 104.5.
0: Ghana for Joseph. Nah. And then so what for him?
5: Oh, say, when you say for you and there, you go to Oma Cup. You say,
0: you may be tournament.
5: You may be tournament.
0: Okay. And today, your next match is Saturday.
4: Yes.
5: Yeah.
0: Saturday, and then say Tambay.
5: Saturday.
0: Saturday, 9 p.m.
4: Yes,
0: 9 p.m. Any Croatia?
4: Yes.
5: Mm. Another at the same game. Time, not England, so ne Panama.
0: Panama, also born. And to my bono, the same time.
5: The same time. Yeah. Oko, M. Say, last time I had it.
0: 104.5.
5: And now, Misha game, in fact, Yen Nayoko game, Nimna, is one as a Muka Crow. Yay, Obien, or Mame, and Cassana Missu, and Missupa. Because
0: oh, in, England is true.
5: Oh, England is true. No credit, okay. Near is true. And I have it's not in him. Players, no, we know them. Yen England.
0: I don't know what I'm going to do. Now we can
5: And we know the players individually. It's not England on paper.

0: obinya be bi kase England boss ya minister ni fani nyaji England bobo ni na because we know and we are the can rise echo more park ni swa nem say ends on new Real Madrid nebo in the free kick bia ba you are going to nightly free kick bia ba you are going to nightly corner kick bia ba you are going to nightly so what I say but I think coach Carlos Ayadie we am your wound say coach Etuadu wonu obi antan coach Etuadu but na you person you wound say say team elba at least you be coach ninsa no e wo team ni so me kai say coach Abu waka watara I want has of folk no na nya say so on nya di obeye say ni you hu coach Abu waka watara ansa no wo has of folk team ni so and we your coach na wo team bo ni ya nche de hu coach onsa no adwuma na just the one be who near and I like the confident and no players need about food in the so I don't know what exactly they were told. So what I said, and answer me, I should say, players Nancasa crush some moon cry said, no, you said you'd baby and age no muma, you can't say. Real Madrid, we know you can raise money. Madrid can move to play for us now. You pick for Everton, Nino, Moya. We know the players, but please, we play with them. Maybe I say Ghana players, no, most of them are new players now. Bo, so what I say, so they know them. They know them. And see, now a must say we are going to match them boot for boot. And then you mounted a defensive strategy. Exhibit boy. But many Derek Yajin was say your attackers know okay, because oh pressure of becon stage, you know. And what you go near she. And see attackers know that was a move job on home so because at first now you show my pole. Let me show my defense, but okay. I'm not against England, no. But who said defense, no, is stronger. At least the pole is secured. So yeah. As I say, yeah. Say so, defense is organized, now is solid. The pole no, is secured. And see, I want to have a good. Your mood food, no, so actually say, and no, before say yesterday game, no, the first 10, 15 minutes, now say, mood food, there's no mood giant England for me too much. But second half, Nadia, I want to make sure say they attack them, boot for boot. But the attackers, no, what are they doing? Because you have two group stage there, okay? Bobia, Unia draw, create me favor. But group stage, knockout stage, and Tisa. And the knockout stage, and Tisa, the attackers need to lift their games up, especially Jordan Ayew, Inaki Williams, and Antoine Semenyo. Last week, because I said, Semenyo, bad blasters, and the goals is shown up for video. But the one of Man City said, or share goals, fan. And the attackers knew, and also they say, or Mubua Ghana said, team, no. See, I see a bit of Neddy Panswa. I was attackers, no, and you might repay and send your team Neddy. Because you intimate team Neddy at the center. Your attackers, no, are not giving us goals. Ain't me, why a bit me out quite yen, our good knockout stage. Ain't your best friend, Cecilia, who said. Your defenders no bet me a match. Your midfielders no bet me a boy. Your attackers no so and boy not team no and yes solid. Because for now, you qualify. Yes, we qualify. But yeah, can who say knockout stage? We are going to meet the big names. So what I say, knockout stage no. Unko nyano better because we are going to meet. Say if you gonna coach Portugal, Portugal team no one, any small team oh. Okay. Even though Kevin and on board draw right, Congo and on board draw, but Portugal team no, a solid team. Okay. And see, I was say you making sure they better go because knockout stage no. And you go to meet me abwa. I'm watching me akwa nim and akwa men si me boa. Exactly. And the team no there. Yeah, G team Neddy, but yeah, this me. I want to see more from them. So I want to see more because Saudi who get move this defensive mindset now. Sometimes it's me coach you.
1: Okay.
0: And at least I will see your attackers no. Yes,
1: Evelyn, where will your time?
0: And my team no. Yes, solid. Okay.
1: Let us see. Auntie, Nitin saying.

0: 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I will as a man kesi eastern region as empower we 8 year 0551 65 66 55 ayasase and a year tone. Comments, Benjamin, sorry, in your bema,
1: bia, ah, one more doubt, Benjamin, as I any more. Yini mu mwana muni confidence ewo Benjamin Asare mu no yini mu nti mamu
0: eno ese amamfo akohye bonu ye 63987
1: pa
0: 63987 fans ena ko
1: yeah
0: omo omo akohye bi
1: omo dumping ho pa na my mo players na baso
0: of course yeah
1: ene eye team ni na baso na goalkeeper Benjamin Asare
0: super
1: number 1 super goalkeeper the whole world
0: metier Jude Bellingham or say man of the match now the man on undeserved
1: of course
0: also on undeserved or say is a yard pa tie senke call
1: yeah
0: na no so why suppose woman
1: oh yes and one no on say sir man of the match awards no more mouth
0: sir and no otuado ka ho
1: Players na se omo agidi aha na dia nti omo bo kra na dia ma no that day in one perform kra na dia ma dey make one assist bi and as she one go bi a na dia ma no because of a year ne
0: di
1: awaji e football I think say enye fair and raw boy ya there's no way I was say England player bi enya sa award no nti Jude Bellingham na nka so hu say adno mo ye no enye wi mu no mo ye I was or say it should have gone to one of the
0: defenders
1: and as a last of a year Ghana
0: yeah
1: well, and as a goalkeeper no
0: yeah
1: because Andra Ohebo ni boy na Andra Ghana defensively no
0: yeah
1: yeah solid
0: yeah na post po nunso
1: aloke but bia defend yi Andra Ohebo na boy na Ghana player players been also commanding omuji sabas body and but ye can say once again ye mo coach Carlos Queiroz abaso within this short period say we see our organized team no or by April yao 2 months ni kwese ne we see as the san team no mentality approach any say ni say they defend the games first ne concede goals bebre but oba ye World Cup 2 matches 0 goal conceded. So you can consider go be aye. It would be say I do by chance and I say by fluke. There be a well, human no be aye.
0: Yeah.
1: Oh, you be a message be a lack be na. I buy a farm. You defending you consider goes. A human will be so what perfect you mu a on the air basso. Enti yema coach Carlos Queiroz abasso. It's when that game na England form. Who study be a? You start the game no na. Omo transition attack no na a slow. Omo aso ma to omo bo asibi
0: try plan
1: plan omo hesi bi be omo bi on lucky bi bia but nemfa eduf after first half nemfa second half no oh your omo approach no na afid attack no aye omo ayde omo no aye intense aha no omo ayde omo apply more pressure dem dey no omo move ball no quicker e change first half ni bi come we say dey be enkofo no dey mean business it yes you ayde yan kika ye ho a ye dey sign ya board draw but the time omo e won adwen se won be so mo se go na Ghana so afa ne ho adwen nti Ghana so no first half no I say yesu e defend e na e compact second half no un se e biem ka krebi
0: na
1: e san katum so first half no e biem ka krebi na yesu e pese e bobo ni bi because now it looks like I say eya e boring yesu e defend ya but second half mu se e started na no from a year 45 minute to 64 minute no yebim kakra
0: ne
1: etumi bo passes ni bia create a few chances but na emfa eno musi dey side ya you go back to ye ship na ni wo na
0: emfa
1: ba ki bas ni bi mti eye coaching
0: okay
1: eye coaching ena ni nyina re yededen ye ka wo good coach a within a short period no obetman san ye ma on say coach Carlos Queiroz in me say or coach bia defensively no or good ni philosophy so be defend ye but me dey mo wan say send your words to me at any your players in Indiana
0: yen your money
1: into a year Maldini any John Terry within this short period you know mentias ye she obi to say Ajiti any Jerome Opoku no mu your players be a I say wo mu ye second string side players be a say Jukumu num ni Salisu num
0: anywhere
1: na
0: yen your
1: wa bam na because we dey try our best there but suddenly you know person dey wey see am play
0: obejustify
1: no on yawo cover be because Ajiti we defend we justify no opoku nso aiden onu nso justify no nti we create competition with team nim to say no yehu say coach ni so no ana say name or no second half no eji Jordan fi mu oyi Naki Williams fi because the purpose of them bad yet game nim no we hu say o ma ye bi nti now no ohia more solidity ewo eye team ni titiru mfimfio ani echiro no nti me dear many age with eye so far ni mehu afi team no now no dear they qualify for round of 16 round of 32 and dear where then ya they qualify Lucy against Croatia kra ye be ye third best eye place team 4 points there is because now no Senegal for kra omo ewo 0 point kra no they are in line to qualify for round of 32 because of group name no okay last team now or 0 point it is Senegal to me winning the last game no or she more goals are or qualify for round of 32 inti now no dear I hope say your game against Croatia no
0: you
1: bet me I hear home more you to me cry nya sa win no you nya win e be boy na England so you be see against Panama no so no you heard about top group but now no dear me feel say coach Carlos Queiroz what to me justify no you the man say unqualified team no from a group stage. He say no, he's on course to qualifying us from the group stage. Ejuma no, obetumi aye. Onye coach abeka say obe try and error. Or your experienced coach, what we call 5 World Cups with different countries. We coach Portugal da. Inti nya afi no bi we chene say for player we bo and as recommend player there be he has seen it all. Inti omo fast I respect my coach no. Na say 104.
0: Omo be sha say akasa.
1: O accept say obe continue a. Sike bi obe ji bia no. Mo fe manu yempe teso anase ni sika bia yi osika Ghana yi osika pa
0: se coach we onya free Ghana no.

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0: Aba.
1: Enti oh yes. Utuwadu like a year coach na bakofa baby. Enti yes re a year minister. Ura Kofi Adams in himself or honum. Ura keto kreku yesro. Coach na puvino or coach who's obe wine.
0: Yeah.
1: It yesremo. Say ye we naso or say or bet twasun kwa de you say be also on twaso. So I see a bet twasu dia. Now ope aketia entu mwa.
0: Mufemano.
1: Because sika ye a
0: man for
1: edino.
0: A man sika nyungu.
1: Sika kono. Mo be a mekanje zi ni sika. It was 200,000 na mufemano because ye who's obe wine. Afghan qualifies for obit me a wine because African game no. U defense ya.
0: So or the Egypt call a ye
1: finance. Aha, in terms of coach to be my AFCON qualifies. It's the coach name of Mufabaj Manemano.
0: Okay, may I say, Mammy, me phone line, no. Ghana phone some rem. Now, Omo Emma can be. Anna, make a no. And yet, Adriana, a way team, say England, ye England, Kraana, place, and so the 2-1. And Kay, a bit me a show. And on a manager, okay.
1: Reference,
0: the mentors live Lina, you can watch them. And on I affect Ghana, and yes, Anka, England or Kraano. And you beat me, Ashomo. What you say? And say, going forward, no. I say, he's a hard really free trim, say, Sancro Fu, dear, Omni Bob was saying, I think, say, for now, no. He's a hard, no, and free trim, and no, ever Boagana, going for into Croatia, Yabeshomo. What you say? You're the side, really, Yabeshom, simple cry. Hello, good afternoon.
2: Good afternoon,
0: Mr. Kucha. Eba Chefro, Zoka
2: Safri.
0: You are going to
2: make a sentence of whatever. You are going to be a bomb, but you are going to be a bomb. You are going to be a bomb. You are going to be a bomb. You are going to be a bomb. You are going to be a bomb. You are going to be a bomb. You are going to be a bomb. You are going to be a bomb. You are going to be a bomb. You are going to be a bomb. You are going to be a bomb. You are going to be a bomb. You are going to be a bomb. You are going to be a bomb. You are going to be a bomb. You are going to be a bomb. You are going to be a bomb. So now, so no one more than no. The bia so why are the pa? You know the ball players now. So now here, since the bia coach the year now, sir, number 25 for now. Or the bia, you know, or no, now we can the speed, you know, air of them. So yes, player bia will speed. So bia new man now, sir, fatau shayku. And now our new coach, sabo bia unya na na go. What the speed now? Where we are, sabo na go pepana sir. But that number 25, now the speed now of them, kura go pepana bo kura. So now the good plan was in sir. We need the attacking, you know, and then turn on by a case and can crop on a cash or one. That's all the same. You're both in the house, right? Which I give you, so you're less stressed. Then draw almost depending on it's me at 1 point. Yeah, at 1 point, they can make it say, it's me. You could see I have them for their mind. You see, another thing this year, what you got now said, you move back on this year. You know, you're born by there, you get me showing you with him. The child of you know, I guess with you, Papa, also.
0: Good afternoon, sir. Everyone's all Casafrin.
3: Yeah, okay, I'm back to the friend of scientists for Mukasasi Abantem.
0: Are there for you in Tiwe?
3: Yo, up in a bachelor, and I was a far. And that's my word, Jima. Now, offer, yes, Ramu. My answer was a crown from my coach in any team. I feel like coach, you know, what would 2 matches? Well, receive 3 maximum points back on, and a 1 point in Subac. And you said, since Lia, young far. Jumano Mano, the senior coach, after another coach, he had a crown. And she was run 32 crown. You knew he to run 16 to quarterfinals to semifinals and final finals. Now, you had the cup of up and down. Now, Nanana, in terms of fair this year, was here, the querying young politics. Now, I'm not saying inside a quick crown. I said, your mama been crying, you cry. No, you had to wake up, but you ready to start.
0: Okay, mera sepa. Mamincha, I hear Reverend Jedra. Which means a monetasho no comments. Reverend Jedra say, you make you a ambassador. Ona ujinem ediama binjami ansare. Osi obo wabaso. Osi watai nechia ma onu ankasa wajinedi.
1: And then what you be?
0: And they say, no, no, no, no, say the whole gun, no, no, no, no, no, Benjamin, sorry. What you say?
1: Well, you be wrong.
0: Or say, yeah, quay animal, I say, soon, how are you able penalty?
1: I know,
0: yes, indeed.
1: You're going to cast it, you're facing.
0: What you say? They do baby, not say, but draw, see ya. Oh, yeah, penalty, not. You know, you bit my banana. Okay, Reverend, you chow, oh, monetasho, no, Namishrapa. Okay. Hello, good afternoon, sir.
4: Hello, good afternoon, sir.
0: Your first, Okasafri.
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0: merci. Good afternoon sir.
8: Good afternoon
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8: bfm ano da midaga na black platform mi da omote ba tenya kupo aka omu omutimi obobo we pepepe amai debia na mi ka say defender mo bobo la defender ni na ebo no de we ano da mo ta kill back ho no aye pe ano na wo so mo mi nya kwa hulemu internet and they are more in the music so almost a bonus keep an into a yaki papa papa papa or what team you know in thing America or more more more I want to show me imagine my impact imagine over the UEFA in the most.
0: Good afternoon sir, it has it my partner friends or cause of him.
9: Oh, J Okocha
0: I say Kwame anywhere room
5: 0.5
9: you was in drink come on
0: and council opening yinti we
9: my friend my neighbor the beer and we yes him could draw and thing
0: you
9: my friend my neighbor the beer and pick my friend my neighbor the beer
0: will be your best friend will be our best friend baby I have pick it.
9: Oh, Okocha me got throw you have me see my dick off frame yeah I'm picking this a second time
0: and I'm a child says that oh friend I say will be in a swa and on sway.
9: I understand your number busy. But where do you call a copper pen?
0: Open your casa.
9: No, Okocha, I kind of cram here. Couldn't put them cramming to be that. Okocha, remember, come on, so.
0: I do mana, Ewano, open a hoodie.
9: Hello.
0: I do mana, Ewano. What are casa into you?
9: Yo, Okocha. You're van twinching.
0: Yo.
9: Yan, that's what Tim Mubet Okocha. Yamian said, kind of cranocraba, Ghana, but cock on him. na coach papa dear said the bia say e kan coach papa
0: and aba
9: coach no mu say
0: eh
9: coach papa we no to the jack coach liar agwat yakopon ohun kotoko fa crunch him
0: and we coach susu say ye nto anaso ana say e ye lusu no
9: o coach we did that bia o be program wa ka man talk it o crack with him ai ka mo ka man to coach we ye chul mai but what part of the far why are the
0: yeah
9: okay channel and you think it's only kusha you know make up the bia say
0: I know correct
9: penny you see only penny and
0: now
9: papa na yadie Ghana me say no match me say your board draw you winning then no you know you feel me say board we see team board draw you
0: winning
9: okay okay plenty will be to suka kreva then come on
0: where are you okay yeah info bia bia number okay yeah fancy
1: yeah
0: come in oh you
1: is it
0: not I can't say
1: Ghana for Krumah.
0: Ghana for. Ghana we need ya.
1: Pasa. Ghana for.
0: But. Kofi Annan. Ghana for. Ghana for. Ghana for. Ghana for. Ghana for. Ghana for. Ghana for. Ghana for. Ghana for. Ghana for. Ghana for. Ghana for.

0: Ghana Black Stars. Di oma ye no. 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
1: Okay.
0: Andrew, I'm saying I'm in even.
1: Because
0: England, Osha Boa, Oni Croatia boy.
1: Yeah.
0: Now Osha Boa, ye ye ni Panama boy ya. Now on paper ne di ye. Now say England four. Omu boy ebe three. So Osha fight a boys no issue ya.
1: Yeah.
0: And Obia kuma toni yem. Andrew, I'm a say. Your performance, even say you lose some power, will be proud of it.
1: Yes, of course.
0: And I think say Omidi boys, you know, etre. Me who Black Stars teamer, a defender say that.
1: Okay.
0: And draw the players bear three or be a block shot. And you know, Black Stars need this. They say,
2: aye,
3: aye, Ghana form 5GD enter team na chena team we ade a ombeko manim.
1: Okay. Derek.
4: Oko.
1: Yentiwe.
4: Ye da obibi ase.
1: All right.
4: Any GD omenya o team no so.
1: Okay.
4: Ye ko enim no. Ye bompa say we improving the attacking side.
1: All right.
4: And everything will be fine.
1: Okay. Evelyn. This is Plan Ghana
5: 104.5. Oko. I'm happy for my own Thomas Tell party. So I just
1: Arsenal. Come on, so what Benjamin Asari did.
5: But Fate is from Eastern region. And Fate me trust if it's some question Fate na move na.
1: And in power mu.
5: Yes. And if you feel what I'm starting yesterday, me support it. Fate, I'm happy for the performance shown yesterday. Na mi gusu pompa yese. And can say so we be boa na to me cha. Na ka Ghana ko pio Canada. But I go because say ye nya fatal fat e be high. Na o che maturity and o che say o senior most senior when it come to the Black Star experience. And say ye da Ghana for us ni supporter o mo de ma Ghana.
1: Dani tin yan ko.
6: Ogo. Na o bi ka coach ni jam. Ke manu. Coach no onye coach afina. Or yeah, you or the five different countries Aqua World Cup 73 years one Manchester United for a year Juma say Alex Ferguson 80 so okay say yeah nya but three man and I say and two a boss mana meaning the opposite or yeah but yeah before the coach you know obi only Portugal Aqua World Cup there or experience in na and one more problem bro coach need yeah I just want to cast on to us be him
1: okay
6: on fed money man
1: 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I say, more.
6: But Benjamin Asare short, not cheer, he's sacked at the end. Obi, I'll be down.

0: mo papa wo ye mamu ha e deyi emu ibini omamba omamba fragrant rice dadaba gold star red star and a northern star
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0: Omamba e fresh na no so de emu nyina ubenya bia to Ghana made stores and stores ahodum woni ani kuta ho e wo telephone number 0206798723 Ghana made for the

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Uja o messages wo ho e be kan dia ma o. Mo bi bia kwa ba. And that Wednesday midweek.

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0: Namatun chiane there.

Shatawale, where the dancehall can do some rassum. Same the old Ebefa Chrome, the entry stories are. If ye a trend or Ghana, ha, and I feel we are seeing a midweek edition of Inside Ghana Around the World.

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And I feel we are seeing a funny, you know. Meshasia, Namedo air call a yes, so maniac bone highway no esso. So maniac bone highway no esso. Na a queen shabby SC was our coin no swa. A dear chess, a hard dream ye pan. And rant him, you know. Na kyerse womote eye wo kada so womote eye motorcycle yi bi eso ene eja wom nam eye so manyakpon highway no eso. Now according to reports no abrante na woka eye okada yi ana danfo eti ne chi wo ye na dwen se wo ye overtaking e dia fa eye Mercedes Benz Sprinter bus ba ko eho. You see, all you overtaking, you know. And I said, what do you cut no? At the pimp, a sprinter by see in a cheat. And the man in lose control. Unfortunately, Okadano at the name. And much as I said, Omu and Wa, Omu, Okadano Sunyano. Omu, Fio, Okadano so. At talk, why no so? You see, one more talk, why no so, Sano? San Acha say car for frosso. A year Hyundai truck back home. And also, and I'm quite also ever. And unfortunately, no, a farm rant him, you knew it so. Chase, and yet easy. I was our quite also. One day, one more cardano. A pim a sprinter bass no. Olusu control. Ama wamu to kwan no so omu fio kada no so e to kwan no so ntendia womu da kwan no so sa no sa another Hyundai truck e so e ba a chese e fam rantie mienu so a woma femu e de ahwere womu kwan na so manya pon highway no so no eye brono a a day Nuyaso New Town. Nuyaso New Town. A honey be I am ranting me, new one more. In Serie, Uko PM, oh, Nuyaso New Town, why? I did share one more, who a dream, one more year, pa. A year lower mania crop by seven, I mean, no air king. One more child share a coin, I'm ranting me, new one more fast, so actually, one more coin. In the yay, papa, papa, papa. I'm ranting me and we won't be a bab on ten. Hey, Ebenezer Nati. I win ya 20 years. One on a chest, a watch you will cut down on. And then I down for Baku at Tinny Cheek. I down for an hour Tinny Cheek. Hey, Tete Janibua. Tete Janibua. And I just want to win ya 23 years. Here I am in Oka say, report na bab on ten. Say, over the weekend. Asemo isi wo kwan no so wano no so manya pon highway no so wano no de she a omo me lower menya krobo omira hoye sem rantie me nu just 20 years and after 23 years omo yo madwen sa omo kwa ba wo me kushia wo makwenhia wo tie wie wo ko internet no so a yes, so many on highway no. Yeah, they are air trendy pa. We show me free one. I'm the old air called the Ministry of Interior. And drama the news be bravo from the Ministry of Interior. Says the say no. Aye, a tour I hold why I walk Ghana ha. I'm paying for a mobile register in Ano. They say Interior Ministry Nature woman take a break. Momo Airlines in see Ethiopia or Ghana have you. A copy himself processes are. Your film will add a license here to our Ghana Hano. One bashes our processes no. Nafe, Ome Miemu, Nemu, Ayedin. It's a say, no. Your airlines in see Ethiopia or Ghana have you. Until further notice. Now, and then, no. Interior Ministry, it sounds so air trend because for the Ababa Tuja. July busumi ya yebesimu yi ne da etoso 9th
idea over 2,000 firearms. Over 2,000 firearms. Just say a two over 2,000. And na abeka woman sa. Womodi eja ebe to sa a two numunya na chase woman shino. Over 2,000 firearms. According to Interior Ministry, no. Firearms were a firearms sa. Womu sizi ye. Now we are no free hoswa. I hear through the National Gun Amnesty Campaign, no. The National Gun Amnesty Program, no. And I'm so mad this year, bimo. I say, omo omo only a two. I say, omo person mo be only a two ni biom no. Omo di a two no ekoye. Eko jam penyi four. I say, penyi four ma kwain. Say bi a wo two. Not for one reason or the other. Omo person mo be only a two ni bioma. Akonya wo ho. So we di a two no ebe ko. I wait, just a young fowl and train a tin tin tin bia. What they are war for a 2 o'clock. Fakoman penny four. Send me come you cra two, and I send me two. Now, I'm a person may use a 20 bill. According to the Interior Ministry, Omode Sergeant Media no SSL sono. The Padduana and a tresse, Omo Fru Omo Pimu, Omode Womu 20 at the air at the choir. Say 20 Womu Omodia, Swamun Pibium. Now say 2 o'clock when you now come home. I can't be almost easy, yeah. If you are crowned for her, and I feel other security personnel, sir. Woman money who can show me be crowd to any idea, no. Ning and I can hold that chest, one more best channel. Interior Ministry, no. Opinion, or that woman, no. Ura Muntaka Mohammed Mubarak. Muntaka Mohammed Mubarak. Oh, no, now I didn't say we are bad on thing. But a firearm over 2,000. July 9th. A idea on betraja atumu. Ashining it out. Now, what's that? You made the Awomu Dewey. Say, Awomu betraja atu a year firearms over 2,000 mu. And I say, a 2 year register or Ghana, how almost a young train transono. Saj, you made the way in Awomu disarge, you made the way. Send a bear, a bebois. I must see a 2 year idea to say, our Ghana, Hano. I know ebe brasse. It sounds so befa ha no bi kratuo. Befa ha no bi atwetuo. Ninyina wo nim bebi omunye tuo ni free. 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Ai tuo. Se se no people have easy access to say tuo we ni ade. Wo mo hwe. Se ninyina ebe brasse. Now, open you try, Jimmy, away. I hear a 2 hour mobile channel. No, I hear Ghana Police Service, the Ghana Armed Forces, National Security Council Secretariat, and I feel Jimmy Kua who do be woman in an actress. I want more calm, one more boom. I almost decide Jimmy, the away. One more shit, a 2 over 2,000. Our Ghana has say, Interior Ministry. The idea one more trendy pan. Medo Eko PMO Ewa Ashanti region. Na Yoko PMO Ashanti region. Ghana Police Service Edi Ababa Tuja. Se woma kwa kwache aye suspects. Over 186 suspects. Na suspects say yachi womu yi. Yachi womu yina wa Ashanti region. Uko piemu awa brono to say ahafo. Kenya se. Asokwa. Buwa krom. 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Asawase. 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Womu koye operation. 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
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Efa eye sexual exploitation. And afe human trafficking. Hun sen sem. 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Tiriye. The Inspector General of Police. Onena pan fo. 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Abranti ye apparently natural se owa night duty. Nti answer wamu wamu night no. Ombe komu akoye adwuma no. Womo akyerese omo duty at the point. Ase womo search womo ne ade a. Nti abrante ya wo ba night duty. Wokodu ho. Wokodu prison gate ho a wo bewrem. Ena wono ane colleague prison officers. Eja womo anyese wo ya me colleague nti min search wo. Womo search ne pepepe. Womo search abrante yi. No mu hu se ase nyama bi ehye ne ho. 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Se se wono so na so aye she. According to the Ghana Prison Services no. Se se woma interdict abrante yi. 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Ti ewe yi. Ghana Prison Service. Eya dia womo so womo trendy ye pa. 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E wo kiti Krachi local prison. 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E de no ama posi fo. Bushia midi sino. Na me do ekwa the Volta North Regional Police Command. Ewe Volta North Regional Police Command for. Wama kwachi aye student miensa. Student miensa apoisi fuachi womuyi. Na insane temwa no mu wie school. Omo tro wasi yibi ewe ye. Ewa ho hoi EP Senior High School.
Now, one more throw a year was in social area. Yeah, I almost finished school, no more real school now. Much I said, woman in school, any assembly abium. Allegedly, no, and rent say, essay school, yama. Just a woman say, a year school pipes near there. Say, Jaume real school, Nintino. Almost say, yama no normal call. Now, and I'm saying, Bibia da internet, no Suntino. Almost say, a year school pipe near the ending now. Nankro full trap. It's rain one with the two internet and also. It's a school penny for Nankasa. And I won't quite post it for her. I quite complain. Say, students, me and say, a brow on my boy and no. It's me no woka say. The Volta North Regional Police Commander, or my quachi students, me and say, I won't boy. I'm Anshishi Mua Koso. A dear Babontain, a 19-year-old Rashid Dakbo, and a 20-year-old Al-Hassan Mohammed, and a Abdel Kadri Abdelai. I will know when you're 20 years. It's a 19-year-old, 20-year-old, 20-year-old. Rantiemi and San. E ja omi wey school. Mama says say school property no. I'm a school pay you for. Akoyi apose for us to three. Apose for akwa akofa wo mo. No pay ya wono okopie mo e wo Volta North Regional Police Command wa. Oye in charge of public relations. Inspector Felix Kwao. Opinyi di ababa tuja. 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Hohoi EP Senior High School. 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E hani eri si. 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We should see the MSR. My train and Husima. 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The Akawa Jumedian Sunyano. 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Your basis here.

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I see a rei. 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I say for car sales, car rentals, professional tourism services. They got you covered. Patrobi out me. Now person we event B. Maybe a wedding B. Funeral B. Now send your planning events, no. Send your manage events, no. And during events, no. Send your coordination, yeah, there, no. At what drink? Who send your workshops here? Now, dear, we are.

Kawakuma 2M. The sign said Osei Lookout. Omarison surprise event. Osei Lookout. Osei Lookout say Kawakuma 2M. Opesa o plan the event. Opesa will be a manager event tomorrow. Opesa will be a coordinator event tomorrow. And I say open decoration for funeral, wedding, parties. And I feel you person will rent logistics. Logistics I'll be here be for all sorts of events. Or say locals. I a cradle. So I'll be somewhere. Maybe I'll be here local bar. Our events now we and I say. Just said yeah, if I events who be ano. Yeah, if I program who be ano. What they call down a year or say locals are one beshe. No matter to kama Eddie Amao. From Ashasia planning the event and after event Nankasane Dano the creation near there event management event coordination near there local drinks near there set up a obey ye the creation a obey ye just a ning naano obey the creative car a wedding obey the creative car near there ning naao say locals a idea would do hujuma. After you were signed our training school, send a bear the amabobo swan in Anno. Maybe I'll pass a wushia. Send a year decoration, yeah, dear. Thinking I'll say locals. A idea will be to me up wow. It's not for number, no. Now only one more ending, come on. 0245-671-053. Omarison surprise event. Osei Lookout. But you only come on. Come on. I'm going to now, when it Osei Lookout, I'm going to come here. Now, say you do, baby, I'll be here catering services. 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
0: yeah, yeah, yeah. 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And they are birthday. Express from Exbos of Beneza Timono. Leo Potoso. 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
1: Sabe pepe.
0: Cause they are boys ni ye no. Oma ma ubiya Africa, ubiya ni aje.
1: Yeah.
0: Na comments where they straight. Mm-hmm. Yende inimre isa se nkomano dosho.
1: Okay.
0: Yanko game no eso. Ya bo game ni we ye no na chese. Ghana, yanshebi England forso anshebi.
1: Sabe pepe.
0: Na in the course of the game no. Enyama bibiri ya koso. There was this controversial moment. Ni padodro na eka huwasem. The penalty incident no. Maminti wa jintre on game na woshere no. And especially the penalty caller. Chese penalty shouter. Referee no. One whistle ama gana fo. Maminti wo.
1: Unyamida sibi. Na yes. Enra yin na yekwe machi nibi. Na ihu senior near my si ekoye. Any a year events are woken once in Ghana. The two incidents are na yin I feel set in ka refino. At least oh dear or nibi crab could ye also could to me the penalty my eno cre because football no yeah the moment I will do will be open and penalty boxing. Na ye de hum back count and I say open and you know I didn't hum back player no. Ani nan kabon kwa die definitely no a penalty
0: van shekra
1: a penalty on field decision no ref no so je penalty later on na ebia na can say confusion ba and I say disagreement ba na ka so anya ko he van ehwe no asan ko he bim ohwe na so ohun hu se da bi I don't know a penalty and you okay with sa on field decision na no waji penalty but the thing is, born here, in Yabo, Yabono, now lay a do be opponent penalty boxing near no canon, Quadia, and no one.
0: Now, referee, no on full decision or when make a decision, because or no decision making and say we should play on.
1: Yes,
0: now Yashe Bobbria, referee, no be allow we play to continue, but va, Ebershe,
1: yeah.
0: Now, born no call off player, they are fair referee, no,
1: sir.
0: So, on Mesha Vano. It's Vano, and then Potte, Bonnie Ben Pan, a Yaya Vana. Vano went to be unshed, no one fair referee, no. At least referee in Shake Keke.
1: Yes, who said?
0: That's the Yahoo VAR review. Now, Vana and Yahoo Shake Crow will review. There was no VAR review.
1: Who said, referees, no, or Munomo, a handle games, no.

0: referee no kase unfair decision no or go by no there's no way a van bit no overrule no inti referee no kase ade we no maji your unfair decision maji say we be a penalty and I say free kick na van no say dey we dey be hwe okoba kohwe okohwe a no no who say still na no this is not gee of field no so and run no go by a obetimi keeping obi entimi
1: na be
0: open so unkohwe
1: open Apa
0: so onko hwe. It's refs ni omo no mo handle a games no.
1: Van na friend no onko hwe.
0: Debi debi debi. 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Onu na be decide say e can say me kwa kohwe na se menhwe. But yes, van o say be boa. Normally na ya na ye ka so awon prompt ni say kohwe a. E o so kohwe ana so oba kohwe. But say final decision you know. Eyo no referee no.
1: No be make
0: final. Aha. Oba kodo ba kohwe o. Ebi so on ma onko hwe. But eye for fairness inti no. E na diva ni bae. 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
1: Na referee Martinez no ne ya wa semana.
0: And you be.
1: Because you hungry o say
0: he. Honduras.
1: Honduras. Honduras.
0: Honduras. Into no dia hono dia wa nyehwe kra inti there's no need to cross over. Just onko hwe kra. Wa nyi ni dia. Onko hwe kra
1: and
0: but
1: I was showing land for no cause as a 50-50 mo bia na oja am
0: say sa ade ne die on say Africans no bi de bia no person mo sisien oh de bia ade on person mo yen ya no in fendra a man of the match award I
1: know ya me baso
0: aha
1: me baso before you can say match never start yan cause there was an incident between Jed Spence and a Thomas Partey I let's say Jed Spence win chia Thomas Partey
0: yeah
1: Onokwani, the English player, Winchia Thomas Partey. No, no, no, how the same.
0: The experience, then, no cry, mama. Ono, the actor say, Nanka play a beer besa.
1: On sounds we are black, so.
0: Oh, yes. On say, Abrofuno, Omo, di Omo, tactics, Omo, you swear, I don't know. They be no dividing rule. Omo, Cassabi,
1: you see,
0: Omo, Cassabi, you see, Unipa. No, Omo, dear, ye, name my bonnie. Ni and cast a white in the year, ye. Into to me say, Jed Spence the idea. Every crana a young coma, a coso, a woman say, Charlie, a woman near per se, first near per se, place Nina, a ignore Thomas Partey party, but over here commented by any backlash, a banner, and why into the open a wood, a per se, who you who sing Jenna, who means Chano,
1: Nano, a bed and winch up at a bed.
0: Also, one of them, your moye.
1: Now, Spence, you wine in
0: the way more cry.
1: What's your now born?
0: Oh, relegation,
1: no relegation.
0: Oh,
1: Tim now born, best player who will cry a gun and in two patches.
0: It's on the end here. On the end here, me name come on the measure, say a decision on take here. Say, Omonze, da and Namekano, Omu Fabro Nino. Omo fa white player and yes I do you. Ombe ma binina ye na e kaso.
1: Me susu sa abrante na na ono oye na de nyobi na ye. Ono a.
0: Well, no because who say emu awiem say players ni na e chia no. Fear decline rise the former teammate.
1: Oh hagen on ya. Na o Jed Spence. Oba da ben.
0: So ehun. E ti ono de ye de e minim de ha no
1: but. Fun na efun ti aka call up ni so onya call up.
0: Onya very careful. Onya careful because onwa fi na wa start.
1: So onu so ye footballer.
0: Onu so ye footballer.
1: E
0: bia betunye
1: si. Obi nka se pudo onchi.
0: Aha. E bia betunye si.
1: Onu anu crof no crunch ya no.
0: Onu o yes anu. E bi baby no onu as a black player no. Onbe certain app bi.
1: Okay. My man of the match award no so. Enu so boni ben ya ye.
0: Onu se
1: player Jude Bellingham na nka sa kra no.
0: Yes.
1: Wajia to me say own deserve it. Inti no first off no match match I can say man of the match award
0: na player of the match
1: when you tell mommy player of the match no process ben na you determine sir cause maintain say
0: player of the match ni there and no there e so obvious say your ball match o contribution o impact how benya o game nim any sometimes and I say yes it goes can
1: why mo na decide why mo na yes a decision
0: e your FIFA e year your form is in
1: committee bia na
0: committee yes ah wo mo omo ene handle side yen ye former coach Otuado Krakan on say beto just when you appointment the World Cup fee from FIFA ah obeka eye coaches are selected coaches bia omo na be standing I can from say technical study group
1: okay
0: omo no mo ebe analyze game no omo we are no mind den omo announce a year winner and as a player of the match.
1: No more share born on the match with Belliam. Abra Bukayo Saka club by second half or Bobo change to Belliam.
0: Almost idea of me, no. Into I need your clue, idiot, Wumpa.
1: And as you say, I no more share while about Timmy Cassiana.
0: I know Naina, so Naya,
1: yes, I say. Ghanaian players need deserve it because they defended so well.
0: Yes.
1: It's you know, as I say, at the end of crown, you who so papa. Because Nippa now, the man no crown now. Or no, no, Gina Park, no, so what, the man.
0: Yeah.
1: It's you know, Natchez say, you know, you're quite, and I say, you're back. Mama say football name my
0: own. Oh, football in there, manipulation.
1: Oh, Mundino cray.
0: Manipulation in there.
1: Oh, Mundino cray.
0: And the old football manipulation there. Baby, I do see in football, you know, where then you be manipulate system, you know, to favor a year certain. Kofubi, but there say no canoes. Igna Sana, you who say, Sisino, the way of Moise Yaman player of the match award. You share the kind of player we are. A dear Waji, Tima Obo. And as ye idea from your point of view, Sana, you who, ya full of football, you who say, see no more, and yet about o performance, o impact, any goose, I be sure a match in him. But you said, you who said, you are no, yim, you share player we are, Waji Dean.
1: The
0: Biao Bo, Bo, any country of him.
1: But at the end of the day, no, 90 minutes in particular, they were born in the issue.
0: Because who's been can't say, Bolly and Ray, Jude Bellingham, a bear player of the match.
1: You
0: humble,
1: your boy.
0: What's your players? Oh, Mamma Bo, Papa
1: England legend, Wayne Rooney Crab, a cassette, born. I was on Mamagana for a penalty.
0: Yes.
1: Ah, there are other sport commentators. I'm going to say, I was on Mamagana for a penalty. Is it see a FIFA or FIFA then? FIFA na FIFA o se yan fan so ho ana ana o baby bibia fa ho aman ana ya bo wi de no
0: ano no decision no matter taking no am bibia no met my BMT sanity nti player of the match ni dia enyin anim se de de man no kra no ono kra agya tum se emfata no nti o ye hu se ya wa expose yo mo kra mo de aman se de mo ye no enye fe ana se fairness ni a year honesty behind him. Okay. Yeah, yeah, me one of the match as a player of the match, you know. Me for my junk will be. Yeah, who says, you know, I was all booting Kessie. I was so free country beer. Why, just say, it need more, and I saw my favorites. Me can say, and yeah, the mom.
1: Okay, yeah, Kono, what's the way forward for Black Stars now? See, you know, there are 4 points against Croatia match, you know. What do we need? Do we necessarily need a win? And I see, you know, 1 point cry, you're okay, you're okay. What's the way forward for the Black Stars?
0: You see, you know, yes, you have 4 points from 2 games. You win back, you draw back. Now, no, make us say, you qualify for round of 32.
1: You qualify.
0: You cook round of 32. Just say, I was say, you see, you know, your last game against Croatia, no, you be boy home one day, now, you be here, now, you be sample draw. Now, you secure second position.
1: Okay.
0: Now, automatically, you know, you qualify for round of 32.
1: Okay.
0: And yes, I na say be a you could see now Croatia ebinya 4 points are on my to second. Near my bear 10. Now you say third best place team. You're qualified here, but you're my third best place because World Cup is you know 48 teams. You know, you be third best place team. And it's a first now 32 now you first two. No, you say no, I have 48 in the baby 3 teams. You first two automatic qualification now near your actual groups in the wow points. You know. I was no, yeah, you are count. Yeah, Ghana no 4 points there, and a very good point. Pa, okay. I beat me a boy in team. Say, no, dear, make us say Ghana round 32, you are qualified.
1: We are better than third best place team.
0: Yes,
1: the end is second.
0: And then, Tina was here, she could see and ask your board room.
1: Oh, my, oh, yeah, you're my young quaint cry. You're born with lies, soup. Comments,
0: we are
1: civilly. We share comments now, turn and canoe. Or the World Cup Diaries, not the Bray. The boy Black Stars, Nabaso. And right here, you're in your chin, Yadwa. Players, Ningina.

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Now, story of the day, no. Now, same thing was a landlord for a workroom. Mean to me, because I'm more yaha, drainer, and running be a wha. A more rem. What's your opinion? More aquaba. Now, just say, above our balcon, and then the boyfriend, and our woman day, or my son, my between him. According to Omono, no woman in our Omo high dying, a one apartment, mu. A horn at chess, a woman shire, ah, one more cast a neighbor, and a chess, a fa. And as you see, our magia to say, Omo call out, Omo deity. Na, and I'm say, Obani high dying.

0: and a bearman also hiding it down over the same apartment, Montino. Or by at night, and I will say, and can we finish the dining room? Now I then, Wako can't bearman Nanka or no one a dining canoe. Omit me a service ask canoe. 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Nanka with two aquatina, the boyfriend in chain. Nanka if you no emfa 1 year any man and as so many will be crowded the dynamite and now we know 1 year now. Nanka what the iron idea. If you ran say on yes idea no. Na say ababa 1 person 2 feet or and as 2 feet ne dynamo. 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And then ka woman yenung in a woman too. I was so what's now. 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
1: ya ho ya uha if you cry,
0: if you are there, when a bit to me, I give if you're up again, when a bit to me, I challenge you.
1: That you all would say, if you hold be him grand no, or the alcobos, and I'm far. Yes, and in Tino, a hicka crow ho.
0: Can I not show their come? I'm in the back home. Say, be a free run,
1: if you move home, you're low key
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1: or one car.
0: Okay. My uncle, who manuson in TACF, I drink tribute, so I'm ready to join the conversation on a. Yenti wa dwentre o efira ene ne tenant yi wo monsense mi ehu 0551656565 0551656656. 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
2: Na also one now a class manager who is supposed to now go for the agenda in numbers can popo pi koko pi koko pi koko pi koko pi koko pi koko pi koko pi koko pi koko pi koko pi koko pi koko pi koko pi koko pi koko pi koko pi koko pi koko pi koko pi
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2: This is plan B.
0: Okay. 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
2: Yo, e bet me a.
0: Mhm.
2: Onko po bi na onfa 1 year ni hire no. 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
0: Na obetumi de one obetumi de am obi abre fie ra nya wa sa.
2: E so be kese ni a, ni mi a no abetini m.
0: Ah.
2: Odi plan ba shi she.
0: Okay. Okay. Okay. Okay. Okay. Okay. Okay. Okay. Okay. Okay. Okay. Okay. Okay. Okay. Okay. Okay.
3: Okay.
0: Okay. Okay. Okay. Okay.
3: Okay.
0: Okay. Okay. Okay. Okay. Okay. Okay. Nyame adom ye ho ye mpacho ma ente o
3: na we se we ya won ya ben a ti se se na na bi sa pe ni kanu a se wa ko bi bi sa na amfa
0: a se wa ko pe gen na amfa won
3: ye
0: ti si a wo mo nyeden Okay, better me that celebrate. Hello, good afternoon.
4: Good afternoon.
0: Francis Akwaba.
4: Hey, girl.
0: Pamwa Mboko.
4: Yes, I don't give up.
0: Okay, Francis, what's your mind to Plan B,
4: FF. Yeah. Okay, on to now, Peggy, before for no fun, and you hook up and no power. A person say, lie, no, mom.
0: Sound.
4: To me, Obia to me that.
0: Hey.
4: Me, then. Not 3 years, we have been here 3 years, but I said, baby, or Sabbath, two movies. This thing, yeah, I mean, two films, my 12 film book, or, you know, on family before for no uncle.
0: Okay. Okay. Francis, may that seem to be really what you Hello, good afternoon. Hello, good afternoon.
5: Hello, good afternoon.
0: The patrol, Dini, baby, I'll catch a free.
5: Maybe I don't make a free salon.
0: Okay, mini abe ma yenti wa jentre.
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6: 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We are come out here, bia chumida o.
0: Sa, kuya ene den, then are we found?
6: Papa ne kati ya niche, onche, ni midi ya niche, sani yeti niche.
0: Hello, good afternoon. The patrol dini baby, how can free?
7: Movie, patrol ni.
0: Pa kwaba. 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
7: Movie, baby, aboko.
0: Yeah, that's it. Mommy, who ye?
7: Mommy, who ye? Obiya.
0: Great. Okay. My auntie.
7: If you are no, or your bear brun sam. I'm too much.
0: I say,
7: bet me a buffet. Maybe so an again or body doubt. Again, need to feed them one ma. Who not a queen and cook again with him.
0: Okay.
7: Send this answer, dear, and then send a can on other round or pen or anna on print.
0: Not just a bibu or
7: home. Yes, bibu or home. Ya kwani se no matter ni again be bi aso de dan be wa koma obi se uni o se den o fiu gan be ko su confusion za o tu so on fes kan ma o
0: ya se
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7: Omo wesika no na oje ni de ni aka ni soso awe ti ja ko han bi. 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
0: Okay. Minu abe ma meda si bebre ni wa dwen tre. Hello, good afternoon. 104.5.
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0: Hello, last call, Udini baby, how can I free?
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0: Minia, be my patron, my auntie, Udini baby, how can
1: I
0: free?
1: Minia, one plus one is interested in about 6 years.
0: One plus one equals to two, my auntie.
1: Yeah. Minia, yeah.
0: Frame Kofi Annan and DJ was in the Nam. What's your opinion? Ernest Triago Facebook. Yeah, sorry, so. Yeah, when you see Sean, who's here? Trade down Ponyan Coupon Yadomois. Yeah, be sincere. Yeah, crowd.

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0: civilized countries, certain positions, people are there because of their merit, not appointed by politicians, and they work and serve well. Look at our security agencies, puppets of the ruling party, ruling government. And so they are not able to open their mouth, even arrest thieves who ride public cars and are fed by the state. People who earn more and better, well salary, and fringe benefits, occupying official houses, with chauffeurs driven cars. Benefits come in thousands. They steal the most in the country. Go around the prisons when we go to give communion and pray for them. Some remand for years, and yet those who openly steal and plunder walk our streets. What kind of society is?
1: What will be different between the special prosecutor's office and whatever office of law enforcement agreed to accept the nomination is that has damage to this kind of structural violence. It's an invisible violence that kills millions without anybody seeing it. Taking millions of cities for oneself under illegal circumstances deprives people of good health, education, and all the developmental facilities you can give. So what I want to do is to be able to set up a credible institution with a credible culture which will be able to block the leakages and the seepages. If I'm able to do that, I don't care even whether I am not able to prosecute anybody. And part of the law says that it is preventative, that if we succeed, we won't need foreign aid. I will say, with knocking my chest, that the amount of seepages and leakages at the ports, if we were to close them, our budget will not need foreign assistance.
2: The Church of Pentecost is over 3.1 million. About 10.38% of the Ghanaian population, and we have brought in 15,000 signatures. I believe that this is significant enough. If they give us time, we can even bring 2 million. Yeah, just to make a statement that this bill will be supported 100%. And so we are praying for the parliamentarians to make good arguments. They should know that there is a creation. This is a sovereign state, but the whole world is a sovereign state with a ruler. And then the one who created us reserves the right to tell us how to behave. If we leave the right to behavior in the hands of the creation, then soon every lifestyle will be shielded by law. Till we have some anarchy state, lawlessness in this nation. Now, if you want to have sex with a beast, I say it's okay. If I want to have sex with a pig, it's okay. If I want to marry my daughter, it's okay. If I want to have sex with a tree, it's okay. So where are we going? So the issue is not about rights. The issue is about morality.
3: Because we live in a world where we are told we are the leaders of tomorrow, and the politicians of the day have ensured that tomorrow never comes. Let us today tell the politicians of the day that the tomorrow they have been talking about is today.
4: We live in a continent today where, as the young man has said, our young women upon attaining puberty cannot afford sanitary pads. But our public servants have iPads which they do not know how to use. We live in a continent today where our leaders who preside over our health sectors have no faith in the health sector. When they are sick and their families are sick, they run away to seek treatment in Germany, in France, in the United Kingdom, in South Africa and India. Even our health ministers don't have faith in our health department. We live in a country and countries today where the political leadership have no faith in the education sector. They bring unto us what they call free primary education or universal primary education, but they can never dare take their children.
5: As you, you're banned. Omo amuchi omo galamse no omo atu omo mo ebe ma omo amnesty no omo asaba.
6: Then I asked him if he had ever been offered a bribe before.
7: You mean as president?

0: As John Mahama?
1: As a human being.
0: As a person.
1: Any human being in the world would have encountered, you know, corruption in a way, one way or the other, either being offered a bribe or a bribe being demanded. From you. What you need to do is to put yourself in a position.
0: Mr. President, did you take it?
1: No, I haven't taken a bribe.
2: But even to think about it, it doesn't, it just questions who are making this policy. This is what happens, that when you've mismanaged the economy into this hole, then anything sounds great to you because you don't have any option. You see what I mean? And this is the problem, that anything that is taxable, that can feasibly be taxed, they are trying to impose taxes on it, increasing withholding, taxes on withholding, and so on. All of these are hurting. They are hurting the economy. These taxes are hurting. And therefore, you are not going to get the growth. And when you don't get the growth, you will not get the revenue. And when you don't get the revenue, you go back to increasing taxes to get the revenue. And then you are in a cyclical
3: But I can tell you, as my colleague, Deputy Minister said, we are not going to the IMF. Whatever we do, we are not. The consequences are dire. We are a proud nation. We have the resources. We have the capacity. Don't let anybody tell you. Like when Joshua, Caleb, and 10 others went to spy on the promised land, and only two of them came to say that we can do it. And the 10 went around the community murmuring, "You can't, da da da da da da da." We are not people of short sight, you know, and we have to move on. Okay, so let's think of us as who we are, a proud, strong people, the shining star of Africa, and we have the capacity to do what we want to do. If only we can speak that one language and ensure that we burden share in the issues ahead.
4: Get the industrial piece. So you have ministers in the government have been performing like this. And if they are performing like this, what is the reason why a president is just going to take his green ink and say, "We'll meet you with you"? There are others. Saying so many are necessary because there are several people who have left my government, which I removed from the government. There are people. Neil Biano, my first term or no second term, or that's what. But there are some of them, some of the longest serving ones, when they do so many. And that is the reason why. And I think there's good explanation. And yes,
3: thank you very much.
5: Assembly members
6: Chief,
5: Mbacha, nunti na mafra wewe.
6: Fatu, omu, nunti na u.

Jumadia dear Bano saying, me need your Hene Kena, Adumba Kwabena, I will see the star boy, and name me producer. Afe Papa Sly, and now Brantia Enders, which I have to move Facebook, no so. Facebook, near plan B1.

drivers, boat drivers, and after chassis drivers, just mijo drivers, tanker drivers, and after so tipper drivers, ankrankre, yen so yedi yepis e monitor jumen from afar. 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

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You need consider judicial service to deploy AI assistant for all 445 judges nationwide. And the AI, and what been here, you pa, you actually say, we are seeing for the ina, ubia, AISU AI, baby, or be kubiano, and they we are seeing by AI, we are seeing. And the, you actually say, a judge for one memo 445, a idea say, you be deploy, and I say the AI, eba be bia, said the bayo, Juma would you know, a bit to me, a hands with Juma, would ye kama, and so ha. And so, upimo ha ewa hanamu. ECOWAS court dismisses ex chief justice Tokuno seven claim against Ghana. Enti na samne de yabo atugu asemo wo abem kwete sayin. Enti yabo ni na atugu a eno so osere politicians me kan se wo abem wet se osere won anyway. Okay. 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Rent control tax alone won't solve housing crisis. In Tiura, Sami Dakonswa Kasafa Sansam Noa. What should I say? Rent control, yes. Enumerate Swan Homkomo, and Yeti, and I'm Tia Baburem, now you said, and also sit here. I had to step up. Benjamin Asare reflect on historic World Cup doubt. In T. Enra, and your baby Biadia, of course. Yeah, Benjamin Asare. Abranti in a very good papa. In fact, me kuro me yewo team bi wo ho me hwese me kwakoto na koma me kuro me wazi me kwakoto na ma me kuro team no na wakwakwochi wo ho because Abranti is so good. Hey, me na me goalkeeper but crache ne cheche me. Hey, oh no. Anyway, so we successfully frustrated England. Ghana coach Ira Carlos and on so can say, of course, my first treaty England. In fact, Ghana, I feel the most in your coach. Coach, we see a good papa. We said, we're building team now. Mumana mre. Non building team no pa. Because, hey, defense in ye. 66 year old woman reminded of her death of toddler in her care after alleged hot water burns. Inti, ye dear colleague, Shannon, sir. Okushin su. Share a good one. Yara was empa. Yatra say, and also. UPMO planbonline.com no soa obehu. Prison service Ghana prison service interdict officer over alleged attempts to smuggle Indian hemp into prison. And also and no interdict no yeah say and also ehunsam yeah and also dey him e ho and so and no ti tanker drivers union chairman calls for urgent repairs of deteriorating roads. Enti ya kwanya asay no. Andra chairman ebe kasaye. Se akwan ne de aye ne de. 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

0: 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Disability is not inability. No, they can do anything, they can work. They can do whatever they want to do. And so eno any asemo man majority leader aka and yenene ne ya adwene. Dey na wo so wo ka ho. We dey ni baby of refi.
1: Thank you. Of staff.
0: Elias.
1: Oh, so for no.
0: All right.
1: I was standing by.
0: Okay.
1: Minya. On the plan B FM. Obojuma fetiti. Moba. Mudas. Obojuma. Madazana. But I say, who be a journalist. Formally, Oyajuma Radio Go.
0: Oba, Mr. Mbobo station be a din. Why?
1: Batomati. Fatchem.
0: No problem.
1: Uh-huh. But head department. Same station. Another station. So, the way, yeah, Papa, Rabo Casano. In fact, he says, Ghana, a nipa bafo. Sabi, Sule. That's what every on who are here, but to me for radio. To me custom.
0: Yes.
1: Me who are here and to me custom Papaluka. More vision. So, yeah, that's our share. More vision.
0: Yeah.
1: If I know who are here, if I know to me not, but catch your baby Namunu, probably you won't go to me for. So, that's a no matter. My
0: support
1: is
0: okay.
1: Back down.
0: Get out here. May I say, what's the
2: next form? We didn't even be afraid.
0: I want to do it.
2: Any money, Juma?
0: Finance
2: on mine. That's on mine. See, I find I ever better. I took BBC home. Hey, I can't say for my failure. I must say, you can't say I'm not going to be able to make.

0: Council must my kind of Siabwa or Mommy yet two moments than after the FSA and Shedima Yenyan be seen. Oh, find a mass out, let's run away.
1: May I see? Would you be your free?
2: Only get out. Yes, sir.
1: No, Ningabo called ye.
2: But some time when she be Biaboko. Only in your minister Nakano. My man 100%. So we debate you, my father, many problem.
1: Me da sepa.
2: I say, Mr. Elias, the best you ever can say. Sir, O Sulia, any Juma Sebi, the Sulia Infanto, a Juma, a branch, and I say, Papa, we a yet. Or who do you, or what do you? But some of the people, or to be fair, so to my see, actually, imagine it is a banway, Sebi, so obituma, Bwaoma. Me to me, no, a bay me, the two chamano. It's all any, my son will let an answer. Yamishrao.
1: Oh, Shra was so in your bema, ni nunga, and he, we didn't even be off refi. Yes, I.
3: Yamishrao, need my part, Boma of my Ghana. Next topic, yeah, I'll gather to it. Now, Meso, many a majority leader in the many yard, 100%. Because at that boy, I'm poor. Aka ye ne sa da bua pa because your memo ha na ye ye sam ejuma bi de mam especially the bit say to buti ya de mam sam kwa mo ye ejuma
1: yes
3: na ben di ba ye obo bubu ni nyele gu na kan kwa fo ni ko gu fie amu hen hen mo ko na obre ni amani ho mo fu mu no nti say me di di say say e majority leader e di sa sam we ya ba me di di say ye e amu support no na en be ye ejuma na ye ne chinchina na eja eja
1: One show, one more because almost a service, only in the
4: park.
1: Men so, may I
4: say, the easy paper and you pay them. And so, make a Nippon in India or the Bay Jumano. And he said, you see, now, say no more can say, yes, I said, this lobby a back in a year because Mama Fresna, say, Dana, no, a chief dances minister, and so now we did them. Dana, they're not too good for us, you know. Oh, and so, Uncle Yi, Emma. And a palm if you want. Yes, I know. I say, yeah, I'm a modern. Yeah, for a like, you boom up him. Oh, now I reckon I share, Oma, and yes, sir. So I'm here in 10. I'm here in TSC, so I'm person passing, the Casimbia, I'm the call, I'm fine, final. I'm here, sir. Am I? That's it. Let me share with my party.
1: Men, so may I say, last caller. But you didn't even be your free.
5: Oh, yeah.
1: And now. Oh, Adai.
5: Kafra.
1: Edin. I mentioned your rapper.
5: Utian cry, I know near so for a program Sunday OP 7. Would you for any better as what did you not?
1: And now, Kafra.
5: Kina, would you buy with you? And now, buy with a promise you could cook for us or better cocoon 7,000. And a cocoon or promise. This is Plan B 104. And now, buy with no see a poor Bamanoa. Nanado Danko Kufuwa do inyani on no school for or the money clama would di no ba or beto ni entry e tom ponchin di ayin yani yaman kwala ne di enya ban we ya inti atua ban we ka we ya ube di edi Nanado Danko Kufuwa do ene ye a ya o ponti uti region na o nipa no e bubu eni
1: mida se mami fadi chatu we udi ni bebi ofrefi
6: the what Prophet and Fatata aggressive. Yeah. I have for the money, Juma. Yeah.

0: Rent Control Task Force begin nationwide crackdown on illegal rent charges. And you know, as some Debbie Ba, I'm saying, you're not renting a total one. Say, obi aji ni paper boa no no obi tumi boa no see enti bi we na come fiura ya na ye din papa papa papa e de na ye baba wuram na ye resa de ensem no emra no e ka wo ho say e te say ye be hena ye un say de city e afiade she wo adomorobi eno ye bia ye wo Adom Brobe, Adeshia wo hodmo. 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Ma ballot box bi abakrum ho. And in summer, we are Yatnasia, yet the Ebabe Sumo, and Enumre Yatnasia, of course. Baby, I did dean, baby, I did dean, I just say, baby, I she ye, come, I be your four at Nancy. And then this is about to top, just an easy, oh, ha. Me, well, you're a Christian Tete from the NDC Tema West, oh, ha, a fiura, a year Thomas, Aite, NDC, Ayenswano, and so, oh, ha. Amuina at Nase Kama. You heard him who said, of course, MPP. And so, Beba na fe ye to me at Chasso. Na bibi ye to me a konkain. Thomas Akwaba.
1: Yeah,
0: bibi a boko de.
1: Boko.
0: Mo. Ayinsu anwe.
1: Boko boni bien fi.
0: Mo. Boni si kren ye yi.
1: The branch election na last week. Na ye fi a.
0: Matwe we won.
1: Tu ya to zone. Bia we num zone we.
0: Oh, okay.
1: Ya ka kota ni ada zone. So ye beton. Two year and then I have a consistency so
0: okay.
1: So, there is one of the bonnet beer and him, and you say, or papa,
0: Mr. Massey. Miss Mitchia, I ain't one of you now. In fact, Kura, a dear Emma de Pa, I ain't one, a bacon. Bacon, so the same crew bacon. I ain't one, and I be with you, say another name be.
1: Esu boy.
0: Oh, okay. I insuano no esu boy.
1: Wudu.
0: This guy tafro. Hey, a friend simple.
1: I won't do junior.
0: No. There's MPP serial caller B.
1: No, you're not Namakon.
0: Oh no, Namakon himself free esu boy.
1: Yeah,
0: but where the wudu.
1: Yeah.
0: Is it one? Oh, Mirafidino.
1: One Abenya. Oh, the whole grow dinu.
0: Tenkoa. A friend Tenkoa.
1: Yeah.
0: Tenkoa. Free Rudu Rudu.
1: Yeah.
0: Baby, I saw Rudu. Michel Rudu Rudu.
1: Difficult now. Domain, a chance, minimum day.
0: Oh, that's fine.
1: Those things, yeah.
0: Yeah, interesting. Chris Akwaba.
2: Ahonekina, medasi. Ene. It's my power. So many of you have been listening to you and your team.
0: Okay.
2: Anywhere I am.
0: Yes.
2: Both online and also on Facebook.
0: Okay.
2: Now I'm a catcher and say, Juma Pa Mo, you know. Kudos to you and your team. And also, Amo. Me there quickly. Me traffic line, you know, still. And so, yeah. Debbie, I'm a come once and me Buffy had here. I think say was same come in DBA because yeah tena say ma be being see and san I have become once.
0: Okay.
2: Into best honorable lawyer James Inu say. Sir intersection is very paramount connecting Sakumono village Nungwa and then Tema. Sakumono village intersection. The traffic light is still not working. Into best. In 24 honorable MC

0: honorable le docteur to management powerbo be pa cho to ni ehwe ho maye enya sa me mpese BBC we are not mofo alcohol na ekwa ko titi debi enya sa na epe.
1: Okay.
0: You must solve the problem before any uncertainty happens.
1: Okay.
0: Na ma fa kwen so so ada tama west form benefit nyina se say yeah, reorganization na dey ahyehye so no. Nyame adom some words no etimi ato ma ba fe wie.
1: Okay.
0: Nkofo na omo any contest at their various branches no. Omo veti omo ehwehwe mu nkrate mu afifin se mu ye pa e no greti omo.
1: Okay.
0: Na me wo Lashibi any bachunafo edie it was very well organized, well coordinated.
1: All right.
0: Namechia honorable Simon Kukute, the deputy director of communications, Emma Greater Accra Region. Any juma pa omobe boma tema West Constituency.
1: Right.
0: And Yamincha de well congratulate all the newly elected branch executives. Mm-hmm. You know, the branches are the pillar.
1: Okay.
0: Of the party, the NDC party for that matter. Ain't you know? You better show me then. Yeah, show me cry say you may debut or yet ya show on sano. I'm sure say I'm no cry and one day any akuku draw ever ye jumama NDC any gana my made us your henikina.
1: Men so made us say quickly young koi item so comment you but 1 minute on the letter now. Yeah, letter to the president.
0: Okay.
1: So, Mami Shah Simfi Thomas, Tommy?
2: Yo, yeah,
1: yes.
2: Yo, meda wase, mechia ayenswa nufo njina. Na machia, mi current chairman Sariki, ene mi branch executive, chairman Smila, ene secretary Amza, woman organizer Evelyn, communication officer also, mi chio bibia, ene ayenswa nufo executive njina, 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They say NDC 2028 election, no, here Nipa Munia Day, Ombeji partner, Ajina, Sana Ben Kumidino, Ebessin 2024, Diano, Tias China, Nipa say, Nipa Ombejina Hoa. 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
1: sir.
2: And tea and into be baby and I say, yeah, you know, mum. So almost some way in the party say, yeah. Mikai, say, maybe a trimon, two booty. I buy an anchor, omona yadima omu. Senka, almost so, omoya den. 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Ebe call omano. Now so, and your baby or buyer, or be good two boot, sank of you in a etifi. And there a binum ninum, SS, and yoma. 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
1: okay
2: way.
1: All right
2: say to ye treat obia equally na omo so sebi omo tu ato omo oman no
1: okay
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3: me da se
2: ti ho na me di eno e be
3: fi okay fa no si mami bram quickly on that na yan ku yenim
0: okay before that no mesere se bibia me nua Richard will be a no Richard MPP will be an obitiano.
3: Richard any.
0: Say, oh, tea, ya. Ebe yo haumra. Na obana, agrono, ayede. Issues with disability, is confronting us, and not only us as a country.
3: Okay.
0: Now, as part of reforms, constitutional reforms, we have seen a lot of improvement in the infrastructure sector. The new ones, no?
3: Yeah.
0: We are factoring the disability aspect into chip compounds across the country. You see, say there's a space for disability for them to be able to move. We call major hospital and government institutions they are making provision for them.
3: Yeah.
0: So collectively, if you say no matter your status, and she say be a be ya a bit me a man sa in your numbo so umhubit me a he hamono, a bear then you bit me a ye. And your best friend say. Me wo classmate bako, a friend of Irene. She's physically disabled, but ye kase obia wa bob bell in economics. Oh, ni kena min kanda dao. And he said ni pano. Nyame ye na dum na so timi ko ni siku wie na so kwa ko pejuma. We should not look at the person's physical appearance. I was say ye she enim dia ekute ni pano. Any a juma any pan bet me a day, a bet me a year. And some of them too are very, very hard working. Ain't your best friend? Say I'm penny for the abano. Yeah, they assume as part of democracy consultations. No, Bibia, I be piano, you assume. Never boy buying in all the say, Senebea, sir, vision we know we can actualize it. So basically, we have been very consistent. Making provision for people with disability. We thought it was it was practically irresponsible for the previous administration. Now we were giving employment at the toll booth. Omusu omu ye juma didi busumi bia. Na yenyajunimono. Say abai take this initiative of even scrubbing up the toll booth. At least you must think of an alternative way. Okay. You must think of an alternative way. Since you have decided, say, we close down the toll booth, no? As a responsible government, Nanka also would think through the lines.
3: Yes.
0: In fact, sad decision on Muteki, you know, it was reckless, baseless, and in fact, all the negative was because if one would take such a decision, we have procedures.
3: But you're not first seen that. And you can't items.
0: And basically, you know, your best friend said, BBB and put it for the abandon. Now, you and who you must do that. And you know, OBB and boy, the media, the traditional authority, OBB and far, Nissan Jim. You know, say NDC a consultative government. You get a man for a train today all the time on issues of national interest. And you know, let the Ghanaian people be addressed. Whatever we will do that to make sure that people with disability are also comfortable, no? We will do it. Thank you.
3: Right. May I say, young core items. So, Rent Control Tax Force begin nationwide crackdown on illegal rent charges.
2: Yes. Let me say, a very good initiative.
3: Okay.
2: Ah, abayin dia ba, meni jen hupa.
3: Okay.
2: In kankani, ya ya wo krukesie mu. Ya ya wo krukesie mu no. Eye, adibia, ebe ba, eba be buayen, pa.
3: Okay.
2: Because, uche, se ni pa be ye juma, for the whole year, no akutam si kapudu, no de akotu ya ni rent. Na fe, na di obedi krampu na ayeden, amanu. Inti me unse aban we buy. Let me say the CEO order the rent control. Rent control. Anono.
3: Okay.
2: Papa no obo no more the papa. Me tin or one of the your sister station in Biswa.
3: Okay.
2: Or church in same musa say omo de be buy. Ibin kwa no monthly. Amanfo ebetu ya. me just say it's in the right direction. Mm-hmm. It's what ethical directive are. Mm-hmm. Or the bar, which is a bit boat in my before. Because and rent the ultimate sky is high dine. Oh, on my
3: especially because, Accra had
2: it. Yeah. Especially look at Utri, Obi, or your pensioner, be feared the anywhere we cry. Bo, bo, bo, bo, bo.
3: Eh.
2: No,
3: hey.
2: Hey. 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Who's the one 1 year cra of it, Debbie? Chinchina, 2 years, no pe. Woman, 2 years, New Year's War. Busum in Sia, in Song, in Quantu, was saying about that, Sam, and Bibiona, me fat. It's just a lot. If you know what, Yen CAC, a book of crack, Sebby, will be the young Vanchemi, a Janan Bia Cranabia, and if you ho, in so and if you ho, in so and ne, who call high single room, Sia, Miss Okuta, 200 crana, Yenji, for a month. Yenji. 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
3: okay
2: e ba ni sana o kwa na se o buy okay inty se aban obay na se this rent control CEO oba na so bo adwuma yi a e be boy nyina afa de mamfo we enye politics
3: okay
2: we eye e what do call national issue a se eye Timania war or my mukan, a so bo say na yen yes of papano.
3: Okay.
2: No fa imbra any she pa I be boa ye renting whom Edumadino ebe ko ye. Because enye easy.
3: Okay.
2: First ukuta even a single room na emtan 30 cities ni 20 cities. Say there be 300, 400. Hey, I feel very pathetic and allow me.
3: Okay.
2: It is a bay edit this directive ever. So, Moody Shepa, Ebego Aquemu, Trebea, yeah, Sebi, Yamin, two and Semi, Ebesi and Catay and Fee, and see a bear high obedient near 3 months later than Yendiano. Yes, you won't bear high, and me say, Ebeboye, as of mine.
3: Okay.
2: And Yamin Thomas, I meet here in Conabeboa, Ebeboa, who are with you, I would hear me. So, yes, NDC new, who your MPP new. We are CPP new, PPP new. Yet in a young Cambodian type, Papa Yeti, a war at the way home. Because a month of bread in Ramen or Cafe. If she be Bemmy, who she knew to her, Massa. Papa is a single room or the J 300. Anna, Brand is so, Memo 1 year, trade and Mate, the Meduman so Ben, Intimatia, Papa is there, but 2 years in advance. Uncle Fowler, eh? 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No way, ye, I mean, when I heard the first time I was hearing the CEO or that red contract on after, I stand here to be corrected. I said, yeah, I said, this is the first time I hear you, beer, or yes, you or that on one. It is a bad boy, am I here so you won't at all? Now, say, you're rentier, you won't be hanging. And yeah, easy. Even in Tabo, dying, crabble, they say, 200, unya, a month. Hey, I said, him, okay? Hey, I said, him, in tea. Yen yin yen tie a ban we echi. Na in she share or dear bay. Yen yen sum. Nien ten yen tie a ban echia. We did it say, a bay ye na gina. Na mo say, dear amanyo sem. Na ye still say, the pakun wanyan is a new way na sas, what on a sassy, and what on ni cement. No, I see ni dainty the open or DJ. Nay and tie a banajin if you say a ban in failure. Who say, dear buko kwekua, a bebu abawa or so. Ut your man. Okay, who say, crew and boa. Yen ye timubi. Okay, in TM is a bad boy, TN Yan, so you enter Papa Nechi. Now, on finds a pan air then, and go up with my second crime. I walk, no.
3: Okay, Mammy call Christian. Well, Christian,
0: oh,
3: meaning, what's him for?
0: Because of security reasons, in
3: okay. Team. No, no, no, why? I said president, Queen, baby. I said, Obiani, and now Bank of Ghana.
0: Signal Bureau.
3: Bank of Ghana key na one bu bu tom na she. Jai wa se
1: mo. O se e bia na eh ne dia ndo pa chen se bia.
3: E do so se bia ni fi ra betu na.
1: Dabi dabi ye fi ra, ye fi ra kwetu. E bia na ne girls ni tie.
3: Ah no.
1: E bia
3: e bia girl back. E yo si kwa o so.
1: Abe crash.
3: Da bi bi o so om kwa so om mu go fi.
0: Okay. Me da wase. Eh. O se first, na miti baby.
1: Okay.
0: Na me nim de baaye. Na oma be bu mi dan. So I saw signals, okay? And that was the time that we are the peak of the political campaign. So the entire maker say it is security bound and they say. I was there one day.
1: Okay.
0: Me laptop.
1: Enna,
0: ebebuye. Enti, I need to relocate.
1: Okay.
0: And so I am tell there. I don't really disclose it now.
1: Yeah, yeah, you yard and you too.
0: So about the rent control matter.
1: When I'm saying, I say, okay, least cry, rent in the least cry, a saint, I'm going to be a hotel.
0: Oh, ideally, no, give or take 400, 380, give or take, yes.
1: Oh, okay.
0: Yes, so basically, now, Jinso, I'm 2 years old. Eh, and you're 2 years in Kekempo. Agent in Sujina, one corner, on Subejini, dear.
1: Okay.
0: Ain't he, Arnekina? Sassima, here come one seminar. It should be a bipartisan matter.
1: Okay.
0: Okay. Ahimfo. A mind pinning for Ankrankra or beyond for mo who engine because or any kina or be a yesuku. We nya a juma ewan crying. Ni basic salary give or take, eh, maybe 1,800 and I say 2,200. Na ubeti electricity, a film, ubeti transportation, a film. Na a month you are supposed to pay 400, 500 Ghana cedis out of that particular money. And so wow, you need to pay 2 years in advance. The question is, a young man, where are you going to get that kind of money? Ain't he that person with the fine brain, no? Because of the rent issues, that person might be forced to stay at his or her comfort.
1: Okay.
0: At a larger extent, influencing what? Brain drain. No bia wako suku wa graduate. But when it comes to experience, a year practicality, no? Any pan ni bi. But sikan obi. And he said any sani panu echo a jumebi munas and mose a dying boy a 1,000 pona. He or she will be able to afford and pay.
1: Okay.
0: But when it comes to delivery of onune jumano. It becomes a problem. Then productivity reduces. And this is a nationalistic matter. And if a government is coming, and as part of the reset agenda, no, we are trying to make sure that our institutions work for the benefit of citizens, not only MPP, not only NDC. Because, and then, Samuel Kwako, Jidai Wobebia, Yambi Sammy Sammy Party Card, when you're Henikina.
1: Okay.
0: Samsung and Seminia Penny, maybe. About Tony dying now, say, oh, baby, I want to know. I'm fluent into about Tony. No, I've got nice Lugona. Nobody's going to ask of his political affiliation. You better charge you properly. And you know, this is a holistic battle we must look at to do a critical eye to develop our country. And I also please say, affordable houses, no, Moussisi, an alternative to reduce some of these rent issues, no. Akosi saying.
1: Sir, can you room?
0: Anya nungwa. This is a general question.
1: One, I'm an effort. One, I'm a jagoon.
0: Akosi saying.
1: Question.
0: Because.
1: One is a muyano.
0: If not for anything, your name, Almighty Seglement. Okay, I hear affordable initiative. The then NDC government, at the sea ho. And if you check the records that are available, it is about 75% to 80% complete. The entire project. Okay? And we saw a change of government. Even if you need to do reconsideration, at least make sure that you finish it and make it operationalized for the people of Ghana. Mm-hmm. Me, I'm not interested in who awarded the contract. I'm not interested in the amount of money that the contract is valued. But the intended purpose. The intended purpose. And then, my grandfather, Nana Dodanko Akufo-Addo, with the economic messiah, Dr. Bawumia, Mr. Richard Boss, almost a package in the briar, you know. They saw Segleme rot. Oh, chika, after a while, now you will be seeing Segleme like that in the bushes. The question is that what they promised us? And as if that was not enough, almost your attempt to even sell it to a private developer. You see, and the media. Media say say me tina si di na me hwe me hwe me nuanom e before omo ni ya me bisa me ho say ade boni be na Ghana for aye, at least if not for anything honikina me twu adwe akọ afari military hospital so ye fi abe mu no, it was being established for an intended purpose. Okay, an intended purpose. Ah, to reduce, I am making an analysis, Mr. Richard.
4: Oh, and okay.
0: Please put your pen down and then write as I speak, please. Okay. And when we were leaving office, it was almost a complete project. And when change of government occurred, since development is a continuous project or process, my grandfather Nana Dodanko Akufo-Addo government never saw the need of finishing that particular and operationalizing it for the good people of Ashanti region. Disgracefully, Oma Fang amount for bus, we four any idea call say or muka kododo. Mete bakwa.
3: No, please.
0: No, no, no. No, no. I am a communicator.
3: No,
0: I will not come and say things that I don't know.
3: Yes.
0: Okay, my chair.
3: As far as I'm concerned, me name say we for
0: the party for I'm bought so party palafenarius.
3: Why are you saying we?
0: Oh, but that is what we saw. Onikina.
3: No.
0: Okay,
3: please,
0: Ode, please, I've retracted. Please. I've retracted. Please. Mr. Richard, I've retracted. Thank you.
4: No, you take
0: so the intended purpose was to reduce the pressure on Konfanochi and other smaller hospitals in the Ashanti region. Solid years, they sat down aloof in Ashanti region. They never completed a fire military hospital. 16 months in office, they wanted to hold a press conference asking the government.
3: We are looking at rent furnishing. Mr. Free Honomona.
0: Okay, me free ho.
4: We have a hobby, man.
3: Obi Anko Hobi.
0: And Abasano, Seglame, Omunya, 8 solid years, Anka, Omunya. Now, more farmer, a teacher for, and not, in fact, whoever can afford it. But I know, say, affordable housing, yeah, it's affordable or anything.
3: I was about to ask you.
0: You see, so the question is the affordability mindset, now, what your state house, you know, how far with it? And your best friend, see, you are that rent control, no. It is going to be a very tough challenge because you are going to face opposition from what? From landlords association across the country. But you don't need to use force. This should be a persuasive kind of engagement.
3: I'm coming. So if we face a challenge with the landlord association, Emrano will hold
0: it. Okay. You see, I keep saying every day that our constitution is one of the finest when it comes to multi-party democracy, elections, and peaceful transfer of force power. But when it comes to strengthening of our institutions and making them work accordingly for their intended purpose, no, we are lagging behind. So we have all the fine laws. If you go to the district assemblies, the bylaws are there. But enforcement.
4: 104.5.
0: I hope you understand. 2 minutes. Okay. Enforcement. And the best say, as part of engagement, NDC, MPP, we are building Ghana. Look, a friend is saying, permit, I say me. Ensure a farm for that be The question is, there is an agency responsible for checking these particular matters. But you see people building at places that building are not supposed to be what erected.
3: Just Monday.
0: And,
3: so,
0: and it's a problem.
3: Monday, now me call a Sanka, minister on resigning. I think it was Monday, eh?
5: And I'm calling for you at
0: Minister Ben.
3: Ah. Lance and no, Mr. Lance.
0: Local government minister now.
3: Ministry, yeah, housing.
0: Okay, what's a housing?
3: Yes. Oh, how you doing?
0: Ain't you know?
3: So you
0: see, the institutions are dead. Ain't you best friend? The NDC, I hope, power, no, we have a tax, a huge one for that matter, in making sure say, we uphold the laws, the bylaws, and make sure that they work to the benefit of all of us. Because when we were talking about licensing regime in the mining sector, we thought this was a joke. You saw Tonanu, somewhere about the whole community got flooded. These are some of the effects of what? Sitting down on our jobs and our duty and failing to let the institutions work.
3: It's a problem. I'm coming.
0: Come.
3: I'm coming. Institutions in Juma. Because you're about 16,000 soldiers. They said they are ready to fight illegal mining. State of emergency, more opposition, more kaye. And the summer boy, Galam say na afa corona fasui. And you are there, you can't now the atoha.
0: And that's why me, I believe in what? Firing.
3: Chief. Firing what?
0: Firing because the president has the power to appoint and also to disappoint. That's why I'm coming from.
3: And he's not ready.
0: You understand? So that's more pressure. Absolutely.
3: May and to pressure.
0: We should mount pressure. Yeah, in fact, pressure onto Abaina. So, Emiama
3: Bainti. Abaina, Muya listening government. Muya pressure government.
0: Oh, no,
3: Ohinikina. No, that's what you're trying to tell me.
0: My government is a consultative and a listening government.
3: Good.
0: And when you put pressure, the government will say, hold on. Look, yeah, Bano, we made a promise to the Ghanaian people say, we're going to solve and I say, get rid of this particular illegal mining. Let us put a record and say we are not against illegal mining. But the irresponsible nature, that's what we are against. So yeah, the cooperative mining about what is the state of our cooperative mining? What is the state of what our licensing regime and regulations?
3: So no one said that by Munukwa for illegal mining.
0: John Dramani Mahama Akase. Let us exhaust all the available ways that are available to us by engagement. When it fails, state of emergency will be declared.
3: Nanado de no de na say declare. Rich, the 8 minutes in a young
5: 8 minutes, yeah. Where you Okasa 12 minutes.
3: Anna, and you're 12.
5: Okasa 12. No, no, please, Okasa 12 minutes. Anna, me by topics 3. And I would say, Mammy, send me for 8 anchor. Because me to me met now, all monkey can't intro. First letter to the president, Miss Benjamin, 3-4 minutes. Eddie, I can't yes, the letter to the president, media man, take the meeting is almost Bakutia. Minima, dear.
3: Oh, be a Bakutia.
5: No, Harbor and Port and Harbor Authority. A woman say harbor or temaha. Tema for ye in your fast walk.
3: Okay.
5: In Timamon San Sanchini, anything with your crew. Apart from say, ye nim say enough for phobia, you more gapuano. Tema for ye in your port in his own fast walk. Because the in and out articulated say, Bano, we don't get anything from it. Even Gapuan and Cassie Drew, baby, no person bet ya. Business operating permit, I'm at TME. Institutions are a within the enclave. Okwaso kwaji business operating permit. I'm sorry, in the Gapua enclave in Domuntia. The kind of traffic, any the kind of activity be announcing, because for the past 3 months, and I've been very intensive. It started from last December. But the past 3 months is uncalled for. Say from community trainer, equipping. The MPS runabout. Utimidi more than 2 hours. Adding.
3: But Bibian so any
5: Mimi Diani say articulators no, they should have a parking lot for them. Other than that, they should liaise with assembly and create a garage for them. If you don't have any business doing, don't come and park in at the enclave. It's so annoying.
3: Rich, they all can't even
5: create. But it's so annoying. Say, be a wolf you are but now you should beach road. Wunka, omo juma omo yehu.
3: Rich, I'm coming. They all can't even create. But when him say any articulator na cross
5: eh e cross na den na cross
3: eh machada machada say me
5: bomb pepper ko yeah wo person o kan me me hu wo be ka say na obi ye organizing work wa hanwe
3: any organizing
5: the work is the articulators now ebi mu ba well ma abe discharge containers ebi mu ko ctc aqua the container ko that is what is causing the traffic.
3: Any more no before be full pavement no to kro bi da ho ho and amudu am slow
5: this thing that I'm talking about upa ye pong program ya 6 o'clock at the sign me no be call now it is the intensity
3: okay
5: of the way na volume of work na about port no and e create this problem no. As I'm talking to you as an ex assembly member, I know say we have signed a contract that they have to construct 6 lane from the port, the extension now MPS 1 out to join the motorway Ekwa Kofa urban hospital community 2 a far the basic way into motorway na ni enim say eda tema motorway run about outside say highway na na efi habo efa kofa my friend is saying uranium brothers anymore
3: no
5: am drive it na beto a 6 lanes 3 in 3 out. Okwaka almost say a entokwa between Max line and that of MPS, the French and the Wayfono. Intina yenye, Bulorini, Wayfono, intina yenye kwan. Ofa, it's annoying. Now living in Tema has become a hell. It's your best home. Na yeba disabled for the minimum de kuhane kwa yariga mene kwa kansene. Once you are going to be seated to the president,
3: yeah, majority leader.
5: Or say anything.
3: Or say a ban on state institution, and I say.
5: Or my advice, I am Franco for. Ewe you mean? Eh, idea
3: yeah,
5: I found.
3: Yeah.
5: So you're disabled now. Any qualification? I am found. Me minimum kofu be brown. Me disabled. Ah, we omu me baby. Omu ye juma. Ini bimu ye juma. You know, mo tun said it. Ghana ni country woman. Ye discriminatory when it comes to our people with the fiscally challenge.
3: Yeah,
5: you're discriminatory at all.
0: Not all boots for ne.
5: Oh, master train. Now, hono, obey you now. One cast out me, no, me, person make a.
0: Oh, no,
5: I'm back. Come on, to Nang and person me a bagons. Yeah, and yet, in ya, a blind men association. No, me a choke. Your man, you. Anna, omu be pa NDC chow, so omu pa bain chow. Omu to omu choke. Ye, can't say my whoop, say, who can. Echian, I will let you know the truth. Until Nana Adodan Kwa Kufuadu came to power, no physically challenged person was working at the Tobut. He took Ora Obi Amwa as a deputy local government minister, a deputy to Hajia Alima. Anna Obi Ka said, all our Tobuts. They say, "Ebema, you know, I'm physically challenged for, especially those who can see,
3: yeah,
5: but cannot do any active way. I'm moving on the 9. Anyway, Ebema, I'm aye. Anna, yeah, I'm quota. But NDC forecast, I am no ref. He said, they are nation reckless. They nation reckless. Oh, Mamin Kasa. Mamin, oh, there be other Okasanamitia. Okasanamitia. NDC, before they will leave power, have given the toll booths to their cronies to mind them. Government was taking 30%. Their cronies that they gave to as a contract were taking 70%. And their girlfriends were working in it.
0: Hey.
5: The contract was more than 30 years. So Pam no channel, a buyer take a decision, say Bema yenu amu disabled for quarter and new ones na yes is in. Na ye begiska, na scan and said it be road repairs, na NM scanning by a buy ho direct no. And ye heading ye scrabby all the toll boots. Na ye quiny we ne quani be ye more road wealthy. Na ye winner, ye towing na.
0: Hey.
5: And no okay, we are. ukoye uko DVLR. Now I then ya register account and uko now uye ya utwema so stick on boy utwema at once. As I'm talking to you right now, NDC by omo to aso DVLR. I'm hoping say very soon most of our roads now. Distance one they from here to Kumasi another one. Ye be ni ye ni asatia tuli. Na ya na omo kasa he mikro machim ejunase wo ko ejunase utwem buadu e ko keda we bremu ni so na old tobut bi ho before we do say tobut port wa e da ho e ti say enso ka bi atwem wa na ejiniska say ska na ye den because na ndc the tobut ni na amom chronis contract into there was no money coming for road maintenance enti aban twem a me de na me support aban because pay where I sit na me nim what was going on intenyesa ban na ofa a disabled for adwuma no e sheda sign e gi adwuma ni fi disabled for them and this there it is on record say yenuamo etiti omo bobre omo ye association no mo produce chalk government then was not buying yen fe no nto nche yen bra rent ni so
0: I know I change your volume tone
5: me pa cho rent no say e go pretty open market e wa ha abain no papa na o so obem force we na what task force no me support no so what task force but maybe some simple questions cement bo wan e share cement bo say e to open market iron rocks e to open market iko fa me si no be si me dan amamia abain ni di anoma me the law that we can enforce e be at the period now ye get 2 years advance but pricing abain ti anu obi ha dan 2 bedroom a shama abain bet ka sa e a shama nti me twa 1 city but say community 4 dia twa 10 cities ye nshishye sem ra no se me de bi amika chose say your system no Libra. Now say you're in for so 6 months now. Me ba, now say they're affordable. Now me and me betrayal. Me see me pese, mean to me in 6 months, 6 months. Yeah. But me pese me 2 years, sir.
0: Now 1 year poor.
5: Me, the law should allow me to pay. Because, I have a brochure. I have automatic deduction is any man. After 6 months, now so 2 months, on any dime. Untimia tua e de unim chaos out of Ghana. I don't mean can you miss me two of me them the rent as me tuna over force by okay, force I should maintain the person or retain the person in my house. Any age man.
0: And it's an amidemic and it's going to be a persuasive kind of job.
5: And me bra penino and I offer now or say or you win. I dear na me piece or bed winning with ye so or yet the abo bang eddy aji revenue am I buying. Hey, yes, sir. Tax component now. A what rent muna? I say 8% as I hear. Who trade we say quite buy one. That was what I was expecting. Say or better ways and means. I bet me a regularizing ye. So never ya me brow tea or banner be rented now. The one ma. A binya from your best feeling. No amount now. Me general. My state was no met me trias our tax component. I'm not buying. As I'm talking to you, Ghana government. O see the so-called affordable house in Iwia. O kwata o spread them out. O spread it. It be quiet on in dollars.
6: Yeah.
5: I buy that you. Na buy na Iwia.
6: Affordable.
5: I buy na Iwia. No, habe say or no holier than thou attitude. No, babe catch individuals. No mass struggles. You more than Iwia. There's a law that you have to comply. You're very careful. You're very careful. Yeah, can't affordable houses. Now me break can be. Now me person had to be call because me can just say you know program. No, yeah, more of your friend is a social issue. I edit anything. But what call dear mama in call? Boom, affordable houses. A one of me project I may have. A man penny could force us here. Oh, really? Certain me, I be more. I mean, you are in here. You call Philip for me. Yes, ye betting ye high pitches win. No my coffee leaf. Satana Abubakar Boniface. And I know a minister of road and friends road and housing.
0: Yeah.
5: Minister of housing. After Kwame Nabah tells through Hakmu Swajima, you tell my coffee leaf from the non-edunes. Every you know, Fufian Twata. Anna Sebi. Ghana the Sutra 8 years and now come. Omukom Pamwe, ya ya ya. Set times near ye boy you man come, but mo pamwe. And this if for by me catch or say unim tablespoon. So unim tablespoon. A trainer ye this sashuga ewo tablespoon.
3: Yeah.
5: And no and ma baku bomant me afan kugu site to continue the project. Into me, Emily B. or Mampeni or Casman engineer, but statement or yes, I did be a metuas no, nay, but we are not Uncle Case agenda 111, a over ambitious into a yes, or say, or better hospitals, and name of
0: what is the school.
5: Now, where this market
0: that is to
5: send you a walk or you will know
0: that is not true.
5: I could be senior 70 years,
0: senior, that is not true.
5: Come on, that's why then was over BC market.
0: That is
5: a market, no, how many years in the baby
0: is not true.
5: You know, I'm Kalash squatter, they could do school more quiet, boost school than you have
0: to. That is not true.
5: Then where then the vision of a sitting president who call himself a visionary leader.
0: That is not true.
5: And we thank God that
0: is not true.
5: The hospitals are not more important, but there should be a market that we can go
3: busku, then
5: you well, busku, then you go. No,
3: I can't send this name, PP.
5: May say NDC, the army, the enemy is army, the nation. We
3: all busku now, so we get for dying.
5: There be, yeah, I bet me a choy, then I see a man call. Man, fragile for that. And even him, me, dear,
0: I'm
5: Yamini no crani, you have me impress me a politics and you break. Me person may politics in me. No person what they call. A ferry day and what can you say? A needless. We are 40%. My any 85-88%. Akakaka wa betosu. Twasu. Nen kotinem. Yeah, we shouldn't do politics about it. Nanini na I blame Honorable Kenny Japan. One kwan kwa say statement there. Anka ferry discussion here even. Kaya needless. Because the late defense minister, Omani Buama, Eko Nana Asante Hineho, September 2025, we were going to commission that hospital. Hospital here in UAE, can't be commissioned. Yes, we in January 7th, and September, September, can't be commissioned hospital.
3: Listen,
5: NDC was in power. A defense minister went to site a military hospital. I know, Kokaja, the overlord. We say,
3: mm-hmm.
5: Chief say, me power chop, adie we, by September. You be, and I say, we say, if no default, and papa no one name, but touch a man some pro, because I'm not kind of, it's on record.
3: Okay.
5: We have videos to show. And the media may say, and no, I know, rack in Japan, or no, me name, and see, I came, I've been in China, and I'll come in here, Yaman, and Moon, and I'm in China, and can't know where I know. Some kinds of, sir, I have a winning, and okay, needless, because it started by NDC. MPP continued, NDC has come, they have to continue and commission it. We did not continue.
0: No, what work?
5: There was 40% now we are in one.
0: Ah,
5: okay. Oh, yeah, there be young continue. Oh, yeah, yeah. Son, would you mean a bachelor? Wait, there be, there be, who better not radio, snap, who feels that there be a propaganda. Me, I will not tone down.
0: No, but I say, only seven million propaganda.
5: I will not tone that line with you.
0: No, so only seven million propaganda, you know.
5: Oh, 40% now we are in one, I will bet you, no problem. MPP and 5 year and count, so be it. Yeah, you're back, that is why we are not in power. You are in power. In the corner, I will say, we are a big push now. Is that any big pull? Fix all. A corner, and then we say, we are big push in the okay, straight winner. I'm a fine. Fix all. The so called Hope City, the so called Hope City. That $10 billion project, Hope City, no. Go and show us where that building is. That Agambiri. Agambiri. Yeah, we have. I'm going to start toy phones. People say, "Your baby RLG." But you can't name it. I kept quiet to listen to you.
3: Very well.
5: Yes, I'm telling you, sir. The whole city, I will block a Kaswa Road for 3 days. Naka and Kwaka Amana wouldn't launch it. That $10 billion. We have said, "Ebefa." Ghanaian where you about 5 million, no? And then we are looking for that Hope City. It may me metra. Oko pon says a Tamani town says here. Oban peni ku first starti a dine.
3: Richard, I na pharmacy.
5: Me di mubesi. Or starti a dine. So Osi never a base. I'm on a dine. NDC bar power from the late mills up to the current name koho. A papa, I almost a visionary house, a hospital, a market, a hospital. And you uncle for grandson, and you are an uncle for no beyond the bunny. And I want better animal ever can't say glam as him. Collins Dada, I'm not no main, no. Who catch them? He said, it doesn't matter how much we spend on the project. All that you want, the purpose of the project. And now, UNDC, I'm a mantra, any accountability, and probity and accountability. You are telling me, say, the value for money is not necessary, but the project, and it will be, a koka say, to send you a car, obi nkwato playing hangambra, or ba na 1.7 billion naira. I know your president, no. What person will say and say?
3: Okay. But that's if I miss you. Now, mommy, call the next one. We cry here. I'm running a court baby party. So me and you.
5: Answer.
3: We've got a 3:33. Mommy, call Mike. Can I say Thomas was first? Thomas, Chrono, one or two bony didn't you come, mommy? Adam Modie.
7: Adam Robe.
3: Adam Robe. A brief side honor. I'm with a petition. A comma. Yeah, I
5: brief. I don't inside one.
7: If I want, my brother.
5: And I'm so far,
3: I'm on the petition I call Transport Ministry. Oh, the minister no cry here. No, minimum the interrupt no that's cry to Minister, we Transport Minister. Policy be na papa na di chimi diaba.
5: Oh, the road as my mama ni kana enga.
3: Oh, the mama ti o cry san.
7: Oh, yeah, dear.
3: Okay,
7: mama.
3: Oh, yeah, dear.
7: Mama ti ni ma ni lu pe na mi ko main topic.
8: 3 minutes.
7: Oh, yeah, fam. So cry na.
0: Me bra,
7: Richard. I say me say ya ba ya be bubu dane bu. Sira uko Lek Mahia Nungwa. And I do down quite over the time. Or a whole hospital for you. And and another down quite near about me and Edibai.
5: Hey,
7: Adani swimming pool. It is a banner, Adam Bubua. I judge you for the Yamutia Mudbet Nanyasun G. Eddie Anthem, Omububu Nina. It is a banner, Adam Bubodia, Pancho Oyedi. After a military hospital, so cement of Nukugu Honyana, a cakey, my Adao. Omoa, Omasanti Regional Communication Director, and Oko Don was a Moshe Gana Sika. I know Miss Suya. Indeed, I can't know to Honor. I quite asem no. Eya asefim. Na mi MPP for say almost ye akwa over 1,000 kilometers of road.
0: Sa is it I think 115,000 kilometers.
7: Pamto sa akwa no e won. Asu na ene ye da so esu.
3: Sa sem we ye. Thomas who be say me memo anu ye.
7: Yes.
3: Anu ye memo one say.
7: Yes.
3: Mo first time mo so mo di green book bi buy akwan ye na mo nya ye kra na mo di abem se ma ye
7: very well it no na ye na na do dan kwa ku fa do buy obedi 8 years afa akwan o kan ye aso ma ye 3 kilometers akwan so ma bi bi na ka ba na nka se akwan ketin and ebe ka ndc ebe ndi be so so it be no ka se ye ru John Dramani Mahama a pompi sika for $10 billion a share the big push in mo a ye ba bi yi akwan after 15 months, our bem, a abutre. 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Contractor for Gusu Amuye Juma. Temamoto will roadie. Contractor for Gusu Amuye Juma. Yankasi, a Benyanina, I
3: can't guard you, no, Mushana Mombrazo.
7: Yep, ye. Mumma, 4 years mandate. And the Yakusua, Yede, Yako. And there Oko be a man for say, a coin, and Oko be a contractor for good coins were. Omu ye, Duma, Oko tati my north. Kofia coin, Omu ye, a war, this trade minister, the constituency. Unprecedented. Ayabutre, Ashama rule, Mr. Damiakasa me call. Ashama, a chief, yeah, MC me all. Now, Omu the machines, I be go a coin in Aso, but say, because of his sooner tunnel.
3: It's a machine if I need you.
7: Oh, I'm over here. Now, here was store back of flat.
3: The only machine.
7: That number two, Oh, me ba. Oh, I'm telling you, number here 50 traffic. Eh? I copy Newton Junction. On me. On me go so. That day na. I'm with juice na. That day na he so no. S R T C.
3: What juice baby?
7: Oh yeah.
3: What juice infant? Hold on. Me ba answer.
7: Who say? From who say why here? 50 traffic ah bedu. Presby Junction. Or in pavement. Who say home kwani here? 50.
3: From Oko Presby Junction traffic lighter, yeah, pavement to home. Oba main traffic lighter, yeah, pavement to home. Oko former Agbeshini lawyer Agbeshi ni office one mona. Ewo Kaketo police station formerly. I think Enukra is a young district police headquarters.
7: Yeah.
3: Also traffic light in Ohono Monso no.
7: Yeah.
3: Pavement wall. So those are the areas. Yanya extend the uncle baby.
7: Into the Ogusu area gradually. Okay, I'm planning this kind of abba. Scratch your eye, yes, start here, yeah, then. Yeah, the year. A process, Ogusu or Muye. Open to Pecu Pepe was here. More than about Minya. Oh, yeah. Okay. Oh, yes, it's a notion. Gutter, sir. A war a shaman, you know, the MC, you know, or there. Oh, yeah. Me uncle, I'm impressed, also. I ain't so. Yes, you were quite a problem. Pretty a man, I see, call I cook also. A quano, and yet. Okay. Fiti kwa nuko achansa ewo miyankata mipesu aso
3: kwa hende
7: ye su omu gusu eye den eye ishishe pagu akwe mwa like sikansu aba minister no egusu ogusu ye but the tama ye 4 years mandate ni begunu na gana nina aye tum
3: drip machines na de mochi chua anu ya yu ana
7: ose
3: drip machines no
7: ya yede ya chua aye de
3: anu ya yu ana because me shede mhunu se drip ni ye juma o constituencies ni. All over the constituencies, drip machines, and yeah, Juma. Thomas, I'm looking at drip now. Drip, hey, yeah, Juma, all constituencies. Last week, we ko nungwa ya pake di egu assembly ho. Me ko nungwa ko next week, messi ako.
7: Well, maybe me nungwa me fi nungwa.
3: But also all constituencies. Yeah, but we're talking about all constituencies. Richard, Thomas,
7: MC. Any
3: Thomas, you are talking about all constituencies.
7: Yes,
3: you are packing Nungwa assembly home. Now you see that toy now. Come on.
7: Any because of insanity.
8: More machine.
3: Yeah, more machines.
8: More.
7: Yeah.
8: But Jerry, if Zenu Junction, my friend baby New York, Ekwano.
3: Hey.
8: But your papa Ochieni from Kofatu.
7: Okay.
8: Yeah, but
7: how? Hey, Abu Tre. By the time I have 4 years, I'm not going to be a
8: good
3: right? Chris and Bremer.
9: Okay, or Hikina. In common, I did. Ni and I are going to hold in tea, but say a cassans or say the fact and records any cassa.
3: Okay, no, yeah,
9: make Yabu tell me about any. Mini opinion, Boba, coin be brief, so near the end. Fine, I no credit. Now, you see, there are key factors I bet me are impede on road construction. It's either finance or weather condition. And I say, lack of machinery, bit me either I have a crime. But as it stands now, what are we lacking when it comes to road construction sector? We are not lacking anything. The only impediment I was see here is weather. Only can I acquire senior Richard Bossy, okay?
3: Yeah, no, no.
9: Ajeko Joe Zenu intersection will start or judge you. Drip coordinator, your friend Matos.
3: Matos is the same mini
9: part. What do you mean? Or the drip machine yao echo filling who ni na mamu pressy e combative very well. Oh fast to combat, you don't even know say that place had a problem. But in so it toy or any are washing in
3: a mambo.
9: Boami.
3: A hodomono. E was some be gotten yenekes here.
9: Very good.
3: And I understand MC see what they are contract already.
9: Yes, and I make us
3: for the meantime, no, yes, say omo be dress so me ye ho atoy kakra
0: exactly
3: omo ye nsu na sia wo she no problem ye man nsu nti on san be ye biom
0: absolutely na as we wait
3: from
0: for
3: from Atlanta to New York nsu eh
0: say eno so mate say ye da ma contract me me nyen hu contract documents so I've not seen it yet previous one no under the NDC 2016 and I made them work and dami tables who face see ya ah yeah the contract amount quotation the kilometers now I need and I have it on my table today. But the current one now, almost so Mario, I have not seen it yet.

0: anybody is talking, I don't expect the MPP to talk on the road sector, because they had year of road number one, year of road number two, year of road number three in this country. 8 solid years.
1: But so you are expecting all your road spa. So
0: they are very good. Say ufi wale wale eko sabilugua. A quani baby, you can drive for 1 hour without experiencing any pothole. Fantastic. Debbie, on no wait me.
1: Oh,
0: we talk about your car quite omutimi yet. And then across the country, regions are being connected. A quiet country which is not, it is being expanded. The big push agenda has absorbed existing contracts. The new ones that have been awarded and have been captured under the big push. Collectively, we are connecting regions, expanding roads, and rehabilitating some of them. So when it comes to the road sector and its record, please, the MPP should keep mute.
2: Okay.
1: But I say, Richard,
2: Onim, Ekwanyo, Eyeniyare, Ekwany, Eyeniyare, Enye, Anoyare, Anenye, Enyeniyare, Eyeniyare, Eyenewa. Yes.
1: Okay.
2: The person me chairman in your way say, it took MPP to connect the Saudi voter and the Northern voter. Rara, Akwa Kosi, Jasikain, Nkwanta,
0: Please.
2: The town rules of Hoy. Send on him, Akwafu, on him Lolobi. On him Akwafu Lolobi. Oh, me names are Akwafu.
0: I see,
2: me catch the actual. Would you want to see if he came? No, I have a ball trousers. A whole Anna or Mampeni, current president, or did he din an ekufuado attempts there, answer no ticket, no other. Tina Hona and Anako for the year, Kwani Rena, or call commission or catch and say, eh, yeah, say, Nedia no one da, and Nedia, why the Winyani? Me mean to me, Metinan Monkench or say, a quire, a war, Winyana, Ganning, and an eco for the year. Boteman Queen, say, Kufuado, and yes, say, Boteman Queen, and we catch us a yay, a titema, and its environs, and can be unbearable for us. And Oko Medina, Oko Ebri, New Year, Ofra, Asham overhead, ya, Usi Boteman, Kwanzo, and Oko. And ye may be on one, or mine as on mine, yent me, and for one day, eh,
0: hey, eh, Unimpa,
2: the Pacho Casanamitia. I did you on one as on mine, yent me for one day, eh, it's a bimbeco, a bimbeba, o baby, a bimbeco, o banwa betwas. NDC for no almost face a maybe an social media any one and to me green book a better channel now artistic impression no more face any minuka say almost 6 minutes or mommy 3 minutes mammy manunsi mammy for manunsi now minuka say NDC for big push no a mirage he is talking about rainy season. And this is bad power. And this is, me see, your big push is a mirage.
0: That is not true. That's how you understood it. We were reforming free SHS. They told us that we are canceling it. You see, they don't understand it.
2: Two months, yeah. And where they need to untimi nye kwai. The kind of NDC that we have,
0: there are factors that will impede from Ashama secondary school. Me, I will not allow you to turn foot wrong No.
2: From a Jekwejo,
0: work are ongoing across the country. Yeah, Kase.
1: Me da masi.
2: From Santok to Omu Kasanamitia. I kept quiet. Mr. O Kasanamitia. Me, Diani say, a quiet year. Yeah, my card, so we end this in, we're not going to be quite too fast.

0: very good.
1: I mean, I'm here in this MPP, in maintenance.
2: Ah, correct.
1: You know, you're used to crying. Now, who nim pass, Omo Amuti, Kragon. A Jay Quadro, Ebenina, Oma Mani Hoopa, Amani Hoopa. Now, me see, Ernest Nobby. Ernest Nobby.
0: Ernest Nobby on take Kragon.
1: Me see, Ernest Nobby.
0: Oh, yeah, Ashama Minister. Ashama MP.
1: Ernest Nobby. Any Joti, they don't think about people that they live with.
0: That is not true.
1: Apart from saying that is not true. A film, no. That's a Raman for fear. Okay? Now me cap for me. Now why?
0: No, see. And now see, I will not allow you. Because look, I have the other paper on my table. The previous administration awarded that contract.
1: People are not renting their

0: I was yeah, mammy phone call yeah, I send Ben Crania. 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man can swear you we were two plots and so that huh? And also baby I don't know the year pa ya two war after one come on come on man so champion is as I see who it the year come up as it's never fair now come on Mr. and also to me at the AC warehouse. School no person this is while fear person over the year and also to me at the aye. Frame 0551 656655. Now we're in 24 and teaching and come on. We are Ghana at my attitude. Never baby did me and what toy. Mr. and you baby and I say, would you be a water maha? Now we're a taxi driver, truck driver. One and take camera, pe baby did me and what toy, Mr. May come for a dole catering service. Eddie amount. We do an inion and I cradle for full bank. Dollar fries for cocoa two zafio munion and in a cradle. Ebi a year in a person, and I say birthday parties, wedding, and I say outdoor in a person away. Now, Pessi a year, you are in a kama kama de mawa. Fisher yen, now you bear in a kama, buffet in a opera, bear your face, help us here, your packaging a kama, Edemon. Now, Utimidi Cosumo Hohua, and also you bear in a kama kama, Eddie amount. I don't like a twin service here, whatever. Committee 8, number 3, primary school. You're in the DNM share. Freya was 0555-7076-238. Yes, sir.
1: After I do after. Because your ma way more. Because the mama a jump up. It's 4 years. I see Obia Benya. This room Benya one meter. So, Minya, don't control issue with your mother. Don't forget it. Minya, I'm telling the fact. Because you have to tell me, I'm a boy. What do you say, but you're a junior. You're a yeah. So, don't control issue with Minya. We gonna pass some program. Let's discuss regular. Thank you.
0: We didn't even be offered fee.
2: Enoch, name because I feel some answers.
0: Enoch, ain't you?
2: I'm in charge. Need my father. I'm in charge. The Eastern Regional Chairman of the NDC, Dr. Matthew Bakebo, and the incoming Deputy Regional Organizer, Charles Nyame. I'm in charge. I'm paying for casino. Oh, Enoch, na I have read control issue. 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
3: ABC I'm going to add that
0: ABC NTO
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4: hello
0: janimo
4: ah arinzai
0: to dem
4: Yami can you say? In fact, Ghana do be dia. Eh, I saw condemn your man with the Amenu. Sir, am I a Satun Kofun Kosua? What would he hear you mean? If I saw a mine as you see down at the Amo Homoa, a Domin Rani Yajuma, and I said, a individual as you see Homodi Yajuma. Law is law, as he applied law near the Yajuma. And you will be a candidate as a whole candidate. Get me Shamra Emma if you would. 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
0: Yesu mi da se. We didn't even be offer fi.
5: Are you going to offer there?
0: Oribon, Oribon.
5: No, only me. I'm going to offer there. I can't see a new picture paper. So, bring the medical room, get him a young couple. If I don't get back to a woman of mankind, who will be a cousin, or Banawo, or no one near Co. Watch a jack, national chairman, except for the papa, no five. And I'm going to get a better communication director. Papa Bawumia, that's him, or no one near Co. When you are ABC, no, Kassan and Kana Jenny Weber. No, this a question, sir. Ghana, no, I will be a person to president, you know. I will talk about another way. The Pacho, our Mali. Me, you know, our Mali. What is Ghana, our Mali? And I will be this president. And no, no, no. The Pacho. When you are in this, no, this city, you know. I say, Queen Bia, yeah. I must have been looking for you to come for a year. We are at the Bonnie Momonition, you are the Bonnie. Come on, you can get them, and then I'll go. But I can't swear with the down some dancing, and what to do, a Malam Johnson, and what to do, a promise what to do, Bassa. And my choir, only 30 minutes, you know, which makes it 5 hours. And to move on, maybe also no more back, and a coin to machines. Machines, yeah, a month from here, put out the fire, say. Yanfanya and Patam Patamuquano. What the Kubu Galam say, NTC4, what the Kubu Galam make a tea. Means when America, what the Kubu Galam say, side, and we'll be 2 Galam say. And the money, and you was here for what is to be a hard chatter, and it was the son of that machine, you know, only Emma, Emma, and Atrobiaza, Atrobiaza, Emma, Emma, and the money, Manuna Guasi. Bye bye.
0: We didn't even be afraid of
6: you. I get up.
0: I got your phobia.
6: Yes, sir. I agree. My member media MPP na oh no. What Mr. NDC Pombi knows what you want to school pa ya misrao. Mr. Honorable Bachaja Kwaban is such a man. MPP. Just to call the from still maintain General Secretary. Now we use Greater Accra, Uma Organizer. Moose Sabo, but also by Greater Accra Organizer. And Gordia Salibedia Consul by Director of Communication. I think nay. Na media NDC ni ba kuna ana MPP ni ni ka ensemo ya beko gana kwa shimu na anu tweet ya basa no. 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No, I want any voter no for one. And some are not being in a car. No, no, no, no, no, no, no, no, no, no, no, no, no, no, no, no, no, no, no, no, no, no, no, no, no, no, no, no, no, no, no, no, no, no, no, no, no, no, no, no, no, no, no, no, no, no, no, no, no, no, no, no, no, no, no, no, no, no, no, no, no, no, no, no, no, no, no, Nana do ya kwa papa bagata fona bonia ya de ndis enkro kotompo a moti wa mo kai a baya oba ya o se kuafo o be mo se binte
0: me da se we didn't even be afraid fi
7: e fem na medi cross na me ka se fi okre
0: nana ei okre mbare a
7: o me bare papa papa o do
0: me
7: bare a
0: me su me bare pa
7: yo o hene good evening.
0: If
7: you are almost studio honey now, be out by Rebecca Sabia Michiano. Never move.
0: Well, I named him, Wammy. Position who your mommy
7: will be very soon. Any idea, I assume you did. Yes, sir, that will be before you read your papa. Yeah, it will be out by on your gentry. Be out your papa and could see 100% to that. Politics that you say, you be anywhere why you are a man 100%. You be back, you be near the so the common Ebeko, Miss Regana for can be a buyer say, and fancy yard, the young fine yard, and then what did you name? We are saying to the Kaku, you know, or Honomono, or Munchaso. And that's it.
0: Last caller, but we didn't even be a freffy.
8: Pastor P.
0: As a before, Missy for me.
8: I don't know. Oh, Kingdom, what is that? Say, by command order, your fellow family. So far, the demand is not great. Oh, I don't know if you're 70%. Hey, I can't tell you. I'm going to
0: Meda se Mr. Pebusha yele ebesi animal me wo 1 minute me chema mu nti Thomas yanko
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0: Hotel okay
9: channel papa papa
0: Chris and you are going to bye okay Chris and you okay Rich you too Chris and
10: you mean so me means me them the bencha the didi kan be kwa mami and my sister Naomi Akosua Enin Oko currently no no yet Tema Central women organizer Oko Greater Accra women organizer na ebi nso nsa nkoma Emmanuel Clotty ono nso eko secretary ewo Greater Accra na
0: time now
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1: 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wo TS and nay, or here in this year, be brought when you did Juma online platforms. I hold one so. It sounds one register near mom approval and see. Ayana, you to me, and who on Jima, I want you to be brought on my year to me, SZOMO activities. I hold one AO and Zabia. One register, you've been a nay, old boss, or more boss, or more nay, say, or more register, yeah, and Ninton and I'm so, and my old boss, or Moya, and prefer 82 judges. I guess, boss, many that trust where they sabaco, or the human as will be able to me. Akwano akwa register. 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
1: 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you know Ghana Mistos seven conscious of modern say and the overcock penny and a panny be a d net me abu mounts were to me our yapum dance from copper and so mama fragrant rise now for rest up brown 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Ghana Minister say for the unborn generation. Open Sasuna to make out, say, Ubipim, say, we are Bebuna, say, we are Brantia, Mammy Papa, Wayne, the Wumfian Queen, and so, Opa Sasuna to Yadia, Wayne, be, and Eddie, what's it, Depa Papa? So, Opa, I say, I was a man casting in Portamuquandia. Be a papa, Eddie, a man, a honored year, a litigation free, Oko Langas free, Langad Fubia, Hawajin, ya two word, ya fast as an order that, and host in Yusum, as a pa, a dad baby papa, Edema wo. Now, the opposite, I would be, and say, be a ODC school, sorry, and as I saw an ODC, say, be a ODC, a Japadi, be no one's water, and as a warehouse be, and our day, ya, a queen, a word, the maupa. As I send a 12 plots, and year Tom Prempre, our Piemont, Eastern region, to be our pass, I say, our Piemont, which has Mankas and Portemono, but my dear Frey, Wahome, so any John Quadia, 0551-656-655, 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

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I'm going to tell you. 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

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And to gun a my jet, what is it? 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I'm so so happy. I say, who are you? And do your banner again in your morning. 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Some warfare.

dear. 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Oh, yeah, Kafu, me say, yeah, I was going to say, hey. I was here to say, and now you don't go that. Midi at the Dianaba, Quadro and Bonza, Okrubi, Tria Bradinana, Miss Roger Fodu, Tia Drazi Abusia, and I was so Jebratinase, and I am found common. I was a penny boy at Chidomo, who has a Dumadian Bacot or Tinuchi, Wadiako Facebook, Abusia Wahua, Bomadina Search 104.5, Plan B. Page, you know, when we say a true good life, I will now document it. 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

0: Awo fe. 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
0: I park it, park it, park it. 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
1: I'm
0: in park it.
1: Yeah,
0: nah.
1: Uh-huh.
0: Uh-huh.
2: Who's a person and can only about a war on a wine? And I said, yeah, I return for bar, woman to make us it. Oh, I know why did you call, but then I didn't mean yourself, hold you. Oh, Jazzy, is the one about cracking out wine and why the crown? And we had the idea. Nothing, I did about making me up for. So, Jazzy, now we are only now for. 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But we should
0: not.
2: Okay. We cannot come amra. Yes, sir. What?
0: We also do I traba a wasemino emo. Hello
3: Papa
0: Akra.
3: Oh could see the wafan waba Babam.
0: Yo Papa you do it.
3: Yo Papa Casanana Pancrotin.
0: Mm-hmm.
3: Sabi no papa woo and then papa woo is 69.
0: Okay.
3: Mamma mammy we get three. And so Yan Yeshi Yen Ranum was a baby na the see the madri. I'm not a man. Oh, come, Wafano, Papa. On ye is our the man. Well, catch that wound animal. Wound animal pain for me. On your papa.
0: Okay.
3: Papa, I say.
0: Yes, you, Papa.
3: I mean, mind that, told him, I mean, Madama, I mean, Muniaka Crabo. Now, I'm older, I mean, Matanichi. We talk about a man, I mean, my one, and I mean, your one.
0: Okay.
3: If you pay for sir, what's the man was one come away? Why else one for one again? Number one yen to crack the degree, number one yen of one, when one answer our room, when one answer our room, after my dream, this
0: okay, you're not supposed to.
3: Walla, you're not the man, Walla, the man, Walla.
0: You're not supposed to. 0551 65 6656. Hello. Hello. Hello.
4: Hello.
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4: 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Masem akwani.
0: Okay. 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
5: 0551656566.
0: Hello.
5: Hello, good evening.
0: Mammy, my dear, now who are you? Yo.
5: About
0: your friends, you know, because I'm talking
5: Mary, but this is Ashama.
0: Ashama, Aunt Mary,
5: ain't you? I'm going to tell you, I'm going to tell you, I'm going to tell you,
0: okay. Eh, what do I mean? Ubisa, Womu, Ubisa, yes, it's an baby of
6: tribe. Oh, Debbie, and the dear.
0: Okay. Now, mammy, sir, now we try any channel. Why, Miss Baby Potty, Omo Free. Now, Miss Omo, you account for, because of your sister, dear. What you miss all your account?
5: Sir, Omo, I can't afford the uncle, and I say I can't afford the. Can you eat that day? Because I'm blessed. Come or much of a woman get to him because one in every Nabaco, Naja, which I am different. So, some of my sisters, Sister Anna Brown, I'm going to put him.
0: Okay, okay, you, you're not saying, mommy. 0551656565 and 0551656565 0551656566. 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
7: biya na busi obetimi
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8: 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Yes, good evening.
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8: Yes. 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
0: Okay.
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0: Mhm.
8: Obanewu.
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8: 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Nanka won't fata a Japadin be another minimum compuna. A quadra pinning on obey a ja, in your pinning was a ja. I'm a catch up quadam. So for the name sure. But Antina won't come on Casam quadan home. I'm going to quadan quay back on a pinning home no a beman. Captain Femi, a useless man, depending on man. If it's your mother, you say, that's something I'm not going to court for. My boy, I mean to be an interest. Or they will value the house. May I turn?
9: Okay. Yeah, it's about
8: that. I'm going to catch Femi.
9: Okay.
8: Immediately.
9: Okay, Papa, and Julia, I want to hear our court, Ninyama court, now court.
8: The best thing is open court.
9: Okay.
8: Simple.
9: Okay. Yes, yeah, that's a Papa. Let me show. 0551 65 65 65. Hello.
10: Hello.
9: Akurama Ju.
10: Yamia,
9: don't Papa, you're here now, sir. Okay. Nyaminaye. Bajo okaza fe.
10: Valley View.
9: Yes. Okay. Yo papa inti.
10: All right. So you like the kids
9: message.
10: Mhm. Yeah, I think that for no. Oh, na na me omo ma me no pat na omo for be e ya japa ya no.
9: Mhm.
10: Yeah, so papa no shame for banu school.
9: Yeah.
10: All right, on my journey, dear. Of making sure that I'm going to have good education.
9: Yeah.
10: Abraham, Papa, Papa, and Balinda, Father, one for one. All right, so here, like the case, the man who I am not from the as a father.
9: Mm-hmm.
10: I should be by Abanoma. Abanoma, I'm a boy. I'm a school boy. Mm-hmm. I'm a man who is a school. I'm a man. It's a mere Japadia. The piano is a living in the town. But the first time, my friend is beyond town. Membana, many in the man away, a Japadian or Mudia. And it is now between in Kodam and Membano, only me and the step brothers. They should come together so that they can be the family. But I said, in Paipemubu Mudia, they should go and look for their father and focus on their father's property. That's my side of idea.
9: Okay, and Najra say, you're a Abanoma Fono, say, Papa no and Mancasa, Omu and Mahoma Japarinibia, you're right to say, on Becasa.
10: Okay. And a woman, you know, so what I'm an uncle because of the mean to me, don't man, and the mean to me, Pamo, therefore, my home.
9: Okay.
10: And Joe, I come from my shop.
9: Hello.
11: Hello.
9: Akramaju.
11: Yaja, wede me pacho masia bum.
9: Yo.
11: Me pacho. Se asma ya ti papa ibe kan sisi eh. Me de ma ajun kakra bum.
9: Mhm.
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11: 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Papa no wan so ma enkola na ma na wan ko se nsuo a mere won. I'm Lenano. Even Papano, Ocean Colan education, any penny on your show on school, mon ye. Huh? Any penny on your don't go school, among ye.
9: Okay.
11: If you know education, ya ye. Fine, and Colana a bray, and son of Papane, and the mamma, and a barbell. Into the Papane canoe, on yaka, or no sign, if you obey the mother Walena, sign obey it.
9: Okay.
11: I did you are Nipa, why out Jane, who junior? Oh, Medafe.
9: Yes, you're that's a papa, Yamishra. 0551656565 and 0551656 6656. I wish you all should be to me a room will be. 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Hello.
12: Hello.
9: Hello. Akramaju.
12: Yeah, bacho, nyamina yi ni valid mo sayan baba.
9: Okay, nyamina.
12: Contribution to us ni baba na kan.
9: Eh.
12: All right. All right. But you must say, but should be baba, okuskwa skwa na anku yi ambwana.
9: Mm.
12: But let us be honest.
9: Mhm.
12: Chamema wose sia many will be wa, e message se me shapo da.
9: Mm.
12: But based on Nema Mameno, Nimi Baye, and never Mamma Katoki, now we in jail, I won't take care of the child.
9: Mm.
12: But the truth is responsibility. A father bears the responsibility of the child. I realize the case, Mr. I'm going to buy my warrior mame, my shop. I'm a walk for a boy, so I'm a boy. One that's on the same name in the war. Now, here, so the best thing I'm for that also women said they should create a great relationship with their brothers or sisters. Then that one will bring the perfect peace. But the same mother so rich you know say yeah my new union so yeah paja paja anyway yeah it will bring a lot of concentration. To advise and maybe the money says As I'm talking to you, I'm not in my father's house, my mother's house, but I live as a landlord. Because of saying I'm in Watina more than 8 years, 10 years, therefore, so maybe see, I'm sorry to you. You should know where you belong and how to fight.
9: Mm.
12: Even my biological father, when I started in the work, Uguna, I mean, could you not send me a pack of prayer? I mean, Papa Japan. Even though I'm Papa, I mean, could you not send me a prayer? I will see somewhere. I'm one of the so Papa said, we are a parent, the pencil, I'm making a matong. I fight for myself. Never, the American child, the moment who moved to be there, will be against the media and the papa. Maybe you know.
9: Okay.
12: Okay.
9: Thank you. Yeah, I see. Oh, fetch me. 0551656565. 0551656656. Hello.
13: Hello.
9: Agrama Ju.
13: Yeah, Joe. Yeah.
9: Yo, Papa Frozen, and Okaza V.
13: Divineza, my friend, Mataiko.
9: Yo, Eben, Yinzi, eh?
13: Boss, mean, I'm 17, Yamabia, South Africa. I could say, oh, dear Japadia, Japadia, Japadia, a Japadian to do one nine means, oh, yeah, Japadia, oh, people will come off with Japadia. And the Nippon, oh, yeah, Japadia, now, oh, but two, yeah, now, when Yabrin, oh, yeah, Yana. Me now before mammy be there or how no ye or your business, I mean, any be. Ah, Wally Bruni. Bruninu be woo or Ghana, honey, mammy, now what that? Mam, Pop Brunino, a job I did not contract a job I do again. Now Bruni back with Fabu, ten near Chamber, because I said, Nina, Japa, dear way. Only Jaja Padian, my mammy, on an hour, what done? Ah, mammy, no, say, a Japa, no, dear, call one, but you're about Obia, my car, who asked to know. I'll be before I'm paid to my Obia, show be for fair woo. Where could your crew one in here? Once I be before one to train your my year now, medium in your crank at the room, the associate from why you do bonus and yet
9: you,
13: Madame Padia, the Padia Prino Dos Rodo.
9: Oh,

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0: 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Oh, fetch me. 0551 6506565. 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
2: Hello.
3: Hello.
0: Oba Pamajo.
3: Yeah, good evening.
0: Mommy, now who are you?
3: Okay.
0: You. You're frozen. No, because of me.
3: Okay, I'm fine. I'm not.
0: You want your brain too?
3: I told me, because I got a mechanic. The man, no, oh, no, no, no, no, no, no, no,
0: no, no, no, no, no, no, no, no,
3: no, no, no, no, no, no, no, no, no, no, no, no, no,
0: no,
3: no, no, no, no, no, no, no, no, no, no, no, no, no, no, no, no, no, no, no, no, no, no, no, no, no, no, no,
0: no,
3: no,
0: no, no, no,
4: So when it goes like that, I think there is something they must do. They say, my name is Fim, Papa Nawaho.
0: Papa is off him. Omu nyina afim.
4: Omu nyina afim.
0: Papa ne mame nyina afim. 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
4: Okay, so the best thing is say, omu nche nyema no. 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I'm going to manage the machine. No more, have to.
0: Okay.
4: I'm going to move the and I be a more papano. I'm going to move my side before they go and take their father's side. My opinion.
0: Okay. 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
4: 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Company swa. Then after they go to their father's side and return to get what they are inheritance.
0: Okay.
4: I think for my understanding and for my logic and my analysis, that was
0: okay.
4: The man can use the same for some water.
0: Yati. You hear that? 0551 65 65 65 and 0551. Hello.
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5: 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I'm original number one in town.
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5: Yeah,
0: wow, wow, wow, wow, wow, wow, wow. 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
5: I have Barbara Fanta Casa.
0: Okay, Oguchi, Penny,
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0: You, Papa, and us,
5: you, Okay.
0: Okay. 0551 6565 and 0551 6565 Hello. I got to cry.
2: Safina, Mama Tia, Munafi.
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0: Okay. Hello.
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0: Baba Maju na hu ye.
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0: yero se baba ya mishra 0551 656565 0551 656
9: 656. Hello. 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Yo, Maju, so
0: your
9: number. Yo, Papa and Frost, and I got the thing. Ah, Kufugana, yeah. Hey! Wow! Wow! Wow!
0: Wow! Wow! Wow! Wow! Wow! Wow! Wow! Wow! Wow! Wow! Wow! Wow!
9: Wow! Wow! Wow! Wow! Wow! Wow! Wow! Wow!
0: Wow, wow, wow.
10: Hello.
0: Hello.
10: Hello. Good evening.
0: Mami, ma do na hu ye baba.
10: Pancho mi hu ye pa.
0: E
10: pancho. Isefi kakasmak number 1.
0: Okay.
10: Yes, no baba ya.
0: Yo.
10: Pancho. Ta, you know, ya si. Se ukitama edi ba ware asi na be manu su woma edi ba ware asi a se be manu sima e ke se woma odi won ba ware asi no won kan eso onu na manu manu die woma won chesa o so no so e ya si e pa en te se wo se won asem ka
0: na mami asem wi die papa no na woni woni babia ti ono no ebe wo ema ebre o ware mame no ne mu mame na na owo mame no ti mame no
10: aha
0: okay
10: you
0: mame ye tie o papa ye tie o
10: eh
7: say, yes, Anna, or Bano, no man of my family. What's your family?
0: Okay. Okay, yo. MSM, mammy, and ya, a seminal year, and to the end of your Ben Crano, I a Bianessa, and Tibet Fafi for baby, no nephew. Yahania, sorry, so I do more than I can at Tuaso. 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Hello.
11: Hello.
0: Aba pa maju.
11: Pato ya jo.
0: Yo, mami ya frosi na kaza vini.
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0: Yo, anti hana inti we.
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11: 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And I'm finishing. Then you are no more opinion, almost for the business. One way of training, see, dandy beer. 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And your best of the before I met it. Now, so I'm telling you, I'm fine as messy dandy. And your honor, I want a mini, or what did the person? I want a mini. Me, I'm not great. At the minute, I could see dino and no crowns of many animals. Yes, and you know, yes, I come and go on your animal. I say, I dare that I do, I dare that I do, like, oh, my mom, if so, I won't find one. Nothing to do me.
0: You know, say, Mammy, yeah, before I ask her. Now, yes, for us, and I do more than I can at Tuaso. Ade, I'm our 0551 6565 6565. Okay, last caller. Hello. Hello. Agra Majun Papa na huye.
12: Yo,
0: ora yenti yo.
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0: yeah so ya da se pa Jamusiano Fred Modino Bessua, Hanafi. Yes, or the son of Modena Canal, Atuaso, Eddie Amo. What do I name?
13: Adena.
0: Gana for a betra, Junipa.
13: BBS. Be a French and I dream be a do BBS in a tear for you now. Any soft opening, anointed rich.
0: Okay.
13: Amin Chapel, Madina Ashoma. You tear program din.
0: Okay.
13: And your bar Penny Georgina, all the way from Agape down. On any who can cake you, I would your dream.
0: Okay,
13: which will be a any my foot to some debia and make a chimney and no a ma on yonko a town for and yaw so town for
0: okay,
13: sani panu a bit my old boy for that's it.
0: Okay, the Abusia Utrahene and now Ote Ning Kaye Abusia Penny Subway, a chido, Musha said, you might be a cost of torting and no achi was that you could Facebook no so. I don't form a share of Facebook, Lucina, Miss Ramon Cassia. 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